0: watch the replay. Tell me if you haven't seen this before. We've seen this in two games already. This is something that they've got to clean up. He said that they've worked on this in practice, but it's something that they have to get better during game time.
1: Looked like they were back there in that similar formation, an injured player on the field. Looks like an injured Crusader there on the field in the early goings. 11:28 left to play, so only 32 seconds have ticked off the clock here in the first quarter.
0: One of the other games that we'll be checking in to try to get some scores as the night goes on is taking place right across town, and that's the Huntington and JCM game. And you remember what happened last time? JCM hosted a defending state champion 2 years ago, right here on the Sports 731 Network. It was Riverside at the time. That fantastic fourth down fake punt that Eric Turner called that wound up in the hands of Jalen Eckford. They went on to win that game. Can they do the same thing against Huntington tonight? We'll be trying to get some scores as that game goes on here tonight.
1: Also across the way tonight, Northside hosting Dyer County. So a couple of big region matchups here in the Hub City.
0: Yeah, Dyer County's had some success early on. The very first game of the year, they beat Dyersburg. We know that's a key rivalry game between those two schools. So yeah, so big time matchups going on all across town here tonight.
1: Injured Crusader is up and walking under his own power. He's a little banged up, but no worse for the wear there, and hope he's feeling at it. We'll see him back on the field here in a few minutes. But that's going to bring up a second down and long for Southside. Rob, how many times have we said that this season so far?
0: A whole bunch of times. Of course, they weren't facing number 99, Demarion Edwards, 6'5", 285. And I tell you what, I think he's bigger than that. He walked past me earlier, and I thought the eclipse had taken place.
1: So that's going to bring the Southside Hawks out for second and 20. Ball resting on the 10-yard line. Lewis takes the snap, drops back, throws right. He's got a receiver. That is Doss around the right end, and he's going to reach the original line of scrimmage. My apologies. That was Aaron Gillard quarterbacking, not Lewis. My apologies. I couldn't see the one on the west side of his jersey.
0: Watch the replay. Number 13 makes a nice swing pass out to the right. Love to see this on our Telestrator 3000. Thank you again to corporate for allowing us to see this. Fantastic, because it allows us to narrate the replays that we see. Before that, we've had to turn our faces to a small little screen that we had. Love the production values that are going up right here on the Sports 731 Network.
1: Third and about 11 for the Hawks as the ball is on the 19-yard line. Gillard brings his Hawks to the line. Three receivers to the left, one wide to the right. That is Doss now on his left hip. Snap. Gillard drops back, rolls right, scrambles out of the pocket. He's up to the line of scrimmage. He's through. He's got 10 yards and more. Big, big play for the Hawks.
0: Now watch the replay right there. Looking for somebody to throw to, doesn't see anybody, pulls it off, runs starting around the right side of the formation. Needed to pick up 11, wound up with about a 13-yard game. First down for the South Side.
1: Ball's now on the 33-yard line. And the Hawks come back up with three receivers wide to the right. Doss on the right hip of Gillard. Direct snap around the right side. And they're going to get back to the original line of scrimmage, it appears. It could have been Willis on the carry.
0: That's that Wild Hawk formation that we saw first in the game against JCM when they ran it. And they tried to run it several times against Northside.
1: That may be what they're doing, is switching in Willis and Gillard here in the early goings. Willis goes to the sideline, and Gillard goes back out. For second and a long 8, short 9, depending on the spot. Ball is resting right on the 35-yard line, so it looks like it could be second and 8. Drops back, does Gillard looking left. He throws deep. He's got a receiver. Nearly intercepted by number 4, John Robinson. The captain almost came away with a pick.
0: Robinson had it in his sights. We see he drops back to pass.

0: pass here on the replay, hurls it all the way down to the left side and could not come up with the interception. That would have been a big one for Liberty if he was able to reel that in.
1: Kylan Hayes, the intended receiver, just could not run fast enough to get to the ball, almost into the waiting hands of Robinson. So that's going to bring up a 3rd and 8 for the Hawks. And the last time they had a 3rd and long situation, they got a 13-yard scramble from their quarterback.
0: They needed it on 3rd and long. This one not quite as long this time, 3rd and about 9.
1: It's going to bring Gillard in at quarterback. Hayes in behind him. Now shifting to his left hip. That is 2 receivers right, 1 to the left. Slot to the right. Gillard drops back, has forced out of the pocket and thrown to the ground behind the 20-yard line way back at the backfield. It's going to bring up a long 4th down,
0: Rob. Outstanding play by the defense. Washis gets a real good penetration from the defensive line, and he has absolutely nowhere to go. He's staring right down the beak at a whole bunch of Crusaders, and he gets slung down for a big loss on the play.
1: Amari Bird on the sack, and just an excellent job of containment by the Crusaders there. To bring up a 4th and long situation, that's going to bring out Latouris Bond to punt. They've had some trouble this season with the long snap as well here for Southside. So let's see if they can, with their backs to the end zone, high snap but managed. Punt is away, high spiraling punt will land down at about the 44-yard line, roll across midfield and is downed in Liberty territory at about the 47. We'll take a quick break from the Domino's Pizza's broadcast booth. 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
1: 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Liberty has the ball 1st and 10 near midfield. Ball is slotted up on about the 47-yard line. Marsh settles in the quarterback position. Snap. He keeps it right. He's across midfield to the 45, to the 40, powering through a couple of tackles, where he is finally drugged down at about the 36-yard line.
0: That's why Dontarius Marsh has been a multi-year starter. Watch the replay. Goes right to him, and he knows this is a running play all along. Goes to the right side of the formation. Big-time first down pickup on the very first play of the game for Liberty.
1: Moving the sticks ahead. Now 1st and 10 from the 37-yard line. So 20-yard scamper for the quarterback. Pistol formation. Slot to the right, twin receivers to the left, wide receiver to the right. Snap. Play action, but he'll keep it. Marsh around the 35-yard line. He's up to the 30-yard line. Crossed the first down marker and drug out of bounds. He'll pick up the 1st down by a yard or two.
0: If we watch a replay, that looks like it was almost a busted play. When he gets the ball, Marsh thought he wanted to hand the ball off, but he wound up pulling it in. It might have been an RPO all along, but nonetheless, wounds up with a 1st down. That's 2 rushing plays for Marsh, 2 1st downs.
1: We're now on the 35-yard line, I believe, is where the ball is resting. Maybe the 36? Nope, that's the 26. My apologies. Like an 11-yard scamper on that one. 2 receivers right. 1 wide to the left, slot to the left. Marsh in the shotgun with his running back to his left hip. Receiver in motion. Give around on the jet sweep to the left side. And tackled down around the line of scrimmage is number 3, Kylan Cole.
0: I like the mix-up of the plays. It kind of keeps Southside's defense guessing so far. Marsh got the ball and gave the ball to Cole, and the jet sweep headed to the left side of the formation.
1: First play from scrimmage that has not produced a 1st down for Liberty.

0: The sun finally below the horizon as it begins to cool off just a little bit.
1: If you're able to watch our stream right now, you see that beautiful purple sky above the Crusaders right now on the screen. Just absolutely beautiful sunset. That is Mundy in at quarterback. High snap. Going to go straight to the running back, Gross. He's going to fight through for a couple of yards, but there is Laundry on the play. Looks like it's in the area of holding, so we'll see.
0: Don't know if they meant to run that play, but the call is defensive holding against Southside.
1: On the offense, he did correct himself. So we'll be marching it backwards 10 yards for Liberty. So their first negative play from scrimmage. Ball will rest just shy of the 40-yard line. Repeating second down, so it'll be second and a healthy 17.
0: Second and exit 87 barbecue to go for Liberty. If we say that enough, we'll really want to go out there and grab us some barbecue sandwiches.
1: They may bring us some. We're close enough. Two receivers left, two receivers right for the Crusaders. Mundy in at quarterback in the pistol formation. High snap. Blown up in the backfield. Big sack by number 53, Braylon Ross.
0: That was a miscue between the quarterback and the running back. Watch where he goes. He tries to hand it to his left. The running back goes to his right, and that was the miscue right there. He tries to hand it off. Where's my running back? And all of a sudden, he's met face-to-face with one of the defensive linemen for Southside.
1: And to be honest, looking at that replay, Ross came through that line so quick, I don't know if it had been a positive play if he had gotten the handoff to the running back, because he was through that line before we knew it. Liberty now with a third and long situation here at the 42. They send one receiver to the left, two receivers coming to the near side of the field, the right of their formation. And it looks like a timeout is called. We will take one with them with 4:57 left to play here in the first. 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

0: And welcome back from the Domino's Pizza broadcast booth. This is JMCSS Game of the Week on the Sports 731 Network and JJ 97.7. Liberty faced with a third and long here, third and 25, with the ball resting on about the 42-yard line. Two negative plays, a penalty, and a big sack on a missed assignment there on that handoff have pushed the Crusaders back behind their sticks, looking for a big first down. Three receivers to the right. Snap. Mundy looks to his outlet receiver. And he is going to get drugged down at the 40-yard line. He'll pick up a 2-yard gain, but that is not enough. Gross on the carry there.
1: Brings up fourth down.
2: So we just kind of did a swing pass out to the right side of the formation, but the receiver was met immediately by a host of Southside Hawks for virtual no gain.
0: So the ball's now on the 40. Looks like the quarterback's coming back in. I'm going to forgo the punt attempt here and either try to pick up an interception or at least gain enough yards to where you put Southside with their backs against the wall.
2: Something that I've noticed on our Telestrator 3000, Dontarius Marsh plays quarterback on the rushing plays. Now he's out to the left of the formation.
0: Mundy drops back, looks left, throws left. He's got a receiver open, but nobody in the vicinity of the play. Is that one's going to fall incomplete, and the ball will go over on downs to Southside, who picks up a big defensive stop right there, Rob.
2: Dontarius Marsh was the target on that play, but he stopped on the route. I think he thought it was like a little hitch-and-go play, but the quarterback was trying to throw all the way to a spot just past the first down markers, but seemed like another.

0: A miscommunication on the part of Liberty.
1: So the ball goes over on downs. We'll be placed at the 40-yard line. We need to get the chain set in the correct direction, guys, on the far side of the field. First and 10 for the Hawks. Two receivers to the right, one to the left. Gillard coming back in at quarterback. Hayes to his left in the shotgun formation.
0: About the best starting field position we have seen with a Southside team have so far this year.
1: Snap, give to Hayes around the right side, looking for running room. He's trying to stretch it to the outside, find some. He's got 5 yards, 6 yards, tackled down at the 47-yard line for a 7-yard gain.
0: Nice pickup. See, goes right around the right side of the formation, is able to pick up some positive yards to make it second and short. And that's the goal right there. If you can pick up 4 yards, 5 yards on any given play, you go from first and 10 to second and 5, first down again. First and 10, second and 5, first down again. That's the kind of consistency that we have not seen from the Southside squad so far this year, Luke.
1: They're bringing up second and 3 as the ball is on the 47-yard line nearing midfield. They send two receivers to the left, one to the right. There's a slot to the left for the Hawks. And Hayes is on the right hip of Gillard. Snap. Give to Hayes around the left side. He's going to cut back up the middle. He's got running room to the 40, to the 35. Tackled down inside Liberty territory. He's going to be down at about the 32-yard line. Two consecutive positive plays for Southside.
0: Exactly the kind of consistency that we have not seen from them so far this year. This is what they need. This is just their second play of 15 yards or more so far this year.
1: 2:52 left to play here in the opening frame. And Southside has picked up another first and 10. Now 2:30 on the clock as Southside looks at first down. Two receivers to the left, one to the right, slot to the right. That is going to be Doss, who's shifting around to the left side of Gillard in the shotgun formation. Doss drops back, swing pass to the left, intercepted by Liberty. He's at the 40-yard line, the 35, 30, 25, 20, 10, 5. Touchdown, Crusaders on the pick six, and no flags are on the field.
0: Look at that. Number 36 read the play perfectly. Watch the replay. He is high-stepping it all the way into the end zone for the touchdown. Absolutely. He saw the play unfolding, and what he did, stepped right in front of the receiver to take it all the way to the house.
1: 1:55 left to play, or 2:03 rather, left to play here in the first, and Liberty strikes first with an interception return for a touchdown. Now 6-0 as they bring in the special teams for the point after.
0: Liberty only has 10 players on the field.
1: And they've run a guard out on the field, and they'll be attempting the point after here. Snap is high and blown up in the backfield. Mundy trying to pull it down. Interception to the 10-yard line. They will blow it dead because in high school you cannot return a turnover on the point after attempt. But a big defensive stop there on the point after conversion.
0: It's a good thing you can't return that ball because he had a whole lot of real estate in front of him. Watch this. He sees the play going on, and there is not a single Liberty player between him and the end zone, the defender for Southside. Otherwise, that would have been 6 points the other way.
1: If we're playing on Saturdays, that's a two-point conversion for the defense right there. So that's how looking at 2:03 left to play in the first quarter. And after that point after stop, Liberty a 6-0 lead over Southside. And the Southside defense showing some very, very strong determination against this Liberty offense.
0: They are, and they're going to need it tonight, especially with people like Dontarius Marsh, because Marsh is kind of like the Swiss Army knife offensively for this Liberty team. We've seen him play quarterback. We've seen him run with the ball, especially on running plays, designed running plays directly snapped to the quarterback. We've seen him line up to the outsides of the formation in a passing play, what have you. So, nonetheless, Southside, they've got to come up with an answer for that. But

0: you said they had a good drive. They were working the last time out, just a quick interception and 6 points.
1: It's that kind of consistency that they need to develop, because once you know that you can string together drives and get yardage and what have you, your self-esteem starts to pick up. Your whole team starts to stand up a little bit taller. You fire off the ball a little bit harder and what have you. And we haven't seen that from Southside so far this year. So this was a good drive. They just happened to throw the ball into the defender's hands on the last play. But, again, he won't make that mistake again tonight.
0: Southside comes to the line. First and 10 from their own 35-yard line. Fair field position for the Hawks. Gillard in at quarterback. That is Hayes to his left. Give to Hayes, and it is blown up in the backfield. A host of Crusaders in on that tackle.
1: That was a designed run for Southside, and Liberty had more players in the backfield than the Hawks did. We watched the replay. Well, can't get to the replay, but nonetheless, there were three Liberty Tech defenders at the point of attack once the running back got the ball for Southside. He went nowhere.
0: With Hawkins and Edwards on that line for the Crusaders, it's going to take a lot to stop them.
2: Second down
0: now, a loss of 3 on the play. So it'll be second and 13, 1:18 left to play here in the quarter. 6-0 the score. Liberty with a pick 6 to open the scoring. Two receivers right, two to the left. Give to Hayes. Blown up in the backfield again. It is almost as if the Crusaders were in the huddle right there.
1: Yeah, this has happened twice now, Southside. Where's the consistency? Well, we see it right here. They have a nice drive, and now two consecutive running plays where you've got more of the opposing team in your backfield than you do.
0: Ball will be placed on the 28-yard line, it appears. Third and 17 for the Hawks. Again, a position they've been in several times this year. You want to stay in front of those sticks if you're the Hawks. Gillard back in at quarterback. Doss to his left. Timeout for the Hawks with about 15, 16 seconds left to play here in the first quarter. Not liking what they see at the line.
1: Yeah, I don't blame them, because the last couple of plays, they have went backwards, and it's because Liberty Tech absolutely blew right past their offensive lineman and was able to wind up with more of their players than Southside had back in their own offensive backfield.
0: We saw that with the Northside game, and Liberty seems to be taking that playbook straight out of that game film.
1: Yeah, I don't blame them. I would have watched the same thing, because this is a key Commissioner's Cup matchup, because whoever – if Southside were to lose this game, they would virtually be eliminated, because they would have lost to all three of the other opponents in the Commissioner's Cup standings.
0: You know, Rob, I was just thinking about this. It just struck me. The last time you and I sat in this press box was 2 years ago. The score was 6-0, and a torrential downpour canceled the game.
1: Yeah, we had one offensive series each. And all of a sudden, it just came a Noah's Ark type of a monsoon. And they called the game, and it was a short night at the office for all of us.
0: Today, all we had to deal with was extreme heat. So we were happy to have a cool night down there on the field as the Hawks come to the line. Third and 17. Low snap. Good block by Doss, but Gillard's going to be trapped up in the backfield as he had nowhere to go.
1: Yeah, the offensive line for Southside is going to have to do a better job. They did a good job in the previous offensive series, but this time they've gone backwards again. There's that lack of consistency as we come, I believe, to the end of the first quarter.
0: That is how the first quarter ends. 6-0 Liberty when we come back. Quarter number 2 from the Domino's Pizza broadcast booth. 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
1: We're back from the Domino's Pizza broadcast booth. This is JMCSS Game of the Week on the Sports 731 Network. Liberty 6, Southside nothing at the start of the second quarter. Southside will have to punt it away. Ball gets away, will land about the 50 and take a Southside roll to the 40-yard line where it's picked up back across midfield and tackled down at the 46-yard line is John Robinson. Pretty good return, a 14-yard return.
2: Yeah. Robinson caught the ball on the bounce, was able to get the ball and get it into Southside territory. We saw this a lot with Northside, where their starting field position for most of the game was in Southside territory.
1: This is going to be first and 10 for the Crusaders. Ball on the 46-yard line. Offense has had a bit of a spell as two back-to-back offensive possessions by Southside with the interception. So it's been a while. The offense for Liberty is rested. Three receivers go right for the Crusaders. Slot to the left. That's going to be Mundy in the pistol formation. Shifting the receivers out wide to the right. Mundy drops back. He's got some pressure. Breaks through. He scrambles. He's across the line of scrimmage and tackled down for after about a two-yard gain.
2: Did a really good job of avoiding two Southside defenders because he was staring down the barrel of a double-barrel loaded shotgun, and he was able to slip past both of them and turn the ball into positive yardage.
1: That play was completely blown up in the backfield, but you're right. He just used his legs and got a couple of yards, made it a positive play, and they'll have second and 8 now with the ball across the 45 to the 44-yard line. Three receivers right, pistol formation for Mundy. That's Cole in the backfield, drops back right, swing pass right. Cole has it. He's to the line of scrimmage and tackled down. Looks like no gain on the play.
2: Really good defensive pursuit for Southside because, again, they were staring right at the quarterback and were able to get the receiver for virtually no gain. Brings up third and long.
1: Third and 8. Maybe a long 7. They do have the ball spotted on the 44-yard line, so it will be 3rd and 8 for the Crusaders. Mundy coming in with the play. A couple of substitutions for the Crusaders. One receiver left, one to the right. Looks like a power formation. Slot receiver to the left now. In motion. He's settling on the right side of the field. High snap. Mundy rolls left. Nearly intercepted, but that will be a pass interference. Look at that. Intended receiver was Jaden Gross. And it looks like they may call a pass interference. They're just a little too antsy on the play by the defense.
2: Yeah, we see the play. He's having to roll out to his left. And again, he's running for his life. Gets the ball off, but the defender just got there just a little bit too soon, according to the officials.
1: And Caldwell is going to pick up the penalty there, and that's going to pick up 15 yards for the offense and a first down. So just when you're the Hawks, when you have Liberty where you want them, a defensive penalty gives them a chance to move the sticks.
2: Yeah, you had them at 3rd and 8, and if it were not for the pass interference, you would have gotten off the field on 3rd down.
1: Now it's 1st and 10, ball just across the 30-yard line. Mundy looking at his wristband for the play. Snap. Give up the middle.

0: met by a host of Hawks. It will be a positive play, but not many yards on that as Grosby gets the carry up the middle.
1: Yeah, he thought he saw an opening, and that opening closed up really quickly. Good defensive stand right there on the play by Southside to limit the damage on the play.
0: So we go to second and about nine. They will give him a yard on the gain. Liberty comes to the line. Slot left. Wide receiver left. Two wide receivers to the right. That's Gross in the backfield behind Mundy. High snap. Give to Gross around the left side. Breaks one tackle, then two. And he is tackled down around the 20-yard line.
1: We'll have to check the spot to see if he made enough for the first down.
0: It will be close.
1: She's just going right off of left tackle for a nice positive yard pickup for Liberty. And if I'm Liberty,
0: marking it short by about a yard. So third and one for the Crusaders. High snap. Throw right. Picked it. Complete. To the five. Bounces. Whistle was blown. So looks like the receiver came down at about the one-yard line. His knee hit. We'll see it on the replay here. It looked like his knee touched before the ball popped out.
1: Really good play by Liberty so far. And then he's kind of just got the ball loose, carrying it like a loaf of bread. He'll learn to tuck that in against his body as he goes on. But nonetheless, a nice offensive pickup for Liberty, knocking on the doorstep of a touchdown.
0: First and goal to go from about the one-yard line. Mundy coming in with the play. The Crusaders break the huddle. They've only got a yard to go. One receiver wide to the left. Other than that, a power formation. Give around the left side. And Gross is into the end zone for a touchdown. Liberty. Scores now 12-0, Crusaders.
1: That's a whole lot of offensive line that he had to run behind. He didn't have very far to go, but he's able to punch it in for the second touchdown of the night for Liberty.
0: You wonder after the missed point after attempt last time if they'll come in and try to convert for two, and that looks like what they're going to do. Offense stays on the field. That's Gross in the backfield. Mundy in at center. That power formation just flipped. Wide receiver to the right now. Give to Gross on the right side. Who's going to power through into the end zone for a two-point conversion? And with the score now 14-0, we'll be right back. This is the JMCSS Game of the Week on the Sports 731 Network and JJ97.7.
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0: And welcome back from the Domino's Pizza broadcast booth. 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As the Crusaders have jumped out to a 14-0 lead. They picked up their first touchdown on a pick six, missed the point after. And then just moments ago, a one-yard run by Jaden Gross took it in the end zone, and then he matched it with a two-point conversion, a run of 2 yards or 3 yards, however, I think it's 3 yards in high school, right?
1: And ended a somewhat of a short offensive series. Again, they started that series in Southside territory, so they were working downfield.
0: Hawkins to kick off, a low squibber down the middle of the field and fallen on by number 14. That is

0: is Mason Ramey, who recovers the low kick for Southside, and that is where the Hawks will take over. Just on the other, just across the 30-yard line.
1: So the question for Southside is, can they develop some consistency like they had early on in the game, but they have fallen back into inconsistent play on offense?
0: Yeah, they had good momentum, then the interception, and then the next time they came out, they just looked like they were falling flat. But that's going to bring back Gillard in at quarterback, who gives to Hayes around the right side, but whistles blow before the play can develop. Now that's going to move him 5 yards backward. It'll be first and 15.
1: Penalties, miscues, what have you. That has been Southside's calling card so far this year. And again, I said it during the last game that we had 2 weeks ago that they played at Northside. I strongly urge caution and patience if you are a Southside devotee or a longtime Southside follower.
0: Gillard hands off around the right side. That's Hayes trying to find running room on the near side. And looked like there was maybe a high tackle around the helmet area, but no flag on the play.
1: Got ran out of bounds, but nonetheless tried to make something positive for his team.
0: We'll bring up a long second down. Mark him down with no gain. Ball sitting on the 28-yard line. Second and 13 for the Hawks. Gillard in at quarterback. Hayes to his left. Two receivers to the left. One to the right. Slot to the right. Gillard looks back. Throws deep to the left. Trying to find a receiver and just out of the reach of Latouris Bond.
1: Trying to hit number 11. But a flag on the field.
0: Look like it could be in the area of pass interference. Just have to figure out against whom. A lot of hand fighting there in the area of the ball. That's going to be 15 yards for the Hawks. And it will be enough for a first down. After the second and 13, it will be enough for the first down.
1: So I don't think that's an automatic first down in high school. But nonetheless, they were at second and 13. A 15-yard penalty gives them 2 yards to spare. First down, Southside.
0: I learned about that rule. That apparently went into effect several years ago. But I learned about that rule last week. I was very, very proud to still be learning stuff at my age there, Rob. Been many moons since I played high school football, so it's always nice to have a chance to learn something new. One receiver right for the Hawks, two to the left, slot to the right, and Hayes to the left of Gillard in the backfield. Gillard drops back, three steps, forced out of the pocket. He's trying to find some room, spun around, and he will go nowhere. Downed in the backfield. We'll give him forward progress to the 36-yard line.
1: It was as much of a coverage sack as anything because he has nowhere to go with the ball down the field. Decides to take off to run with it and is met by a host of Crusaders for a loss on the play.
0: Long second down for Southside. Second and 16 for the Hawks. Team to nothing. Liberty leading with 6:28 left to play here in the second. Two receivers left, one to the right for Southside.

0: It's Hayes at the right hip of Gillard. High snap. Give to Hayes around the left side. Blown up in the backfield by Hawkins. Big, big tackle for a loss.
1: Wow, watch this. The running back is met immediately. About the time he gets the football, watch number 11 shoot through the gap, and there he is, boom, with the big-time tackle and loss. Outstanding play, number 11 for Liberty.
0: Emmanuel Hawkins does it all. He breaks through on the defensive line, and he works on the kicking game as well. So it's going to bring up a long third down for the Hawks. They send two receivers left, one to the right. Slot is in the right. Doss along the left hip of Gillard. Drops back. Throws across the far side of the field. Incomplete pass intended for Latouris Bond. The senior just couldn't get his hands under it.
1: Yeah, Latouris Bond. He's a senior. He's one of the guys that decided to stay at Southside. A couple of other players decided to take advantage of the transfer opportunity. Says you can transfer one time in high school sports without penalty. We've seen that happen and take place already with some of the players. Braden Weldon played for Southside the first 3 years. Now he's at Northside doing a really good job there.
0: Bond is back to punt for Southside.
1: Hopefully we can get a check on the Northside and Dyer County score.
0: That's Robinson to return for the Crusaders. Long time to get that punt away, but when it does, a boomer lands at about the 34. Picked up at the 27-yard line. Robinson trying to find some running room. He'll make room at the right side of the field up to the 40, to the 45 before he's run out of bounds at about the 42. 3 yard line, 42 and a half. Depends on which one they give him, is how far he ran that one.
1: Ran about 50 yards to make about a 10 yard advance up the field. But nonetheless, they'll be in positive yards. Really good field position to start this drive as well.
0: 5 minutes to play here in the opening half. Crusaders leading 14 to nothing over the Southside Hawks, and the Hawks kept this one close there for a good long while. They've got to get their defense back into this one to force the Crusaders off the field here.
1: And they've got to develop consistently on offense, just exactly like we talked about in the pregame show.
0: One receiver right, power formation for the Crusaders. Give to Gross up the middle. He's up for 5-10 yards on the scamper, and it's going to be close to a first down. Right on the 45-yard line is where it's marked, which is where the yard marker is, I believe. Then they're going to give it first down. Yep, give the signal to move the chains.
1: Watch the replay. Needed 10 yards, got 10 yards and 1 inch for the first down. Tell you somewhere else it's going to be hard to come by on yardages tomorrow between the LSU and Ole Miss game.
0: Oh, my goodness.
1: They say upwards of 350,000 people are going to invade Oxford, Mississippi for that game tomorrow.
0: I can believe it. Give around to the left side with Gross, but a flag on the play, maybe in the area of a false start. Indeed, 5 yards backwards, the ball will be placed on the 50-yard line for play first down with 15 yards to go.
1: The last game that my smoking hot girlfriend and I went down to Ole Miss, they played Washington State last year and were in a dogfight. That's when a lot of folks didn't know that Lane Kiffin was going to take the LSU job. I believe that was before Brian Kelly was fired at LSU. But nonetheless,
0: I wonder if there's going to be some upset folks there in Oxford.
1: I think they're going to be folks might be bringing their golf balls or mustard bottles to that game as well.
0: Powered formation again for the Crusaders. Give to Gross around the left side. Breaks it for 5, 6, 7 yards before he's tackled down. And gets 5 yards. So many maroon jerseys went flying through that tackle. I couldn't tell where Gross landed.
1: Yeah, and that's not a first down for Liberty, but it's those kind of plays right there that eventually begin to wear on you. And coming up in the fourth quarter, you see those running teams, especially like Lexington. Lexington appears to be a powerhouse running team that we see now, really just starts to wear on you when they can have their way with you.
0: Give to Gross around the left

0: Side spins away from one defender, tackled down across the 40-yard line. He's going to have a pickup about 7 on that play.
1: And so we watch the replay. He goes right over left tackle, finds a little bit of a spin move.
0: It looks like they're just keep running the play they scored on just a few moments ago, and if it ain't broke, don't fix it, right,
1: Rob? About it. If you can pick up those yardage and chunk plays, 5, 6, 7 yards of play, then absolutely, that's all you have to do.
0: Now 3rd and 3 for the Crusaders. Same formation, that power formation. Mundy under center. Gross in at the single back. Robinson spread out wide to the right. And a defender jumps across the line. That'll be a free 5 yards for the Crusaders and a first down.
1: Yeah, number 53 for Southside. Couldn't wait. Braylon Ross, he's a junior. For the rest of the game, he'll be the last one firing off the defensive line because he doesn't want to jump offside.
0: 1st and 10 for the Crusaders. Ball across the 35-yard line to about the 33. Mundy takes a snap, gives right to Gross. He'll cut back across the formation and scamper for another 10 yards or so.
1: 7 yards, 5 yards, 9 yards. Watch the replay. It's not sexy. It won't be on SportsCenter Top 10. But nonetheless, it's exactly what you want to try to wear your opponent down as the game goes on.
0: Looking at another region matchup, Crockett County dismantling Hardin County right now, 27-0 in the first.
1: It's not typically what you expect from a Hardin County team, but they have been down for a couple of years. Kevin Ward's Cavaliers doing a good job so far.
0: I think that loss to Lexington really supercharged the Cavaliers. And another defensive miscue coming across the line and another free 5 yards for the Crusaders. Right now, Lexington and Chester County knotted up at 7.
1: That's a matchup between two undefeated teams. Brandon Pipkin, the athletic director at Chester County, has done a really good job with his coaching staff so far this year, and one of those teams is going to come away with their first loss of the year so far.
0: Mundy under center gives to Cole around the left side. He's going to bounce it out and get tackled down in the backfield by a couple of Southside Hawks.
1: Yeah, he thought he wanted to go right over the left guard. And then he tries to bounce it out because he's met right at the hole, tries to bounce it outside a little bit, and really good job of defending in run pursuit for Southside to stop him for no gain.
0: So we go to 3rd down and about 4 for the Crusaders.
1: Looks as if they're trying to bleed the clock out because we're less than 1 minute to go before halftime.
0: 35 seconds left on the clock. Curtis, do we owe you another 30?
1: So now, with just 35 seconds to go before the half, Liberty wants to punch it in for 7 more points. They've got about 20 yards to go.
0: Mundy under center takes it, throws right, caught by Robinson. He's going to get stuck around the 11-yard line, nowhere to go, and a timeout called.
1: Really good form tackle by Jaden Reed, and if he had not made that tackle, that would have been 7 points. It would have been 6 points for Liberty.
2: Hey, Curtis, do we have 30?
1: Yep. So now we are down to 32.8 seconds to go. Liberty.
0: And we'll take a timeout with them from the Domino's Pizza broadcast booth. This is the JMCSS Game of the Week.
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1: And welcome back from the Domino's Pizza broadcast booth. This is the JMCSS Game of the Week. Liberty is up 14-0 over Southside as we are nearing the end of the first half. About 32.8 seconds left to go. A third and one right now for Liberty, who have shifted into this power formation and have just been running the ball down the throat of Southside here for the last two or so minutes. Mundy under center. Gives to Cole around the left side. Can't find any running room there. Trying to bounce it across the middle. He will get enough yardage for a first down, I believe. And they will move the sticks. A flag on the play. And they're waving the flag off. No penalty on the play. It will be a first down and goal for the Crusaders with 23.8 seconds left. Snap. Rolls left. Throws left into the corner of the end zone. Out of bounds, incomplete. Looked like that old gravedigger play that Alabama ran a couple years against Auburn.
2: They had the right play, 4th and 31, I believe, was the play to win the Iron Bowl. Watch him back. Tries to go for the left side, left corner of the end zone. Out of bounds.
1: That was very reminiscent of that play and very well executed. Just did not come down in bounds. And that's going to bring up a second and goal to go with 16.2 seconds left to play. You think you got about time for two more to get this under the end zone?
2: Just about two plays, no doubt about it. Coming up at halftime, we'll try to check on some area scores, as not only this game, but also some other scores from around town. We'll try to get you some scores from there, as well as some scores from West Tennessee. And we'll give you our thoughts so far on the first half of this game.
1: Liberty coming to the line. Mundy under center. Gross in the backfield. Mundy rolls left, throws left, and knocked down at the goal line. Clock stops with about 12 seconds left. We'll bring up a third and goal.
2: That was almost an interception by number 5 for Southside, and he had a lot of real estate between him and the opposing goal line. That could have been another 100-yard pick six like what we saw Javonte Smith do a couple of times when he played for Northside.
1: Mundy under center. Gives left to Gross. Gross trying to power his way through. Held up by that Southside defense. Touchdown, Liberty! As Gross powers across the goal line.
2: Watch this. He's got a lot. He's juking and jiving, what have you, doing everything he can to get into the end zone. Finally able to break the play into the end zone. 6 points for the Crusaders.
1: Now 20-0 in Liberty. As they'll bring in the point of the kicking team for the point after attempt. It's number 34. To attempt the point after. Snap, set, kick, all up, and no good. Ball falls just short of the uprights. And with 4.9 seconds left to play in the opening half, Liberty has opened it up with a 20-0 lead.
2: They've done a really good job. Don't forget, coming up at halftime, you'll have first half analysis with Luke and I, and also we'll be checking on scores from around the area. JCM, they're playing the defending state champions, Huntington. We'll have that score at halftime. Also, we'll try to check on the score between Northside and Dyer County. They are over at the reservation. Try to check on those scores and others from around the area coming up at halftime.
1: Liberty's jumping out to a 20-0 lead with about 4 seconds left on the clock. If you're Southside, you want to try to put some points up in the board.

0: But it depends on where this ball lands as to whether you can try for the end zone on Hail Mary.
1: If it's me, then I want to try to run that cow play that they ran against Stanford. The band is on the field.
0: Let's get the band on the field, and then we can run the play. That's one of those iconic plays that will go down in history forever, right? Kickoff goes to about the 25-yard line. Will be picked up. Run to the 30. And the time comes to an end in the first half. And that's how we go to the intermission. Liberty with an outstanding 20-0 lead over the Southside Hawks here in this Commissioner's Cup battle. We'll be right back. From the Domino's Pizza broadcast booth, this is JMCSS Football on the Sports 731 Network.
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0: Rob, a couple of scores from around the area. A big shocker across town as Huntingdon has jumped out to a 28-0 lead over JCM.
1: Wow, I thought that game would be a lot closer than that because I thought perhaps JCM, they had something to really take on Huntingdon with. But nonetheless, the Mustangs have really brought it to Jackson and said, we know exactly what happened the last time 2 years ago. You got to think that they kind of watched some of our old archived footage from that game 2 years ago with JCM. When they kind of snuck up on Riverside, they kind of snuck up on Milan. Huntingdon said, listen, they're not going to sneak up on us. They've got a commanding lead going on across town right now.
0: The defending state champs looking to put a nail in that coffin as they are getting ready to go to the half. Also getting near the half, 2 minutes left in the first half. And a tight one over in Lexington as they have a 14-7 lead over Chester County.
1: Wow, because I thought that game was probably going to be a little bit more of an offensive firepower from Lexington, but Chester County certainly showing that they've got some really good defensive, so that game is a close game, that game. And again, that game is between two unbeaten teams right now. Who would have thought that Chester County this year would have been undefeated so far rolling into that game with the year that they had last year, but nonetheless holding their own against what I believe to probably be one of the best teams in the area in Lexington right now.
0: And two surprise teams out of that region are Chester County and Hardin County, as they have both had stellar openings to the season. But Hardin County is taking one on the chin in at Crockett County tonight, 27-0 right now.
1: Yeah, Kevin Ward's team, I believe that game is up at Crockett County. If you've been up to that stadium, I've been up to that stadium before. Absolutely gorgeous, kind of reminiscent of what I see when I look at the Hub City Center. Just fantastic facility that they've got up there. Kevin Ward's Cavaliers, I think they have a fantastic program up there right now. And I think they're one of the better teams in the area as well.
0: Over in Trenton, Peabody is handling Memphis Douglas 28-0 right now with about 2:40 left in the opening half.
1: Yeah, and I believe that Peabody is kind of coming off of a loss against JCM. That game was in a mud bowl, you might say, I believe last week. But JCM was able to hand Peabody a loss up in Trenton. But nonetheless, Peabody, you don't expect them to lose too many games at home, but nonetheless, winning so far tonight.
0: And

0: Speaking of the people that are just handling games, I mean, I think that's what's gotten into Crockett County. That loss to Lexington really stung, and they're not taking any more chances with any of their opponents.
1: Yeah, that was
0: they're gonna beat everybody into the ground for the rest of the season.
1: Yeah, that's a region game for them. Playoff seedings are on the line right there. They want to have as many region victories as they can. So whenever they play teams like Lexington, Hardin County, Northside, Southside, South Gibson, they want to have as many wins as they can.
0: Up in Paris, Henry County is playing host to Page, also defending state champs, if I'm not mistaken, correct?
1: Page is one of those really good teams. I know a lot more about their basketball teams because their basketball team, their boys' basketball team, is typically one of the teams that you'll see at the state tournament. But nonetheless, Henry County, we know the Patriots, those guys play with a lot of Patriot pride up
0: there. Well, they've got some pride going into the half. Just took a knee to send it to the half. Henry County leading 10-0. So, that's something you want to put on your bulletin board is you're taking Page to the half 10-0. That you got to be proud of that, but you got to keep the focus for the rest of the game. Milan at Gibson County tonight, or hosting Gibson County tonight.
1: Well, you would expect Milan to have a big win at that one because Gibson County, when you think about Gibson County, you typically think about girls basketball, and that's been their focus for a long, long time. But nonetheless, Milan, that's been a football juggernaut dating back to the 1970s with John Tucker. My father used to speak about John Tucker in glowing words back in the 1970s and what have you, because Milan's just one of those powerhouse programs.
0: They're one of those West Tennessee programs that defined the term "we reload, we don't rebuild."
1: No doubt about it, because those guys, you never see them having a really bad down year. You don't see them with the turnover at the coaching level that you might see at Southside, like they've had the last three out of the last 4 years, three coaches in 4 years, rather. You don't see that at Southside. Wade Cobra came in there, just picked up where the last coach was.
0: And I was about to say, if you're looking for a new coach, you can't find a better one than Wade Comer coming into that program, right?
1: Absolutely fantastic. You could not have asked the Holy Father himself for a better coach to coach than Wade Comer at Milan.
0: And right now, Comer and his Milan Bulldogs are leading 48-0 at the half. So they're taking care of business. Let's see here. In Union City is taking on Halls at Halls tonight. In Union City, they started the year, I think, what, 0-3, 0-4? And, like, in my opinion, probably the best 0-3 team in the state.
1: Yeah, Union City, they're another one of the teams that that are part of the Sports 731 network of football teams, so you can check them out online. Any of the schools that we're talking about right now so far, they are host schools on the Sports 731 network. You can kind of follow the links from our Facebook page and what have you to go check out. You can, the most comprehensive high school sports network, that's the Sports 731 network.
0: And right now, they're trying to look for a score on that one. It is at a commercial break, so we will come back. And I know Westview is hosting McNary Central tonight. And last report, they were taking care of business, but we'll bring that one up as well to see if we can catch a score on that one. Should be at the half there in Martin.
1: Westview is another one of those programs that typically doesn't have very many down years. Of course, when you've had the Simpson brothers at quarterback for about six out of the last, 9 years, something like that, you're not going to have too many down years.
0: And right now they're leading 30-0 over McNary with 2:24 left to play in the opening half. I was fortunate enough to be on the call for last week's game. Graham Simpson did not take the field in that game until he had a 28-0 lead.
1: Well, it's my opinion that Graham Simpson will completely rewrite all the passing yardage records in the state of Tennessee. So, listen, I don't care if my brother played the University of Alabama. I don't care if my brother was a first-round draft pick in the NFL draft playing for the Los Angeles Rams now. I don't care. I'm my own man, and I want my name in the record book as well.
0: And to wrap things up tonight on the Sports 731 Network cavalcade of games, Union City at the half with a 7-6 lead over Halls. So all of the Sports 731 teams doing well tonight in play. And when we come back, we'll find some more scores from around the area here on the halftime show. It's the JMCSS Game of the Week from the Domino's Pizza broadcast booth on the Sports 731 Network and JJ 97.7.

0: The biggest thing for me was realizing the value that you receive from a Christ-centered education.
1: You'll have some things modeled for you that you're not going to get at a big secular state school, even though it might be cheaper. And that's a big deal, to sit under somebody who loves the Lord, who loves his craft, and who's ready to impart all of that to you.
0: Definitely don't write off a university just because of costs, especially Union. 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
1: And welcome back from the Domino's Pizza broadcast booth on the JMCSS Game of the Week on the Sports 731 Network and JJ97.7. Luke Brown and Rob Williford at the half. It's Liberty 20, Southside nothing. And we do have some scores from around the area tonight as the Liberty Band plays on the field. Bolivar Central leading Dyersburg 21-20 right now. Close game. Dresden over Ripley 10-7 at the half. Let's see here. Covington at the half over Obion County 35-0.
2: Yeah, the Covington Chargers is another one of those teams you typically think good football program, and certainly showing that tonight.
1: Humboldt is 28-0 over West Carroll in the second quarter. Those are the games not on the Sports 731 Network. We're looking for a score from Northside and Dyer County. Just up the road here in Jackson. Don't have a report on the score there just yet, but those are the reporting scores outside of the Sports 731 Network.
2: Big-time games all over the city of Jackson here tonight. Of course, we're at one that has crucial Commissioner's Cup implications between Liberty and Southside. Southside, if they were to lose this game, they would be knocked out of the Commissioner's Cup race. Liberty would have their first win on the year. This is their first Commissioner's Cup game of the year. Southside, they've already played all
1: the other two teams.
2: This is their third game in the Commissioner's Cup race. So nonetheless, and then of course, Northside holds the edge over JCM, having won the very first game of the year, and what have you. We called that game on the Sports 731 Network.
1: 12-6 masterpiece.
2: Just kind of a weird game. nobody could really get very much of a flow in that game, but and that game could

0: went either way, but nonetheless, it went Northside's way, so credit to them to be able to get the win.
1: Getting ready for second half action. When we come back, it'll be time for kickoff here on the Sports 731 Network. From the Domino's Pizza broadcast booth, this is the JMCSS Game of the Week. Liberty Tech 20, Southside nothing. 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
1: And welcome back from the Domino's Pizza broadcast booth. This is the JMCSS Game of the Week on the Sports 731 Network as Liberty is honoring members of the local historic black fraternities and sororities here in Jackson.
0: You know, one of the things that I've seen that has been kind of an initiative from Johnny Dodd lately, kind of similar but sort of switching gears, has been the Men on a Mission, or rather the Men on a Move initiative, where they go by and they really just try to say an encouraging word or a high five, what have you, to some of the kids when they're walking into school. We didn't have anything like that when I was in high school. So kudos to Johnny Dodd and the other Men on the Move who've just really kind of been pouring back into the community right here in the Jackson-Madison County schools so far this year.
1: Absolutely. We're ready for the kick here in the second half. It's going to bring out John David Carter for the Hawks for the first time tonight as he'll kick off from the 40-yard line, fittingly from the south end zone.
0: Don't forget, Liberty won the toss to begin the game, and they deferred, so they get the ball first here in the second half. And what did they do? They finished off the first half with a touchdown. Can they do the same thing and have a 12-point swing to end the half and begin the second half? That's certainly their goal.
1: The Crusaders.

0: Raiders are going to send Kylan Cole and John Robinson back deep to receive. Also, Dontarius Marsh back there waiting on the 20-yard line. John David Carter for the Hawks will kick off his first time tonight. And the kick is away. A low squib kick will kick off of one Crusader, refielded by Marsh. Ball's on the ground, though. He didn't get a clean grab of that, and he had to fall on it real quick.
1: That was almost a mistake by Dontarius Marsh to try to pick it up because he had some Southside players barreling down on him.
0: Always dangerous when a ball goes rolling down the field. You got to make sure you get a clean grab on that or just fall on it.
1: Yeah, Dontarius Marsh tried to grab it on about the second or the third hop.
0: That's going to bring out the Crusaders offense here in the second half. And they changed their formations there late in the second half, or late in the second quarter, rather, and went to that power formation, and it was just like running back left, running back right, 5, 6, 7 yards at a time.
1: That's exactly what you want to do. Especially, we see Lexington doing a great job with the exact same thing.
0: Mundy gives to Gross around the left side. He's going to find room. Tackled down at the 27 or 28-yard line, but there is laundry on the play.
1: Looks like it's a flag that typically we're holding takes place in the offensive backfield.
0: There it is. So mark it 10 from the spot, and it looks like it'll be marked off from the original line of scrimmage.
1: The kind of thing that absolutely drives them to write bad checks, drives them to tell tall tales to their wives, to absolutely go prematurely gray.
0: Those mistakes will put you back, will give you, advance your age 10 or so years.
1: Absolutely.
0: And it'll give you a 10-yard penalty now, a first and 20 for the Crusaders.
1: Causes high blood pressure and those kind of things.
0: Three receivers left, one receiver trying to get off the field. Pistol formation for the Crusaders, that is Gross behind Mundy. High snap! Ball goes back into the end zone. Mundy scrambling out of there. He does get away and throws it a complete pass, or an nearly complete pass to Gross in the backfield. How did Mundy escape that one?
1: That could have been absolute disaster. A high center snap goes over his head. He's running for his life, much like what Bryce Young did at the University of Tennessee in 2022. It was running for his life. Did a good job just to get the ball off and not take the safety.
0: Second and 20 for Liberty. Pistol formation, three receivers left. Marsh having to back up to the line of scrimmage. Mundy drops back to pass, three steps, flushed out of the pocket, throws deep. He's got Robinson open, nearly intercepted by Southside. What a play. Had Robinson all by his lonesome. And then Jaden Reed comes out of nowhere, nearly picks it up, breaks up the pass.
1: Watch this. Mundy running for his life. He's getting barreled down on, heaves it late, and watch Reed almost catches it, and he had a lot of real estate. You got to think he was trying to go for the highlight reel pick six, could not reel it in.
0: Third and 20 for Liberty. Southside looking for a defensive stop way back in Liberty territory. Three receivers left. Mundy drops back, flushed out of the pocket, rolls right, trying to find some room, cannot, and tackled down in the backfield. Bring up fourth and long, about 21 for the Crusaders.
1: Exactly what you wanted if you were Southside. If you're going to get back into this game, your defense had to make some key plays while they had the opposing team backed up in the shadows of their own goalpost. Did a really good job of driving Liberty backwards. Of course, aided by the one offensive holding, but they were able to keep Liberty from getting any positive yardage on that series.
0: Speaking of under the shadows of the goalpost, Gross, Jaden Gross will be back to punt. And he looks like he's got his toes about a yard deep in the end zone, 2 yards deep in the end zone. High snap. Punt gets away wobbly, end over end. Will come to rest just about the 45-yard line. And

0: They went backwards on that offensive series. That's the absolutely worst possible case scenario for Liberty. Best possible case scenario for Southside. They almost came away with an interception, but nonetheless, they start this offensive series in Liberty Tech territory.
1: Gillard in at quarterback. Hayes to his right. Three receivers right. One to the left for the Hawks. And a penalty flag comes down. 12 men on the field for the Hawks. And in a drive where you needed to put up positive plays quickly, their first move is to go backward.
0: Well, they started this offensive series in Liberty Tech territory, but now they will scrimmage from their own side of the 50-yard line.
1: 49-yard line is where the ball will rest. First and 15 for the Hawks. And again, this is a drive. If you're Southside, this is a drive you want a lot of positive plays to get back in this ball game.
0: Yeah, you got to have 6 points on this drive right here if you're Southside. You cannot take the ball at just about midfield, even after the miscue, and not come away with some points.
1: They'll send three receivers right. Gillard will count the men in his huddle to make sure he has only 11 on his side of the line of scrimmage. One receiver sprinting wide to the left. Looks like a... Three receivers right. Gillard drops back. Looks left. Got a receiver. Complete, and a penalty marker comes down as well. Who is that on the reception?
0: Number two comes down.
1: Tyron Strode. My goodness.
0: Strode, watch the focus that he has. He's got a defender draped all over him and was able to bring the ball down for the big pickup.
1: Looks like a 20-yard completion on the play. 21 yards. They'll give him 21 yards on the play. First and 10, Southside. Will negate the pass interference, I'm guessing. Yeah, they're talking to Coach Evans on the sideline. Now, do you want the 15-yard penalty or the 21-yard reception?
0: Listen, I want the reception. I want the stats for my quarterback in the stat line. I want him to see that play.
1: A big time first down for the Southside Hawks here, staring at a 20-0 deficit in a drive where they need to put up as many positive plays as possible and get in the end zone.
0: They've got the ball at the Liberty 30-yard line.
1: Power formation for the Hawks. One receiver split out to the right. Direct snap to Doss. He'll carry it up the middle. He's going to get about 4 yards, maybe five on the play.
0: Yeah, that's that wild Hawk offense. We saw that several times against JCM. And then we saw them do the same thing a few times against Northside.
1: They break the formation, and it looks like they'll bring that same lineup. That's Dawson Hayes in the backfield, or Dawson Willis in the backfield, rather. Power formation, one receiver right, direct snap to Doss. He's looking right, but he's not going to find any running room. Tackled down by Jaden Gross.
0: Good job pursuit by the Liberty Tech defensive line. Watch this. Just about the time he gets the football, he tries to make a cut. At about that time, he's got a Liberty Tech defender draped all over him. Number 7 for Liberty, able to bring him down for a loss on the play.
1: If you're Liberty, when you see those twin running backs come into the formation, you really just have to pin your ears back. Now they brought Gillard back into quarterback with a third and about 11 to go. Hayes will sit to his right, three receivers right, one wide to the left. Now Hayes shifts to his left side. Gillard drops back, rolls left, throws left. He's got Strode around the 20.

0: 25-yard line, and he's going to be tackled down just shy of the sticks. But a positive play on third and long.
1: Watch the replay. Rolls out to his left just a bit. Finds Strode, who made the big catch earlier, for some positive yards. And you've got to think, if you're Southside, this is four down territory.
0: If you're Liberty, you want to be waiting for that hard count to draw you off sides. You don't want to jump here and give them a free first down. Southside comes to the line. Hayes and Gillard in the backfield. Three receivers right, one to the left for the Hawks. Hayes to the right hip of Gillard. Gillard, straight drop, rolls out, flushed out of the pocket. He throws it into the turf, looking for Strode cutting across the middle, and it will turn over on downs back to Liberty.
1: Yeah, I don't blame him for going for it, but nonetheless, looked as if a delayed blitz on the half of Liberty was a deciding factor, and he winds up throwing the ball right into the turf, turnover on downs.
0: We'll bring up first and 10 with 7:13 left to play in the third. One thing we haven't seen tonight, Rob, delay of game penalties. It looks like teams across the area are cleaning those up.
1: Yeah, because we saw that with a couple of times with Northside and at JCM. We saw where the on-the-clock play clock wasn't working.
0: Mundy takes the snap, gives right, rolls right, tackled down, and a flag is on the play there at the point of tackle.
1: Going back to the previous comment, we saw where they were keeping play clock on the field with the officials. So that's something that the both of these teams, we haven't seen that so far. So that's got to be one of those things that they got to be aware of.
0: Face mask of the 5-yard variety at the point of foul. It will be enough yardage to pick up the first down. And Liberty moves the sticks with the help of the penalty. If you're Southside, that's an error you don't need. You forced Liberty three and out the last time up. Now you want to do it again here. You can't let them get those free yards. And a flag on the play. Looks like too many men on the field here. And a timeout called quickly. Looks like they're going to wave off the penalty. Timeout gets called. We'll take one with them from the Domino's Pizza broadcast booth. This is the JMCSS Game of the Week on the Sports 731 Network and JJ97.7.
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0: And welcome back from the Domino's Pizza broadcast booth. This is the JMCSS Game of the Week on the Sports 731 Network and JJ97.7. After the timeout, Liberty's got a first and 10. They managed to get the timeout in just prior to a penalty being thrown for too many men on the field. Power formation for the Crusaders here. And a man jumps across the line, and that's going to be 5 yards backwards on the false start. It'll be first and 15 for the Crusaders here with 6:43 left to play in the third quarter.
1: Trying to get you a score for the Northside and Dyer County game. And as soon as we get one available, we'll bring that to you. Northside in a big game against Dyer County over on the reservation.
0: Snap. Give up the middle. He's going to push through for about 12 yards, almost 10 yards, rather, but not enough for a first down. It's going to still be well shy of

0: yard to gain.
1: Really good positive rushing yards from a NFL formation type one back offense. Really positive yardage for Liberty. This is exactly what we saw to end the first half.
0: Mundy, play action, rolls left, trying to find a receiver. He's scrambling for his life, throws it away. Ball will go down in the area of a intentional grounding as he was trying to get rid of the ball. Ball did not make it back to the line of scrimmage.
1: Southside did a really good job of trying to take a, at first it was a coverage play. He didn't have anybody to throw the ball to, and then he's running for his life and just has to chunk it toward the Southside bench.
0: No receiver was in the vicinity. After the conference, the head referee will tell us what the call is.
2: Intentional grounding of the offense. Ball was about to go past the line of scrimmage. Period is 5 yards. Replay the down.
0: 5 yards and replay the down.
1: We do have an update on the north side in Dyer County.
2: So third down.
1: Last score that we saw, 22-7. We're not exactly sure how much time is in that game, but 22-7, Northside was leading that game. We'll try to bring you scores as they come along.
0: Single back formation for Liberty. Mundy under center. Turns. Gives. I take that back. That was Marsh under center. Gives to Gross up the middle. There will be some flags in the middle of that area, in the area of holding.
1: Kind of wonder if that might have been a face mask because...
0: Oh, that one referee did signal something around the back of the helmet.
1: They had him wrapped up and just try to, in an effort to try to bring him down, somebody, it was an inadvertent face mask, the 5 yard penalty.
0: Be third and about six for the Crusaders. 5:45 left to play in the quarter. And Liberty trying to get started, trying to get something started here in the second half. Just haven't been able to move the ball consistently here after the break.
1: Yeah, if they go back to doing what they were doing the very last drive of the first half, just power running the football.
0: That's Marsh in at quarterback now. He'll give to Gross around the left side. And he is wrapped up at the line of scrimmage. Officially about a yard or two on the gain. But it will bring up a fourth down in mid-range for the Crusaders.
1: It's a replay. Good replay from the side, from our entire sideline crew. Gang tackling there by Southside.
0: And as you mentioned, we've got a fantastic crew with us, not just tonight, but all season long. But tonight, just a fantastic crew working with us.
1: Absolutely. Brought out the high dollar.
0: I tell you, that is a high definition Telestrator right there.
1: Telestrator 3000.
0: Punt formation for Liberty. High snap. Gets it away. Strode back to return. Will be fielded by number three, ZJ Lewis, over the shoulder basket style like Willie Mays.
1: Willie
0: Mays.
1: Say hey, Willie. Strode might learn to let that one go.
0: Well, Strode was going to let it go. It was Lewis that came in with the basket catch.
1: My mistake, Lewis.
0: Oh, man, there is something new to see every time you turn on a football game, let me tell you. The Hawks will take over. Two defensive stops to open up the second half by Southside. That's something you can take forward with you.
1: They're developing some consistency on defense. If the offense can begin to match that a little bit, and if they can do that in several successive plays, just positive. You don't have to have big, huge chunk plays. Doesn't have to be highlight real plays. Just 6 yards here, 9 yards there, and you kind of dink and dunk, and you develop some of that confidence.
0: Two receivers right, two to the left for Gillard. Drops back, throws the swing pass to Hayes, who's going to field it on a knee in the backfield, and that's going to be down for a loss. Looked like Gillard got flustered and threw it too early. He had a little bit

0: the time, but when he's been running for his life there for a little bit.
1: No doubt about it, because he had some Liberty Tech Crusaders in his grill and had to get rid of it.
2: Second.
0: Just a sophomore, so he'll be learning on the job this year and already doing a fantastic job. Had a great 21-yard pass completion to Strode there on the last drive. Just he's got to settle into his own.
1: No doubt about it. Dylan Evans. I love one of the things that he said to us in our press conference just a few weeks before the school year started. He said he took the job a couple of weeks before the dead period, and we'll finish that after this play.
0: Gillard drops back, flushed out of the pocket, be tackled for a loss. Big sack by number six, Amari Bird.
1: Yeah, Bird comes running through the offensive line for a big sack. So I was going to say Dylan Evans took the job about a week before the dead period. He shows up first day on the job, and he's got about 50 kids out there that don't know who he is. They just know that they've got a new coach and what have you. And they showed up, and they were ready to practice football. So that just kind of shows you some of the pride that exists in this Southside program. Is it going to take a while for Dylan Evans to impose his personality on this team? No doubt about it. He played for Jerry Hayes.
0: Be third and a country mile for Southside. Gillard in the shotgun. Drops back, looks left, flushed out to the right. He's got running room. He'll tuck it. He's got past the 30. Tripped up down around the 35-yard line, but a big scramble by the sophomore quarterback.
1: He had to make something out of the play. And we watched the replay. He thought about passing it, saw nothing, nobody open, tucked it under his shoulder, and tries to make a play for Southside and just get some positive yardage. Still brings up third and exit 87 barbecue to go.
0: It's going to bring on Bond to punt for the Hawks. Robinson back to receive for the Crusaders. He'll put his toes right about the 35-yard line.
1: It's my mistake. It's fourth down and exit 87 barbecue to go.
0: Snap is high back there in time. Bond just nearly gets it away. Returned by Robinson, who's going to try to find running room around the right side. Can't. He back cuts across the field. Tackled down by Strode there at the 31-yard line. Who else is laying down there for Southside? Number nine, Kamarian Rogers, wrapped up his feet, and Strode finished him off there.
1: Doing a really good job of kind of gang tackling on the punt and punt coverage.
0: So it'll be first and 10 for the Crusaders now. Ball on the 31-yard line. And two big defensive stops for Southside so far this quarter. Can they make it number three with 2:04 left to play in the third quarter?
1: Don't forget, coming up in the fourth quarter, we're going to check in on roll call. We've got a whole bunch of folks watching. We're going to find out where you're watching from. Your name will give you shout-outs, too. You want to send a shout-out to somebody.
0: Spread formation look from Liberty here with two receivers right, one to the left, slot to the left, and the single back. Mundy gives it to Gross, who's met at the line of scrimmage. A big, big play for Southside's defensive line.
1: Three defenders right there to stuff the play before it ever has a chance to do anything. You see Dontarius Marsh out on the left side of the formation.
0: You bring about a second and about 14, maybe 13. The ball is on the 28-yard line. Two receivers right, one to the left, slot to the left. Pistol formation for Mundy. That's Gross standing behind him. And a flag on the play on the Liberty side of the line of scrimmage. 1:03 left to play in the third quarter. Liberty leading 20-0 over Southside.

0: False start by Liberty. We'll back him up five. Turn it into second and 18. Marsh seems to be like all alone on an island over here on the near side of the field.
1: And as good as a player as Dontarius Marsh is, every chance I get, I want to try to get the ball into his hands.
0: Mundy drops left, throws to Marsh in the flats. He's up to the 30-yard line, to the 35, to 40. He's got running room to the 50, to the 40, 35, 30, and running out of bounds at the 33-yard line of Southside. A big-time reception for Marsh.
1: And what did we say? Marsh was calling for the ball a couple plays earlier, and that's exactly why. Finds a defender that he thinks he can get past and is able to pick up a big-time pickup for Liberty.
0: 39 seconds, or 40 seconds, rather, left in the quarter. First and 10 now for the Crusaders. And an injury timeout there on the field. We'll take a timeout here from the JMCSS Game of the Week. 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
0: And welcome back from the Domino's Pizza broadcast booth. 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Liberty has a 20-0 lead here in the third quarter, but they haven't scored here in the third quarter. They took that 20-0 lead into the half, and a couple of big defensive stops by Southside is where we got to 39 seconds left in the third quarter. With no more points put on the board.
1: Yeah, the theme of the third quarter has been Southside's defense, where they've been able to stand up really tall so far. And with the exception of the one swing pass to Dontarius Marsh, Liberty has not had any consistent production on offense.
0: Two receivers right. Marsh is over there on the right. One to the left. Give to Gross up the middle. Tackled down by Doss after about a 3-yard gain or so. And now our clock is ticking, under 30 seconds left to go here in the third quarter.
1: You know, what started off as a really hot, steamy, sticky day has turned into a fantastic night for football. Football action all across the city at JCM, at Northside, and then these two schools are the Jackson-Madison County schools, and that'll do it for the third quarter.
0: That's it. The score in the third, 20-0, Liberty over Southside. We'll come back for the final frame here from the Domino's Pizza broadcast booth. 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

0: 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This is the JMCSS Game of the Week on the Sports 731 Network and JJ 97.7 getting ready to get set for the fourth frame here as Liberty is taking a 20-0 lead into the fourth quarter. They've got second and about seven as the ball rests on the south side 30-yard line. Two receivers right, Mundy in the pistol formation. Snap, give to Gross, trying to get around the right side, but he'll be tackled in the backfield. Big time play by Braylon Ross, who's been all over the field tonight.
1: Braylon Ross meets the Liberty Tech running back in the backfield about the time that he gets the football and puts a Brock Lesnar-style suplex on him for no gain.
0: Bring a third and 10 for the Crusaders. Two receivers right. That's Marsh right about the numbers. One receiver, that's Robinson, going out to the left. Pistol formation for Mundy. Gives in the backfield to Cole. Cole swims out of a tackle, trying to find the line of scrimmage. Gets across the line of scrimmage. Falls for a 3-yard gain back to the 30-yard line.
1: It's an absolute miracle that he was able to pick up some positive yards. Looks at almost wrapped up in the backfield there. Misses by one, two, three, four tacklers before they finally gang tackle him, and he falls forward for positive yards.
0: Braylon Ross back there in the backfield blowing that one up again. Fourth and about six for Liberty. Two receivers right, one to the left. Mundy in the pistol formation. There's a slot to the left as well. And fingers pointing everywhere. False starter offsides. We'll figure it out here in just a second. Snap infraction. That means everybody on the line moved except the center. So they'll back it up five. It'll now be fourth and almost 11. They may give them a full 11 on this one. They've got the offense there. I mean, this, you're in fourth down territory right here. A 20-0 lead. You kind of want to ice this one away here in the fourth quarter, Rob.
1: If you're Liberty, you can do that. One more touchdown. I believe that pretty well slams the door on Southside. They just, again, the question about whether they can have any kind of consistency so far hasn't been going on so far this on this night.
0: And a timeout called by Liberty. Trying to get the right formation in. We'll take a timeout with them from the JMCSS Game of the Week. 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
0: 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Liberty with a commanding 20-0 lead over Southside. After the timeout, Liberty sends three receivers wide to the left. They've got a tight end to the right. Mundy drops back, looking left, firing left. Nearly intercepted, and the ball falls to the turf. Almost picked up by Magic Morris there on the reception.
1: No doubt about it. You see him going out for the left side of the interception. Cannot. He stretches out, can't come up with the interception. Liberty Tech turns the ball over on downs.
0: If you're Southside, the best thing that could have happened was it falling incomplete. I've told people we had a designed call in our high school playbook. Deep interception on one-on-one. Ready? Just throw it up and let somebody get it, and hoping they'll catch it. First and 10, Southside, as they take over with the ball on their own 34-yard line.

0: line. Scores from around the area. Huntington leading JCM 28-0 in the third. Northside handling Dyer County 29-7 in the middle of the third.
1: So they have added a score from the last update that we had.
0: One receiver to each side of the formation, and a whistle comes down, and a timeout called by Liberty, or Southside, rather. We got some more score updates from around the area. Lexington pulling away from Chester County. It was 14-7 just right before the half. Now 28-7 in the third. Lexington with a commanding lead. Henry County still holding on to that 10-0 lead over Page in the third. And Union City, still really tight game there. And Halls 7-6 early in the third. Oh, it looks like Page just scored 10-7 now. There in Paris. Henry County holding a three-point lead, and Halls just took the lead over Union City 14-7 early in the fourth quarter.
1: Again, the programs that we're mentioning are pretty much the other schools that you can see on the Sports 731 Network. You can go to the Sports 731 Network Facebook page and follow your favorite teams from there.
0: 10 minutes left to play in the fourth quarter. Don't forget the roll call coming up here in just a few moments. Let us know you're watching on Facebook or wherever you may be watching us on the sports731.com. Let us know from where you're watching, and we'll give you a shout-out here in just a few minutes.
1: Name, where you're checking in from. If you want to send a shout-out to some friends and family, we'll try to get that done for you.
0: Gillard in the shotgun formation, and movement by the defensive line is going to give Southside a free 5 yards. Sending Strode in motion seemed to disrupt the timing there for Liberty. So move it forward 5. The ball will be placed on the 39-yard line. It'll be 1st and 5 for Southside.
1: So again, if you're Southside, you're still looking for that elusive consistency that we talked about at the Jerry Ward Autoplex key to the game.
0: Strode in motion. And it looks like it drew a false start from the offense this time, so back him up 5. That free 5 goes backwards.
1: I think he fell out of his three-point stance is what happened.
0: So we're back to where we started, 1st and 10. 10 minutes left to play in the fourth.
1: But if you're Ole Miss, that's what you want to do tomorrow, is you want to make so much noise that the LSU players can't even hear.
0: Two receivers right for Southside. Two receivers left, rather. Strode in motion now to the right. Give to Hayes, trying to find running room. Cuts one way, then left, then the other, and tackled in the backfield for a loss.
1: As soon as Hayes got the ball, you'll see he gets handed the ball. He looks up the field and can't see anything except Crusaders everywhere. And winds up with no gain on the play.
0: Injured Honk on the field has stopped play momentarily.
1: You know, this is as good a time as any to Luke.
0: Absolutely.
1: Since we have just a break in play, and Curtis Wise says we are doing well on breaks right now. We're in the fourth quarter. Hey, everybody, it's roll call out there. If you're watching the game on Facebook, we're tracking that. Let us know where you're watching the game from, your name, or somebody you want to give a shout-out to, where you're watching from, where they're watching from. It's roll call time, everybody.
0: .9:45 left here in the fourth quarter.
1: And again, there's a bit of a delay from what we see live until we see the names begin to pour in on the Facebook feed. It's about a two-minute delay, and that's typical, that's normal, just with broadcast standards and what have you that we employ here. But we want to know your name, where you're watching from, if you want to send a shout-out to your friends, family, what have you. We'll try to do that for you. Roll call time, everybody.
0: When we get back to action, it'll be 2nd and about 12 for the Hawks. 9:45 left in the fourth quarter. Pair of penalties early on this drive.

0: Now the Hawks sent three receivers wide to the left. Gillard in the shotgun formation. That is Hayes, I believe, to his right. No. Gillard taking the quarterback sweep to the right. He'll be tackled up for a loss in the backfield. That was Jacoby Burton, rather, in the backfield alongside Gillard. Just had nowhere to go, Rob.
1: Yeah, he tries to go to the left side. Nothing there. Gets slung down for no gain on the play.
0: From second and 12 to about third and 17. Maybe third and 20, depending on where the spot of the ball is.
2: Third and 21.
0: Third and 21. There it is. Thank you to our public address announcer for helping with that one.
1: Starting to get some folks rolling in on the live feed, saying where they're checking in from. Don't forget, it's roll call time, everybody. Let us know where you're watching from.
0: Bond and Strode wide to the left. Gillard dropping back, flushed out of the pocket, and sacked! Big sack by the entire defensive line for Liberty.
1: No doubt about it. And the quarterback, he is upset. He is not happy with the way his offensive line is blocking for him. And I don't blame him, because he had two players just about in his grill. He took about two steps trying to pass the ball, but nowhere to go with it before he absolutely gets slammed down to the ground.
0: Bird and Springer back there splitting the sack between the two.
1: Got some folks checking in. Luke, Barbara Ingram is watching. B.J. Holmes is watching from Houston, Texas, all the way from the Lone Star State. Salute, B.J. Holmes.
0: Latouris Bond back to punt for the Hawks. Southside needing an extra blocker in the formation. Robinson is back deep for the Crusaders. Snap rolls back, but it looks like it will not be in time. Penalty flag comes down around the line of scrimmage.
1: Some other folks watching online. Marcavius Cook checking in from the LOU. I assume that means Louisville, Kentucky.
2: Number seven, on the defense. 35 yards.
0: So instead of 4th and 28 for the punt, it'll be 4th and 23 after the offside penalty.
1: Also watching online, Cameron Brooks, who is a Liberty Tech class of 2020. Carol Morrow says it's all about that Tech life.
0: Snap back to Bond. Gets the kick away straight in the air, end over end. Does get a Southside roll, but will roll no further than the 28-yard line. It will go down as about a 7-yard punt, where Liberty takes over with great field position here. First and 10 with 7:28 left to play in the fourth.
1: Got to think with this kind of field position that Liberty Tech really slams the door if they get another 6 points on the scoreboard.
0: And even though Southside's defense is playing very well, every possession that they go without a score on offense really limits their chance of a comeback.
1: Makes it a lot harder. Really puts the game totally on your defense.
0: Marsh sprints out to the left for the Crusaders. Two receivers to the right. Those receivers are Robinson and Bird. Mundy in the shotgun. Gives to Robinson on the jet sweep, but Braylon Ross is back there to meet it. Somehow Jaden Gross got the ball in the backfield. What a mess in the backfield right there, caused by Braylon Ross.
1: One player gets it, hands it off, and he loses it. Another player picks it up.
0: My goodness.
1: Tries to advance the ball, but not to any success.
0: Ross has, again, caused all sorts of disturbances in this Liberty backfield. Clock still runs, 6:49 now.
1: You know, if I'm Dylan Evans, the thing that I'm taking away from this game is I'm really proud about the way my defense played. They held a good, undefeated Liberty Tech team so far in the fourth quarter to only 20 points.
0: And only 14 on the offensive side. Gross around the

0: right side. He's going to pick up a few yards. A whistle was blown before he went down. I'm guessing they're calling it an inadvertent whistle. They're going to down the ball at... I don't know. They're placing the ball at the 22-yard line. There are no flags on the field.
1: If I'm Liberty, I want to do everything I can to really slam the door on this game, on this offensive series, especially when we take over inside the opposing team's 30-yard line.
0: The game clock is continuing to run. If they finally stopped it with 5:36. But it ran a good 12 seconds while the officials... Okay, so after the inadvertent whistle, they'll play the ball where it is. It was like a gain of 7 on the play. So in the pistol formation, Liberty comes set with two receivers to the right, one to the left. Give to Gross up the middle. He'll cut one way back to the right. Stacked up, spins out of a tackle. Spun around and will be tackled out of bounds before he reaches the marker. He'll be about a yard shy of the line to gain. Big time play by Jaden Gross right there, trying to get the extra yardage, but that Southside defense is really stiffening up.
1: Yeah, I really like what I see from Southside's defense. They have pitched a shutout so far in this half after, to your point, only giving up two offensive touchdowns in the first half.
0: Give to Cole up the right side, and he'll be stopped in the backfield. Some extracurricular activity going on. A flag comes in. After the defensive stop, a little extracurricular activity out there with involving Marsh and the cornerback that was guarding him. Looked like number 23, Terrion Reeves.
1: Yeah, Marsh was on the ground, and Reeves made a non-football motion, for want of a better phrase.
0: As it sits now, it's fourth and about two, maybe three, maybe a long two. But we'll hear from the head official. .5:12 left to play in the contest. Southside's defense looking to make another stand.
2: After the play is over, a personal foul, number 23 on the offense of what team. Ball was changed over because it limited right on first down. And the first down, Southside.
0: So Southside will still get the turnover on downs because the penalty was after the play. And with Liberty failing to reach the line to gain, Southside will take over first and 10, but they will mark the ball backwards.
1: So it was a dead ball penalty play was over with.
0: Yes.
1: Southside gets possession because Liberty failed to meet the first down requirement. But nonetheless, after the play was over with Southside, they marched the penalty off against Southside.
0: And that's what, the fourth or fifth defensive stop by the Southside Hawks in the second half? Fantastic.
1: And where did Liberty start this offensive series? Inside.
0: Great position.
1: Inside the Southside 30-yard line.
0: Now Southside marches backwards. The ball will be placed around the 10-yard line, and they will move the sticks to meet it. So it won't be first and 25. It will be first and 10 from the 10. 5:12 left to play in the contest. Southside trailing 20-0 against these Liberty Crusaders. They sent two receivers left, one to the right. Gillard drops back, throws right. He's got Hayes, but in the backfield, he'll be wrapped up for a big loss. And we'll pause right now for station identification.

0: WYJJ, Trenton, Jackson, JJ 97.7.
1: Yeah, I was just trying to get a little swing pass out to the right side of the formation. Would have almost been better if he had not caught the ball because he looked like he lost yardage on the play.
2: So it will be second and about 17 for the Hawks. 4:33 and counting to play here in the final quarter. They send two receivers to the left. It's going to be Strode and Bond to the left. One receiver, two receivers to the right. Gillard takes the snap, drops back, trying to find some room to run. He gets around the right side. He's up to the 10, to the 15, the 20, and tackled down out of bounds. There is a flag around the 15-yard, or the 25-yard line, rather. Killer just running for his life back there, Rob.
1: Doing a really good job just kind of running around the right side of the formation, picking up some positive yards. And, you know, it would be a win for Southside if they're able to string together some positive plays. Perhaps get the ball at least into Liberty territory and finish the game on a positive note.
2: Second and 10. After picking up yardage after that loss on first down. A 15-yard penalty on Marsh following the play.
1: Personal foul. I didn't see it. And Dontarius Marsh is typically one of those guys who is pretty well disciplined. That's not one of those things you're going to see very often on Dontarius Marsh.
2: It will pick up a first down on the yardage. So Southside will have a first and 10 from their own 35-yard line with about 3:19 left to play in the game. Liberty stacking the middle, low snap, on the ground. There's a dog pile. Who's got the ball? Awaiting the call from the officials. Stopping the clock. Still talking.
1: No call. I would assume that the offense retains possession of the ball.
2: There it is. All right. They're marking the play clocks for Southside to retain possession. It will be second and long for the Hawks. 2:48 now and counting as the clock runs. Southside going to the huddle. They send two receivers left, two to the right. Gillard in the shotgun alongside his running back, Hayes. That Liberty defense crowding the middle of that offensive line. Snap. Gillard drops back, throws up the middle. He's got Strode wide open. Catch made at the 50-yard line, and he goes down for the first down with 2:05. Left to play the contest. Big time play right there, Rob.
1: I believe that's the second play that Strode has caught for over 20 yards in this game. So maybe they find a weapon in this game that they can use not only for the remainder of the game, but moving forward to the rest of the year.
2: Southside has a long haul the rest of the year. Nothing but region games left for the Hawks on their schedule. So a gauntlet to run for them. Two receivers right, two to the left. First and 10, ball on midfield. Gillard drops back, rolls right, throws. He's got a receiver open, nearly caught it. was Branson Willis, who nearly made that one.

0: handed catch.
1: The quarterback does a good job of launching the football down.
0: Right on time, too.
1: Receiver did everything he could to at least get one hand on the ball, unable to reel it in.
0: Bring up second and 10. The clock stops momentarily. 1:29 on the clock. Couple of Southside linemen reporting to the officials. Two receivers right, two to the left. Gillard in the shotgun. That's Hayes to his right. Drops back. Looking, rolling right. He's got a receiver open. That's Lewis to the 40-yard line. Tackled down around the 38.
1: Nice play. Rolls out to his right. Launches down. Finds a wide open receiver for the first down for Southside.
0: Big time catch for ZJ Lewis. Again, wide open. Southside is getting a lot of receivers just out in open space if they could just find them in time. 1:05 left to play in the contest. Rob is going to head down and get an interview with Coach Robert Gillard after the game. Southside trying to put a mark on this one. Gillard drops back, flushed out of the pocket. Can't find anywhere to run. Tucks it. He's going to get to the 40, to the 35, the 30, 25. Pushes through to the 21-yard line before he's tackled out of bounds. 43 seconds left on the clock. And Gillard picks up the first down on this one. Big time run. Couldn't find a receiver open. And then he just found a lot of running space on the near side of the field. And scampered for the first down and puts Southside in a good position with under 40 seconds left to play and a timeout called. We'll take one with them. Is this our 1 minute? We'll take it right now from the Domino's Pizza broadcast booth on the JJ 97.7.
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0: 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Gillard drops back, looking right, flushed out of the pocket. Tackled down in the backfield, a big-time sack by Liberty's number 44. That is Antonio Byers. Timeout called there as Gillard was just flushed out of the pocket. Didn't have anywhere to run. Number 14, Damian Samuels on the sack. It just seemed like it was a blown up from the start as Gillard dropped back and had to run for his life around the right side of the field. We do have some score updates. Finals from around the area. Westview finishes off McNary Central 57-0. Milan over Gibson County 55-8. Jackson Christian took care of Fayette Academy 35-16. Huntingdon shut out JCM across town 37-0. Crockett County over Hardin County 62-7. TCA over Harding Academy 52-6. And Humboldt over West Carroll 54-0. USJ took care of FACS 49-6. Gillard fumbles the snap. Picks it up. He's got room to run. He's at the 35, the 30. Cuts across the field to the 20. 5. Spun around inside the 20.

0: 35-yard line. They will mark it down, but time continues to tick. Under 10 seconds now. And that is how this one is going to come to an end. A fantastic run by Gillard, trying to keep that club, that play alive. And that is a winner for Liberty, 20-0 over the Southside Hawks. Their first win in the Commissioner's Cup this season. They've got two more to play, so they can really cause some talk around West Tennessee as they are getting ready to face JCM and Northside in the coming weeks in the Commissioner's Cup battle. For Southside, they go to 0-5. Liberty is now 5-0. And getting ready to play a region schedule next season. Oh, this is going to be a great Liberty team to watch for the next couple of years. Coach Robert Gillard has got them doing some things here in East Jackson. Let me tell you, this is just a fantastically coached team. And they played very, very hard throughout the final minutes of the fourth quarter here. And give credit to the Southside defense, though. Coming up with defensive stops on every series they took the field in the second half. That defense has got some things to build upon going into the remaining schedule. They've got five more games in the next 6 weeks, and they've got some stuff to build upon now. Even though being 0-5, they've shown what they can do here in 2026. Awaiting our coach's interview with Coach Robert Gillard and Rob Williford. Other scores from around the area currently in progress. Page has scored 21 unanswered points in the second half. Henry County now trailing 21-10 with 5:20 left. Union City took the lead with 15-14 over Halls. With 2 minutes left, Halls does have the football. Northside leading Dyer County 43-7 in the fourth. Lexington over Chester County 42-7 with 10 minutes left in the contest as well. We'll be right back here with more of the postgame show and catch that interview with, oh no, I take that back. Looks like Coach Robert Gillard is making his way across the field to Rob Williford. So we'll get that interview with him here in just a few seconds. And there we go. And we'll send it down to Rob there on the field.
1: Coach, you stay undefeated tonight.
2: Yeah, we did. The kids did a wonderful job, man. Hadn't been able to get outside much because of the heat, but we go in the gym, we get what we can, and the kids stay in focus. And it's different now because we expect to win rather than hoping that we're going to win. So it's a different culture, period, in our whole school.
1: Yeah, 5-0 sounds pretty good for this Liberty Tech team, doesn't it?
2: It does. It sounds. Could you say it again?
1: 5-0.
2: Yeah, it's a wonderful thing, man. We couldn't do it without the kids, man. They're wonderful, man. They're working hard. They're doing what I asked them to do in school and out of school. So they deserve it.
1: And this was a key Commissioner's Cup win tonight, too.
2: Yes, it was key. Now we got to, if we pull out two more, then maybe we can win that cup.
1: There you go. Congratulations, Coach.
2: Thank you, sir.
1: Luke, back up to you.
0: Rob Williford, thank you for that interview. Coach Robert Gillard, congratulations. 5-0 start here in 2026. When we come back, we'll continue the postgame show here on campus from the Domino's Pizza broadcast booth. 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
4: And welcome back from the Domino's Pizza broadcast booth. This is the JMCSS Game of the Week on the Sports 731 Network and JJ977 from the Exit 87 Barbecue and Catering postgame show. Luke Brown alongside Rob Williford. And Rob, this one was a good one from the get-go.
5: Yeah, and the very first points put up by Liberty were defensive points with a pick six that went all the way back for the touchdown. So they scored on defense. They scored on offense. Really a complete win by Liberty. I really like what Robert Gillard said. He said, now we expect to win.
4: That was the culture that he was trying to establish when he got the job here at Liberty. He wanted these guys to know what it felt like to win and then to expect it. I love that.
5: That's exactly what they've got. And now they've got a Commissioner's Cup win. They haven't had one of those in a long, long time. And now they've got one. And looking at this team, this may not be the last one that they get this year.
4: They've got JCM next up on their Commissioner's Cup radar and then Northside later this season. So that one, man, if they pull out a win over JCM, the Northside-Liberty game could be the game to determine who wins the cup.
5: Listen, I tell you what, the Commissioner's Cup has just always been a lot of fun ever since the Madison County Commission really came up with the concept, and I love the idea. We have the Commissioner's Cup preview, a press conference every year, and that's has grown in scope and size and what have you, and coverage throughout the other media outlets in town. And it's just now we see Liberty adding to their victory column in the Commissioner's Cup, and I can't say it's not unexpected.
4: And they did. They played such a, like you said, a complete game. They're putting up 20 points in the first half, and then just basically controlling the field for the rest of the time, but not to outshine Liberty, but Southside's defense played really well in the second half.
5: Yeah, those are some building blocks that Southside has. They can begin to build on the defensive side of the ball and then go from there, because we see that their defense pitched a shutout in the second half of the game, especially when they gave up possession of the ball to Liberty inside the Southside 30-yard line and kept Liberty from scoring any kind of points on that. So, yes, I think the Southside defense really kind of held them. They held Liberty's offense to only 14 points on the board, or rather two 6-point touchdowns. Let me say it that way. Two touchdowns on offense. So, yes, they have something to build on, and that's the Southside defense.
4: And Gillard looked really good at quarterback, and that last drive, he nearly put up some numbers and made some heads turn.
5: Well, he happened to tell me that that's Robert Gillard's grandson.
4: Oh, look at that.
5: Who is the quarterback for Southside. So, nonetheless, he's playing this football. He's coaching this football game with mixed emotions.

0: He wants to win the game, but at the same time, he wants his grandson to have a good game for Southside. So nonetheless, he told me that. He told me that before we went on the air to do the coach's interview. But nonetheless, and I didn't know that. But nonetheless, that it was his grandson that was playing quarterback for Southside. So his grandson has got some progress. He made some progress here tonight, had some really good deep passes that we saw. But nonetheless, I really think that Southside's defense led the way for them tonight, even though they weren't able to come away with a victory. If there is such a thing called a moral victory, Southside's defense had that in the second half.
1: And if they could take anything away from this one, this is the fewest points allowed in a game by Southside this season. So they are making progress. So they played a really good half against South Gibson in the first half last week. They played a really good half in the second half against Liberty here. So maybe they could put together one in the next couple of weeks, a full four quarters.
0: Southside's margin of loss, if you want to call it that, has been about 40 points on the year. So this game would tell me that they're getting better on defense.
1: Absolutely. And when we come back, we'll look at more games around the area from the Exit 87 Barbecue and Catering postgame show in the Domino's Pizza broadcast booth. This is the JMCSS Game of the Week on the Sports 731 Network and JJ 97.7.

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11: 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And Rob, some exciting football across the area as scores are going final all across West Tennessee. And we've had some big ones. One that just went final, Union City, taking care of Hall's 15-14.

0: Holy cow. That one came down to the final minutes.
1: No doubt about it, but the Golden Tornadoes able to pick up a win there. Also, Lexington making, I believe, a statement victory tonight over Chester County. Two undefeated teams previously. Lexington 42-7 over Chester County.
0: Elsewhere across the Sports 731 network, Westview got a big 57-0 win over McNary. Milan over Gibson County 55-8. Jackson Christian over Fayette Academy 35-16. And Huntington, just across town here, Huntington picked up a 37-0 win over JCM.
1: Yeah, Crockett County, talk about making a statement in a region win, 62-7 over Hardin County. Kevin Ward's team showing they are legit.
0: No mercy on that one, right? TCA picking up a 52-6 win over Harding Academy. And then Humboldt taking care of business on West Carroll, 54-0.
1: What about the Vikings showing they
0: I'm
1: are absolutely
0: you, they
1: for real?
0: They are for real this year, are they not?
1: USJ picks up a big win tonight over FACS, 49-6. Big win for USJ.
0: Another win across West Tennessee. Mudford handling Haywood, 38-14. Covington handling Obion County, 64-13. And then here on campus, Liberty with a big 20-0 win over Southside. Their first ever Commissioner's Cup win.
1: 5-0 on the year. Let me say it one more time, Coach. 5-0, the undefeated Liberty Tech Crusaders.
0: Crusaders, be proud of where you have come. They this turnaround that Liberty has had in the last couple of years is for real. Coach Gillard has got this team on the right path.
1: I remember us calling the game here 2 years ago between Liberty and Scotts Hill. Both of the teams were coming in without a single victory on the year, and the final score was 7-6.
0: My goodness. That was a something's got to give game.
1: I kept saying somebody has to win this game.
0: Somebody has to win. And, Liberty, the turnaround that they've had, and you said Coach Gillard said they will be playing a region schedule next year.
1: That's right. He said this is their last year as an independent. He said they wanted to begin a region schedule next year, so they will be playing a region schedule next year. What classification, that remains to be seen. Again, you just mentioned the classifications just came out not long ago. So where they're picked at, where they're kind of slotted in, that remains to be seen. But yes, they will be playing a region schedule beginning next year.
0: And as it stands right now, halfway through the season, 5-0 Liberty Tech Crusaders.
1: Listen, winning breeds confidence. 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
0: It's the Exit 87 Barbecue and Catering post-game show from the Domino's Pizza broadcast booth. And we'll be right back to wrap this one up here in just a few moments. 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

0: And welcome back from the Domino's Pizza broadcast booth. This is the JMCSS Game of the Week on the Sports 731 Network and JJ 97.7 in the Exit 87 Barbecue and Catering postgame show. Coach, it was a big one tonight, 20-0. Liberty Tech rolls over Southside.
1: Let me say that one more time for you, Coach Robert Gillard. 5-0 undefeated Liberty Tech Crusaders taking care of business against a crosstown team in Southside.
0: 5-0 on the season, 1-0 in the Commissioner's Cup with two of those games left to play later this season. So a great start for Liberty Tech High School here in the 2026 campaign. That's going to wrap things up for us. We'll be back next week with the JMCSS Game of the Week as we head back across downtown to JCM and the Hub City Central as the Cougars host the Bulldogs of
1: Oh, my goodness. It's that nobody hates each other worse than dogs and cats, and the Cougars and the Bulldogs are going to tie one on. Milan still has not forgotten that loss from 2 years ago that JCM hung on them, and that game was at Milan. Then, also in the playoffs that year, we covered that game on the Sports 731 Network. JCM was driving late in the game and simply ran out of time. They were in Milan territory. They were driving for a game-tying touchdown, and they ran out of time. They gave Milan all they could stand. Milan knows better than to take this JCM team lightly, because JCM, they got absolutely shellacked tonight by Huntington, 37-0. So one team comes off a big win in Milan. One team comes off a loss in JCM. The Cats and Dogs next Friday night right here on the Sports 731 Network.
0: It's going to be a good one. We'll see you next week. 6:30 broadcast time. Kickoff at 7 from Hub City Central. Beautiful, beautiful stadium right here in Jackson, Tennessee. For our camera operators, Briley and Samia. For our producer, let's say it together.
1: All Wise.
0: Curtis Wise. For my analyst partner, Rob Williford, I am Luke Brown saying good night. We'll see you next week.
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1: The Sweat Hotel. 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
1: The Sweat Hotel.
2: It's the Sweat Hotel. Who am I speaking to?
3: Travis.
2: How you doing, Travis?
3: All right, man. You know, I've been dealing with this girl for like 8 years, man, you know, and like, I messed up, man. You know what I mean? Real tough. This is a good girl, you know? I don't want to lose him like that, you feel me?
2: Right.
3: You know, when you meet that one, you ain't going to let him go? Is that a bad thing or is that a good thing?
2: I've been there, done that. If you feel you can fix the situation and there's a way you can fix the situation, well, you got to find that way. You got to find out what you can do in order to make it right, man. So basically, if you feel that's the best thing out there for you and you feel you want to keep it and you don't want to lose it, you got to find any kind of way, whatever shape, form you can, in order to put it back together. So, right. Honestly, that's a conversation that you and her have to have. There's an old saying, when a woman's fed up.
3: Right, I'm listening to that today.
2: You just have to hope that she's not fed up 100%. If there's any kind of daylight, you know, if there's 10%, 15%, whatever it is there left, in order for you to make it right, then, you know, maybe you got to, you know, tap into that some kind of way, shape, or form and see whether you can fix it and make it right, you know. But like I said, there has to be a conversation that you and her have to have.
3: Right.
2: All right, man. Well, thank you for checking in. I appreciate that, man. All right?
3: All right, my brother.
2: Have a good one.
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1: The Sweat Hotel. 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
2: 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Y'all ready for this?

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1: Hey, Keith, this is Yolanda. I'm calling out of Philly. Just wanted to say that I love you. I'm a huge fan, and you're doing a good job on the radio. Keep up the good work.
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0: Julie, how you doing? 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
1: Hey family, how are you today? I am Hot Chocolate all over the world. I want to ask you a question this morning, this afternoon, today. What do your friends add to your life? I was having this discussion with myself this past weekend, and I asked myself, who adds value to my life? And then who's just there because of my loyalty? But they're not really adding value. You know, those are tough questions, family, because we love our friends, our BFFs, our besties, our girls, our guys, our frat brothers, yeah, our sorority sisters. We love these people, right? You know, they were there for me when my car broke down in 1922, and they brought me some gas. And we've been friends since 1922. You know, and they bring drama, they bring gossip, they bring shade. They hate on you. Now, we have some people who are truly our ride or die. Lord have mercy. We thank God for the friends who grow with us, who get paper with us, you know, who are progressing, who are getting closer to God with us. Yeah, they're moving forward too, but not every friend is. Some people stuck, and we stuck with them. So I'm telling you what Hot Chocolate had to do. I had to stop and ask myself some questions.

I said, is so-and-so adding value to my life? Or just holding space in my life? That's a hard question sometimes, family, but it's necessary. So I'm asking you, look at the people that you call your friends, your road dog, your ride or die. Are they bringing life to you? Or are they keeping you stuck, keeping you comfortable? They not going nowhere, you not going nowhere. They picking bad relationships, you picking bad relationships. You have to ask yourself these questions. You know, I told you that I had a friend that passed away all of a sudden the other day, was having a conversation with his wife and bam, gone. But I hadn't talked to him in a minute, on purpose. Oh, I still loved him. He was still cool. I just didn't need him in my inner circle because he was constantly making bad decisions. And I said, what value does he add to my life when his life is in shambles all the time? I'm not talking about a test God took him through. I'm talking about crap he took himself through by being disobedient, by not taking time to make decisions, by being money hungry, just crazy decisions. And so he would ask, why don't you call me anymore? I said, I can't live that life you're living. Why don't I hear from you? Why don't you come and see me? Why don't you invite us over anymore? Because we live in two different lives. I told him, I said, I still love you. I just have to love you from over here. Now, it hurt me when he died because we shared a lot of great memories. He was like the only child brother I never had. He was an only child. I'm an only child. So he was like a brother. He's always respectful of me. I knew him before I knew his wife. So when his wife came along, we were cool, but I loved him, but I had to love him from a distance, family. And that's the more folks I gotta love from a distance. I love them, but they're not adding value. They still doing stupid stuff. They still wanna half obey God, but don't wanna surrender. What do I need in my life? And I'm in my 50s. Why? You may be in your 30s. You might be in your 60s. It don't matter. You got to ask yourself, do these people add value? So I loved him. I just loved him from over here and let him stay over there. I loved his wife. I've had to love them from over here and let them stay over there because I value my life. I value what God has called me to, and you better do the same. So what do your friends add to your life? Are you just holding on to them because y'all been friends since y'all were 1.5 years old? I mean, come on. But you know, they bring the cussing, they bring the chaos. They don't really like to see you move forward. You can't trust them in the same space with your spouse. Come on, family. We have to ask ourselves some real questions. And God has some real answers for us. Friends are wonderful. I have some amazing friends. Then I have some, even now, I'm going through a shedding process. Some I got to say, I love you, but I got to love you from over here. And you stay on over there. I'm Hot Chocolate all over the world. 901-219-2020. Family, we got to ask ourselves some questions because my destiny is on the line. My purpose on the line. My assignment is on the line. I can't let nobody stop that. I don't care how long I've known you. I am Hot Chocolate all over the world. 901-219-2020. Stay with me, family. Who is in your friendship circle? Are they adding value? Think about it, family. Hey, family. There's so many tragic, sudden, unexpected deaths going on. My God. And people are having to beg for funerals. People are having to do GoFundMe accounts. People are having to try to scrape up money. That is no fun. Have you ever had to scrape up money for a funeral because you had no life insurance, because you didn't take it seriously, because you let that policy lapse or that person let it lapse and you had to help collect money on the corner with a sign for a funeral? That's embarrassing. Family, 901-219-2020. Whether you've been in that situation or not, you don't want to be. And you don't want to put your family in that situation. Family, we buy cigarettes and think nothing of it. Family, we buy concert tickets.

and think nothing of it. We have streaming platforms. We got Netflix. Yes, we do. We got Amazon Prime. We've got Paramount. That's fine. But do you have life insurance? 901-219-2020. We have all the things that make us feel good. But what about your family? Wouldn't it feel good to know that your family would not have to beg if God suddenly took you home? Because there's so many people dying suddenly. No warning, no hospital visit, no sickness. They just not showing up the next day. They're not at work. Can't nobody hear from them. Because they're gone, family. And oftentimes gone with no life insurance. Are you going to make your family struggle? Are you going to make your family beg for a funeral? Come on, family. You got to love your folks and make sure, make absolutely sure that you have life insurance outside the job. Because one day that job going to end. Come on now, family. One day you're going to retire or you'll get a better job or you'll open that business for yourself and you won't have that insurance no more. So while you still have your job insurance, good. That's just part of your benefits package. You should have it. But you better call Hot Chocolate and get some insurance outside that job. 901-219-2020. I'm talking about sudden deaths now. I'm not even talking about grandmama in the hospital at 82 about to leave here. I'm talking about 16-year-olds being shot and killed. I'm talking about 30-year-olds having heart attacks in their sleep. Come on now. I'm talking about 25-year-olds leaving here, family. I'm talking about car accidents. I don't know how anybody's going to leave here. We never know. 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And you don't need anything, call Hot Chocolate and get a stable, permanent, never changing in price whole life policy, 901-219-2020. 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Don't leave your family embarrassed. 901-219-2020. And you know what? People are always saying, Hot Chocolate talks about life insurance. You know, my show, my radio show is about three things: purpose, destiny, and life insurance education. If you notice, I've always used my show to motivate and encourage and inspire you, and also to help you understand how important life insurance is, right? And you always hear me give my number, and I'm always saying I'm not a 731 number, I'm a 901 number. 901-219-2020. So all of that's true. And I'm always trying to think of new ways to help people understand how important life insurance is and how important it is not to buy that mess off of TV and stop falling for the $9.95 okie dokie. That may only give you $200 worth of insurance. It may only give you $700 worth of insurance. You know, all of that. So what I can say is this. I had a beneficiary call me the other day, and it was so sad, family, because the relative that she stood with and called me with and talked to me and helped them find the right rate for him, that relative passed away the other day. But what was so heart-wrenching, they had allowed their insurance to lapse, to close. And they didn't know, and the family didn't know, that they had borrowed the money and let the coverage go. 901-219-2020. I want to talk to the people who borrowed from their life insurance policies today. If you borrowed and did not pay that money back, do you know that it's drawing interest? You say, I'm paying $10 extra a month, Hot Chocolate. Most of the time, you need to be paying a whole lot more or pay it totally off, or call me and add another policy. So however small this one ends up being, at least you have another one to tack on to that one, to that amount. So let's say you had $10,000 and you let what you borrowed take it down to $5,000. Because if you don't pay that money back that you borrowed from your policy, baby, you in trouble. Like Sweet Daddy on Good Times. Do y'all remember that episode? I'm old school, baby. I was born in 1970. So I'm old school. And Sweet Daddy on Good Times, when Thelma had married Keith, not about to get married, she was walking back down the

Al after marrying Keith on Good Times. And JJ had borrowed that money from Sweet Daddy, and they thought Keith was going to be this big football player, and I've forgotten how JJ was going to pay the money back. Was he getting a job himself? Something. But all I know is this. When JJ came down that, when Thelma came down that aisle, JJ, if I remember correctly, JJ was trying to get a picture of them. And Keith tripped over JJ's foot. And I think JJ was going to get the money back from Keith because he was a football player in that moment with Thelma. Sweet Daddy looked at at JJ, and he said, "JJ, my man, you in trouble." So I'm saying to my listeners, if you have borrowed from your policy and did not pay the money back, the whole thing, you tell them, "I'm paying extra $5, extra $10. 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I am hot chocolate all over the world, and I'm so glad to be in your world today. I'm so grateful that we get to do life together, me and you, you and me, by way of life insurance. So we talked to the people who borrowed. If you borrowed, you need to get in touch with Hot Chocolate so I can find out how much you owe, how to set up a payment plan for you, and if need be, how to add more coverage to Hot Chocolate's companies. Either way, you borrowed, you need to talk to me today. 901-219-2020. Yes, I want to talk to also the people who let their policies lapse. The people who used to have insurance with Hot Chocolate, or you used to have it with another company, and you let it lapse. Some people call it collapse. That's not quite the correct terminology, but that's really what it does. It collapses if you don't make those payments. Maybe you missed a payment and didn't realize it, and by the time you realized it, it was too many payments to catch up on. That's okay. I'm not here to scold you, but I am here to welcome you back home. If you used to have insurance with Hot Chocolate and don't have it no more, or you had it with another company and don't have it no more, please call me at 901-219-2020. As I was telling you about the situation that happened recently, a family called about their relative, and I looked it up in our computer system, in my computer system, and that husband's or that relative's name was there. And I looked up the policy. The policy was there, but he had allowed it to lapse. And then he took the cash that was in it. And it was only like $300 in it, y'all. And he had a $10,000 policy, gave up the $10,000 for the little quick $300, and his family still had to pay for his funeral out of his pocket. Don't let that be your story. If your policy lapses, call me. Don't worry about all the payments you think you owe. I may be able to get you back with just one payment. If you used to have life insurance with Hot Chocolate, you hit a bump in the road, or your account changed and you forgot to send the information, whatever it may be, 901-219-2020. Let me help you get your life insurance back, whether you had it with me or some other company. Let me help you get covered again today with a solid whole life, never changing, gonna be there for you policy. The rate never gonna go up. Lord have mercy. Where we help you without asking you about height and weight. We don't care how much you weigh. We don't care if you have a felony in your background.
Let me help you ages 0 to 85. I can write you an application.

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Come on back home. Let me help you get reinsured. Don't be embarrassed because you lost some insurance. Baby, we've all lost something. I can be the queen of what I've lost in the past. 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Just a few minutes on the phone. Let me help you. And if you live past 85, that's fine. We don't care about that. What we care is that we can't write an application for you over age 85. So if you have a mama, daddy, a grandmama, great aunt, a friend, a neighbor, a husband, a wife, and they're 85 years or younger, call me today and get covered today. 901-219-2020. 99% of all health problems are covered, family. 901-219-2020. And we've got some special privileges for you. We got some good stuff waiting for you. So if you lost your policy before, just don't leave this world like that. You lost it, come on back. I'm telling you, you can come back home. I can get you covered, 99% of you all. But I can't do nothing if you don't call me. If you called me before and didn't reach me, call me again. If you text me before and didn't reach me, text me again. 901-219-2020. Look around your family. Look around your life. Who does not have life insurance? Or who has the wrong kind? Maybe they have term insurance, $100,000. $200,000. That's beautiful. But term is going to turn on you, baby. Term is temporary. Yeah, and term will terminate. That means at a certain age, it will go away forever. I don't care if you never miss the payment. So let me help you with whole life. One price, your whole life. Whole life is what Hot Chocolate sells. What is it, Hot Chocolate? One price, your whole life. I feel like, you know how you used to walk down the street selling popcorn or peanuts? And they say, come get your peanuts, come get your popcorn. Well, I'm saying, come get your life insurance from Hot Chocolate, 901-219-2020. And to those of you all who are drawn to that 995, let the church say 995. Somebody go on and text me to let me know that you're listening to this commercial, 995. Text that to me at 901-219-2020. Baby, you better stop buying into that 995. They are not giving you enough coverage to do anything meaningful with for $9.95. 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So if you're getting $100, I mean, if you're getting $10,000 worth of coverage and you're falling for those $9.95 gimmicks, baby, you'll be paying $100 for $10,000. 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So if you're trying to get $5,000, it's $9.95. There go my amen corner, my phone ringing. 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Now you hear my alarm going off. I didn't even plan this, you all, but this $9.95 evidently is meant for y'all to understand. 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They don't even offer it. They don't even put it in the books. Baby, they're just waving a sizzling steak that many of you all cannot even touch or eat with these gimmicks. $9.95 is not what you think. 901-219-2020. Call me today and get covered today, family. Okay, I was telling you earlier about letting your policy lapse. I had some

Somebody called, I told you, and the relative who they helped to get the insurance, dropped the insurance for a little $300 in cash and dropped the whole insurance. He died some months down the road. She just knew he still had life insurance, but he did not. It was gone. And that family had to come up with the money out of their pocket. So if you did have insurance, whether it was with me or somebody else, come on over to Hot Chocolate. 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She better not say nothing at my funeral. 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How do you want to look in the casket? What color do you want your pants to be? What do you want said at your funeral? What's your favorite song? Or do you want to be cremated? You get to choose all of that with us. 901-219-2020. Y'all got me coughing. I'm talking so hard and trying to get this point across today. 901-219-2020. I think I need to take a sip of water. Y'all hold on a minute. 901-219-2020. I'm going to take a sip of water on air. Yes. Need to coat that throat so I can get this word out to you all. 901-219-2020. I want to help you get covered today. It takes about 30 minutes or less. You don't even have to leave home to get covered with Hot Chocolate. We take diabetes, high blood pressure. We take kidney stones. We don't ask you about height and weight. We don't need your driver's license. 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You just spent an hour TikToking, doing the latest TikTok dance. 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If you want to have family meetings,
You got 10 or more family members, or 15 family members, or 30 family members, and you can bring them together and you say, man, I wish Hot Chocolate would do a family meeting. I know she goes to churches and to events.

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If you have insurance on the job, that's not enough because you're going to retire one day, get a better job, start your own business, whatever, and you may not be able to afford that insurance on that job when you leave it. So keep the insurance on the job. That's your benefits. 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

0: kiss.
1: This is Steve Harvey Morning Show, man. What? 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I don't know. 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And men who wear thongs that think they sexy, it's usually not. Thong and stomach don't even go in the same sentence. See, you can't have a thong.

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1: Ladies and gentlemen, let me have your undivided attention, please. You are listening to the voice of the one and only Steve Harvey. What does that mean? He's back.
0: Yeah.
1: In the words of LTD, back in love, I get mixed emotions. Yeah. And I feel

0: Excuse me, I'm only human. I guess I. Boy, you know, the Lord just didn't let me be able to sing. He let me think I could, but he didn't really give it to me.
1: More than what you already had?
0: Man, Lord have mercy. I'd have been singing to everybody. Ladies and gentlemen, this is The Ride, y'all. The Steve Harvey Morning Show. God is good. God is in the blessing business. God is in the saving business. God is in the get your life together business. God in the healing business. God in the delivery business. You need to know that. Recognize. Yeah. Steve Harvey Morning Show. Shirley Strawberry, Carla Pharrell, Mississippi Monica Jr., the comeback kid and the legend that is Nephew Tommy.
2: Welcome back.
3: Good morning.
4: Yes, sir.
1: Tell us about it.
0: Crazy. Just crazy.
1: You have a good time?
0: Just crazy. No, I had no good time. What the hell you mean?
1: Well, you were gone for a while. What happened?
0: I was gone for a while. Sick as hell.
2: Oh, Lord. You just kept it all the way 100.
0: Man, I ain't even going to lie to you. I was sick as hell, but, you know, I ain't had no good time. I went nowhere laughing, playing, none of that. I done took more tests. I never was good at testing anyway. Testing just ain't for me. Only thing I was good at, the only test I was really good at was a driver's test. Took that one time, aced it all the way around the board. Temporary license test, took it, aced it all the way around the board. Oh. That's it.
1: And you
0: now, my
1: that
0: physical
1: song.
0: Ed test in high school, I did well in that. Mm-hmm. But you no other test. English, math, science, social studies, history. Just, I don't know why they was talking to me. I don't know why. Why am I taking the test? You already know I'm not going to do well. And if this is the parameter for moving forward, why, y'all just hold me back because I...
1: Well, we're glad you're back. We have fun
2: and
1: while
2: you're
1: you were
2: well,
1: gone.
2: Yeah.
1: Yes.
0: Yeah, man.
1: But
0: yeah.
1: We're so happy you're back.
0: You look
1: on
0: good.
1: On the Steve Harvey Morning Show.
0: Face prep and use a face cream and everything.
1: Okay. Oh, really? You look great. You know what your nephew said, though?
0: What'd he say?
5: Oh, that's it.
1: Oh, look at the time. We may not have time. I don't think we have time.
0: Oh, okay.
2: Yeah.
1: Why, he said you were out. All right. Welcome back, Steve. Coming up, we will hear from the nephew himself as he runs that prank back right after this.
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1: This right here is bed bugs. Bed bugs. Let's go, Kat.
2: Hello? Hello, I'm trying to speak to Shanice. She's not here right now. I'll take a message. Do you know when she's coming back? Nah, is this a business call or something? Nah, this is personal. I need to talk to her immediately. Nah, you need to talk to me. This a man. Who is this? This is Brandon. Who are you? I'm Ernest, man, but why do you know Shanice? I got a bit of a situation here, man, and it's basically a financial situation that I'm owed some money from her. So I kind of need to talk to her about getting this money. It's totally disrupted my whole apartment.

0: So here, you want to know it all in a nutshell is, it's like this. Shanice been coming through, okay, for the last 3 or 4 months, been coming over here to my spot, to my apartment, hanging out. I'm just now finding out, within the last 2 weeks, I had to get rid of my couch. I had to get rid of my mattresses because...
1: Your mattress?
0: Because it's bed
1: bugs. Your mattress? Wait a minute, dude, wait a minute. So you trying to tell me she was in your bed?
0: Yeah, she been in my bed, dude.
1: She been in your bed. Are you crazy?
0: Hey, man.
1: Come
0: hey,
1: on
0: man.
1: Now, dude.
0: Listen,
1: you know,
0: the problem
1: real serious
0: is not
1: right now.
0: Where
1: you talking about $2,500.
0: The problem is
1: you talking about $2,500. You talking about my girl was in your bed. Now, we're not even going to get into that. You understand what I'm saying? But that $2,500, you can forget about it.
0: No. Hold up.
1: First of all, you calling here. You calling here to hear a dude answer the phone, and you still got the ad for her, and then go tell me about some $2,500 about some mattress?
0: Dude, I'm out. My mattresses, man, are $1,000. It's full of bed bugs. I had to throw that away.
1: Man, I'm not worried about no mattress, dude. You talking about my girl. We've been together for 4 years. I'm about to pop the question on her, and you want to sit there and talk about she been hanging with you or kicking with you for the last 4 months. It's about to be over in a minute.
0: Now, dude, if you want to marry Shanice, cool. I don't care nothing about that.
1: Nah, hey, don't even worry about that now. Put you on my phone talking about some mattress, man. That's a problem, dude. I ain't worried about no mattress.
0: I do not have a mattress right now, nor do I have a couch. Do you understand the problem that brings
1: me? I don't care about your mattress or couch, dude. I don't care nothing about that. Your name, you say your name, Brandon?
0: I'm Brandon, yes.
1: Yeah, Brandon, okay. Don't worry about it, Brandon, because you're going to find me real soon. Don't let me find you before you find me, though. You understand what I'm saying, don't you?
0: No, you can have
1: them bed bugs and that mattress or whatever. Answer me for all I care. But what I'm saying is, you talking about some bed bugs. Ain't no bed bugs over here.
0: Okay, so what's she getting all about that? She done brought them over here to my place.
1: I don't care about it. She ain't bring nothing over there, first of all. But that ain't even a problem right now.
0: Dude, you been over here, man. I ain't had nobody else over here.
1: Don't worry about who you had over there. But you don't call here talking about no money. You ain't getting nothing from here.
0: Okay, first of all, dude, check this out. I don't have a problem with you, okay? Me and you cool.
1: No, we got a problem. We already got a problem. You calling me talking about you been sleeping with my brother.
0: Hey, dog, I'm going to say it again. Me and you cool, dog. We cool.
1: We not cool. First of all, I'm going to handle Shanice myself. I'm going to handle you later.
0: What you talking about? You going to handle me?
1: I'm going to handle you later. You want a mattress, right?
0: Hey, dude.
1: You want a mattress, right?
0: And marry Shanice. I ain't got nothing to do with that. My problem is getting my money back, man, for the property of mine that she has ruined, man.
1: Don't worry about that. I'm going to get you a mattress. Don't worry about that. It's going to be a casket wrapped around that though.
0: Hey, dude, why are you sitting here creating the drama with me when me and you, we ain't even the problem? The problem is Shanice.
1: The problem is you picked up your phone and you called here. That's the problem.
0: Okay, now you got two problems.
1: You ain't got no couch. You ain't got no mattress. Now you got a dude after you. You understand what I'm saying?
0: You know what? I see I can't talk to you. When do Shanice get home, man?
1: Don't worry about when Shanice get home.
0: Okay.
1: What you need to worry about is when I find you.
0: Okay, so when you going to have my money then when you find me? Because I need my money.
1: Yeah, I'm going to have your money. I'm going to have your mattress, too. Please understand. You're going to be resting real well.
0: Okay, so let me ask you this here, man. Shanice bring bed bugs over to my house. Leave them all in my mattress. Leave them all on my couch where I got to throw my stuff away. Where I'm wrong at, man? Where I'm wrong?
1: I'm going to ask you straight up. Did you know she had a man?
0: Say what?
1: Did you know she had a man?
0: I mean, kind of, sort of, but not really, though.
1: Ain't no kind of, sort of, man. Either you know she got a man or she don't got a man. You knew she had a man, right? And you still went and did it, right?
0: Hey, dog, I ain't got nothing to do with y'all, man. I'm dealing with these bed bugs. You understand what I'm saying?
1: Dude, do you understand you messing up a 4-year relationship? You know how much time I put in with this woman? Four years. We about to get married. And you calling here with this.
0: When are y'all supposed to get married?
1: Don't worry about when we supposed to get married, man. You messed that all up. What I'm trying to explain to you is, dude, you calling here on some bed bug, which I know she ain't got nothing to do with, but the fact that you told me that she was over your house, in your bed, that's over. It's over now. You understand what I'm saying? Now, when she get home, I'm going to deal with that. You understand what I'm saying? That's going to get dealt with. I'm walking up out of here. But when I leave here, please believe my next stop is to come find your ass. First of all, how did you get the number to this apartment? That's what I want to know.
0: Hey, dude, she gave me both numbers, the cell phone number and the house number, and told me, you know, if it's an emergency, call the house.
1: Okay, and this is an emergency.
0: Yeah, this is an emergency. I got bad bugs, man. Learn another
1: emergency number. Learn 911, because when I come knocking on your door, either you come out and you handle it, or you better call the cops. You understand what I'm trying to tell you?

0: do you think Tommy will pay for the bed bugs?
1: Who is Tommy?
0: I'm just saying, do you think Tommy will pay for the bed bugs?
1: Man, who the f*** is Tommy?
0: Tommy, dog. Nephew Tommy from the Steve Harvey Morning Show. Ernest, you just got pranked by your girl Shanice.
2: Man, y'all,
1: who the f***?
2: Well, it was over. It was over. You understand what I'm telling you? It was over.
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0: 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It is time to ask the CLO, our Chief Love Officer, Steve Harvey, in the building and back. All right, this is from Deontay in Hyde Park. Deontay writes, "While I was out sick, my boss called to ask about one of my clients. My wife called my boss back and told him not to bother me anymore. I called back to apologize for my wife's rudeness. Was she being a loving wife or did she cross the line?"
1: No, man, she just trying to cover you. You trying to recover, and he want to talk business. His wife is just trying to protect her husband. Mm-hmm. Cross the line for what? She was calling to protect you. Mm-hmm. That's all it was to me. You don't want to get a call. I'm so sorry she called, Master. You know, I was...
0: Not Master.
1: All it was, I just had my kidney took out. I'm fine. You can call me anytime you want to.
0: Well, he didn't want to lose his job.
1: I'll be right
2: with
1: here
2: with his health insurance.
0: Yeah.
1: Yeah, mess up this health insurance.
0: All right.
1: So, you know, I understand from both sides where they're going, you know, and all.
0: Mm-hmm. Yeah, okay.
1: But it does depend on how she talked to him, though.
0: How did she talk to him? That is the question.
1: Hello? This Mr. Davidson? Mm-hmm. This is Ruth.
3: Not a roof.
1: Henry wife. The one that's out sick because he worked so hard for you. And now he in here trying to recover. And so we can still have him as a family member. And here you is calling to talk business.
0: Uh-oh.
1: Will you please let him heal and recover before you bring some more pressure on him? That is what's wrong with him now. He is under so much pressure.
0: Ooh,
1: I would appreciate it if you would wait until he came back to work.
0: Mm-hmm. Her tone sounded a little problematic there.
1: Are we clear?
2: Crystal clear.
1: Thank you.
4: Okay.
1: He was in the bathroom trying to get out.
2: The phone.

0: baby, what are you doing? All right, moving on. CLO to Courtney in Fayette. Courtney writes, I've been a side piece for months and didn't know it. Now that I know, I plan to keep on seeing the man because he is not married. He is in a long-distance relationship. Is there a chance that he and I will end up together? Should I stay with him? That is her question.
1: You've already said what you're going to do.
0: Mm-hmm.
1: See, let me tell you something. If a man makes you the number two unknowingly, and then you find out that you're the number two, and now you are knowingly a number two and willing to stay there and be a number two, you have no chance of graduating to number one. Because you cool with two.
0: Mm-hmm.
1: And if he cool with two and you cool with two, why would he replace his number one with a two?
2: Come on, boy.
1: It just don't make no sense.
0: That time off did you some good. Look at you.
1: It cleared my mind up.
0: Yeah.
3: Dropping the jewels and the knowledge.
0: We see. All right, let's move on to Alton in Savannah. Alton writes, my wife thinks makeup sex is the best, but I hate it. It's hard for me to enjoy it when she's frowned up staring at me. I'm scared to say no to her because it would start another argument. How do I get her to enjoy romantic sex just as much?
1: Hey, dog, what's the matter?
0: The frowning. He don't like all of that.
1: Quit looking at her.
0: That's it.
3: What?
0: That's
1: that
0: the solution.
1: Right? I ain't even got to look at you.
0: Don't look over there.
1: Yeah. All this frowning and stuff, you know what I mean? Whatever.
0: Yeah, he doesn't like all of that. Mm-hmm. He wants her to enjoy romantic sex. Why can't she just enjoy that?
1: Because y'all always fighting.
0: Uh-huh.
1: All right. Hey, man, you married to somebody that want to start a fight so they can have makeup sex.
0: Because she loves.
1: That's crazy.
0: Yeah, she loves it.
1: Let me go on in here and slap him while he's watching the game.
0: Not while he's watching the game.
1: Uh-huh. In front of his friends.
0: Oh, this is going to be good. All right.
1: This is going to be good.
0: Yeah. Yes. All right, last one, CLO, last one. This is from Sandy in Ocean City. Sandy writes, I had fat transfer surgery to round out my hips and flatten my stomach. My husband was against me doing it, so I paid for it myself. Months later, he still hasn't complimented me. Is he being stubborn, or is something deeper going on here?
1: I don't know, but I need to do that. Now, let me ask you something. You can take the fat off your stomach and put it there.
0: You don't want hips. You don't want to be a man with hips. No. She took the fat off her fat transfer. She wanted to round out her hips to flatten her stomach.
1: Let me ask you another question. Can't you just take the fat out? They got somewhere else they can put it.
0: Uh-huh. But you don't want it in your hips as a man. Yes.
3: You just got back.
4: there's some hip brothers out there.
2: But you want the surgery, though.
1: Junior, I could take some of the fat off my stomach and give it to you and Tommy. Y'all can put it on the bottom of y'all feet and be taller.
3: Not platform fat.
2: Platform fat.
1: It's called plat fat. I'm gonna get that. I'm gonna see if I can get that cleared in India somewhere. They ain't gonna do it in the U.S. Well, you can take the fat off your stomach, pack it under your feet, and become tall.
0: Be taller.
1: Yeah, I think I'll come on to something. Now, what did this lady want to know?
0: You're a genius.
1: What did this lady want to know?
0: She said, her husband didn't want her to do it. He was against it. Yeah, and he hasn't complimented her, and it's been months. She paid for it herself. He didn't pay for it, but she wants to know.
4: She's waiting on a compliment.
0: Yeah, she wants a compliment, or is there something deeper going on, she said.
1: Well, let's talk about this. Has it healed?
0: Well, it sounds like it.
1: Because all that pretty skin, we fell in love with it, not different color.
0: Mm-hmm. But she didn't say that.
1: Let me ask you another thing. Is it
0: okay.
1: even?
0: Okay. Is it what?
1: Is it even?
0: Is it even? Well, she
1: said both your hips the same.
0: What? One is high and one is low? What?
1: Yeah.
0: Her stomach.
1: A lot of this got to go. So, you know, he ain't complimented you.
0: Yeah.
1: He wasn't happy about you doing it. He didn't want you to do it nowhere.
0: No. And you know what? Let me ask you, what is that about? Because a lot of

0: husbands don't want their wives to do it. Are they afraid for their safety?
1: Afraid of the safety, afraid of the mix-up, because it can go bad.
2: Too much has gone bad. We've seen it.
1: You ever seen these facelifts where they done just lifted it too far? It becomes a face drag.
0: Yeah.
2: You ever seen them butts them fell down the back of their leg and just hanging back at the back of the thing?
0: All right.
1: Yeah.
0: Thank you, CeeLo.
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0: 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Well, Jill Scott recently sat down with a griot to discuss why musical artists often have to fight for support, even when their artistry and talent speak for themselves. Take a listen as Jill reflects on the people who helped her along the way.
1: I had a lot of people in my corner. I still do. Steve Harvey.
2: Really?
1: Steve Harvey was an advocate.
2: He had the radio show.
1: The radio station would not let him play my music.
2: What?
1: And he basically was like, screw all of you. I'm playing this. Not only am I playing it, I'm playing it every hour on the hour. I'm not going to stop. And he didn't. And that's how the music got to L.A.
0: Wow. True story. True story. Oh, wow. I was there. True story.
3: Wow.
0: You did that, Steve Harvey. Yeah.
3: Man, I forgot all about that. Because, you know,
0: you remember that
3: was that first album
0: first
3: she came
0: album.
3: Out with.
0: Mm-hmm.
3: I had listened to it. My boy had the album and said, hey, man, have you heard this? And we were at his house for the holidays. Played it the whole holiday, man. I came back. I told Shirley, I said, Shirley, have you heard this girl?
0: Mm-hmm. Chills
3: and then because she was with this record label called something, Hidden Beach.
0: Yeah.
3: Hidden.
0: Yes.
3: Uh-huh. Uh-huh. They said, no, we don't play nothing they got. I said, but have you heard her?
0: Mm-hmm.
3: And they went, we don't care. I said, no, man, y'all, this is the baddest thing I've heard mm-hmm. in a long time. I just played it. Back then, I didn't care what you
0: did. You were such
4: you
0: a rebel back
4: care.
0: Then. I mean... Yeah,
3: I really
0: then.
3: Didn't care, man. And I pushed. And then that once it went on the radio in L.A. with Radio 1.
0: It blew up.
3: Everybody picked it up, man. They sent me a platinum album from Hidden Beach thanking me for that.
0: Oh,
3: man,
0: wow.
3: I didn't know Jill remembered. That's really cool.
0: Yeah, yeah.
3: Wow,
0: yeah.
3: Wait till I see Jill.
0: She was on Instagram saying
4: uh-huh.
0: it. Yeah,
4: she was.
3: Wow, wait till I see Jill.
0: Uh-huh.
5: Every hour on the hour. You was
0: yeah.
3: No, Junior.
0: That's real.
3: Ask Shirley.
0: Uh-huh. It was real. And we didn't, nobody cared because it was, the music was so good. You know,
4: it was fire.
0: Oh, my.
3: And the dude that was my board up was Hollywood Henderson.
0: Mm-hmm. Mm-hmm.
3: And I was telling him, play it again. He said, man, we just played that. Oh, what that got to do with play it again? Huh?

0: You made your own rules. You did whatever you wanted to do. You were so, so crazy.
1: Hey, well, one time, remember when Mary J. Blige came out with that Hateration?
0: Uh-huh.
1: I played that one time. Five times in an hour. What are you doing?
0: Just because you liked it. That was it. Just because you liked it. It was no, you know, nothing crazy going on or anything like that. Just because you liked the music. It was good music.
2: He was a fan.
0: Yeah.
2: He was a fan.
0: Mm-hmm.
3: That's crazy.
0: All right. All right. Well, here's a question, guys. You know, Jill had you to support her, Steve. So why is supporting people important to you? And, you know, how do you hope your support makes a difference? I mean, really.
1: I mean, I can speak for Tommy and Junior.
0: Mm-hmm.
4: Yeah.
0: I mean, so many people have thanked you, Steve, for helping their career. Yeah. You know, other comedians.
1: They haven't.
2: I have thanked you.
1: Jill put hers online.
0: Oh, you want it big like Jill.
1: You call me.
2: Let me tell you.
1: Hey, appreciate it.
2: No. You know what?
0: Jill's on IG, Jill Scott.
2: On your grand finale tour, Unc, and you took me out there for them 35 cities, Unc, it was the greatest thing that ever happened to me because I learned so much. And how you came down and taught me how to be a good comedian. I want to let you know, Unc, you taught me this business and the way you spent the time with me. Thank you, oh, great one.
0: Aww.
5: You ain't thank me though, Junior. Did you thank me?
1: Okay, hold on. Can you do one thing for me though? If you really want to thank me, our Zoom, before the Zoom comes up, you have a picture of you and a bunny rabbit. If you want to say thank you to me, can you take you and the bunny rabbit off the screen?
2: That's me and my best friend. We went took an Easter picture with the bunny.
1: Y'all ain't got no other picture.
0: All right, guys, coming up at
1: y'all ain't got one standing next to a car or something.
0: Next. I'll just Santa Claus. Coming up next.
1: Yeah.
0: Thank you, Steve. We love you.
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0: 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During a recent appearance on Angela Yee's Lip Service podcast and radio show, comedian Lunell talked about her friendship and now romantic relationship with Al B. Sure. So for a lot of you that thought it wasn't real, she's letting you know it's real. Lunell said, quote, "I think it's pretty obvious that if I'm dating Al B. Sure, I'm exclusive." Lunell went on to say, "I just think that it's a great thing when a friendship can blossom into a relationship." So there you go. They are in a relationship. It started off as a friendship, but now they're in a full-blown relationship and they're exclusive. She says she's exclusive. So here's the question.
1: Did Al say he was exclusive too?
0: He wasn't on the show, okay? He was not. This is from Lunell.
1: We keep hearing from Lunell. We ain't hearing nothing from Al. Al ain't said nothing.
2: Well, he's not denying it.
1: When is Al going to talk? I don't think she's lying, but when is Al going to say something? Do Al get to talk?
0: He gets to talk. We can invite him on this show. He could talk.
1: I got Al in my phone. You know what? We can call Al right now. I don't
2: care. What's the problem?
1: I just want to hear both sides. I just want to hear how much Al is in love. That's all. Just let me.
0: Well, obviously.
1: Go ahead, Shirley.
0: All right. Here's the question, guys. If you've had a platonic relationship that crossed the lines, have you ever had that? A friendship that crossed the lines into something else? Romantic,
1: all
0: sexual?
1: Of them,
0: have you had
1: over
0: that?
1: There. Yeah.
2: I haven't. No.
0: See, we talk about this a lot. You can't be friends with the opposite
2: men and
0: sex.
2: Women. Right. We say that a lot.
1: Tell him what platonic is so he'll understand. He lying. He didn't have it. He just
2: Tommy, once they put me in the friend zone, I've never escaped. Once you friend me, that's it. I'm just over here. I wanted it. Just couldn't get it.
3: The desire was there, Junior.
2: I had the desire. I've said it. I've done things. Brought flowers. You put the flowers down. She didn't even think about it. Nah.
0: So is that why you befriended her in the first place? Because this is what we talk about on this show. Yes. You don't really want to be her friend, quote-unquote, friend. You want to be more.
2: But when I saw her holding her boyfriend's hand, Shirley, I knew I was in the friend zone. It wasn't me.
0: Yeah, that is
2: her and
0: indication, Junior.
2: Yeah, her and Darnell over there holding hands and kissing. Like, I ain't standing here. Like, I didn't want that.
3: He did it in front of you?
2: In front of me. That's what I do. I was just in the friend zone. I've never escaped. No.
0: Oh, okay. And Mr. Naked Man, you have been friends with someone who it turned into a romantic or sexual relationship. It went beyond a platonic relationship.
1: So many years ago. And that didn't last long. But
3: But was that your goal? Was that your goal?
0: Yeah.
1: It was never your goal.
0: Your end game.
1: It was never your intention. No. Never your intention.
3: So you just
0: so you're saying something different. Yeah, saying something different than what Junior's saying.
1: Just
0: you wanted to be friends.
1: Like, oh, okay, what's happening here? Yeah.
0: Oh.
1: But I was in college, though.
0: Junior said he went in.
1: College. Hey, we're friends. We all,
0: all right, guys.
1: We all belong
0: thank
1: to the Black Leadership Program. Yeah, we belong to

0: The choir. Yeah.
1: Coming up, we'll have more of this ignorant show
0: Rehearsal.
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0: It's the Steve Harvey Morning Show, man.
1: I like the praise in. I just wish they get the same toenail polish, though. If you please, so we can be uniform.
2: Why are you looking at
0: their
2: toes?
0: Need to be banned. You know, they had them two little boys with the white face on doing mime and stuff where I was tolerating them. You know.
1: Oh, the mimes. They was good, Steve. Mimes.
0: Yeah, I tolerated them. I liked them. But the praise dancers, no.
3: First of all, we ain't got room enough for everybody to be up there. Our sanctuary ain't that big. Y'all already know we got one person go up there at a time.
0: And don't come down the aisle.
3: Seven people.
0: Stop coming down the aisle. You're too close. Get back up there where we can see everybody. All done, coming down the aisle. I don't, all behind me and next to me.
3: Twirling in front of my grandmother's lap. I don't need that.
0: Standing around in these hot white gowns. Just standing this funk around this church. Get back up there on the platform where we can see.

0: be y'all.
1: Yeah. And you got to bathe before you dance. Now, you do have to bathe before you dance.
2: Everybody can't touch their toes. If everybody can't touch their toes, don't even do the toe movement in there.
0: Right.
3: Hey, that's more of the Steve Harvey Morning Show coming up right after this.
4: Coming up at the top of the hour, right about 4 minutes after it, is my strawberry letter for today. And the subject is, my husband is my only hobby. Wait till you hear this one. We'll get into it in just a few. Because right now, the nephew is here with today's prank phone call. Nephew, what you got for us?
1: I got it coming, but first I got to ask my uncle something. Did you have to wear that gown that's open in the back? I'm just curious. Did you have to wear that?
0: Oh, yeah, okay. There ain't no problem. I had that. I had a little one on, too. I couldn't close it in the back, and I had to go pee one time.
4: Okay.
0: I was just heading down the hallway best I could, you know.
1: Me and Junior got these gowns at home. I'm just saying.
0: Had them little socks on it.
2: And the socks with the grip on the bottom?
0: Yeah.
5: Yeah, I like those.
0: They had some yellow ones, though. They was my hair on some flower. Had some yellow ones on. And then my little gown only had one string on one side, so I couldn't tie it.
1: you just flowing.
4: It was just out there.
0: No, I wasn't flowing. I just looped it around, you know. You know how a cowboy pull his horse up to the post and just wrap it on the post and out in the saloon? I just wrapped it on myself and went on down the hallway.
5: Down the hall for you had a restroom in your room. Where were you going?
0: Yeah, but I had finished and I was under that medication and I didn't know. I got up without asking nobody and just headed up the hallway. You should have seen them people trying to come get me. Mr. Harvey.
4: Yeah, because of the visual.
0: Mr. Harvey, huh?
1: That gown ain't no joke, man. All right, I got it for you. This right here is your lights.
0: Hey, man, hold up, Tommy. Tommy, okay. This black nurse said, Mr. Harvey, if you don't get your...
4: Well, you thank God for him. Black nurses.
0: That black nurse came to me and got me and said, Mr. Harvey, get your...
1: Black nurses don't play. I ain't gonna lie.
4: They do not.
5: And we love them all, don't
4: yes, we?
5: Yes,
4: we do.
1: I love
4: thank
1: them.
4: God
1: but they would... Listen, a hospital is not a place where you're gonna get some rest. It's not finna happen. They keep coming
5: in. It's not a hotel.
1: No.
2: It's not.
1: Come on, let's go, Mr. Miles. We got to walk today. Let's go. Yeah. Let's go.
4: Or they're taking your blood or they're doing something.
2: Oh, yeah. They come in at 3 o'clock in the morning and get the blood. I said, didn't I just give y'all some? Mm-hmm. Yeah. I'm going to get some more.
1: Yeah. All right, the prank of the day here is your lights are on. Your lights are on. Let's go, cat dog.
6: Hello?
7: Hello. I'm trying to reach a...
6: Who's calling?
7: They call me Pepper. I live... I think I actually live in an apartment behind you. I think our apartments are up against each other. Are you in unit?
6: Who wanna know?
7: Actually, I'm wanna know. I'm calling you. I got a little bit of a problem. I actually live in which is the apartment that's our apartments are back to back with each other. And I don't mean no harm, man. But you are though, right?
6: Yes.
7: Okay. Here's what's going on. Took me a long time to try to figure this out, but when you come home in the evening and you turn your lights on, my oven and stove come on, and I'm talking about every aisle on my stove is on and burning hot.
6: How do you know that's because when I turn my lights on?
7: I didn't figure it out. It just seemed like every time, I hear you when you close your door, and I every evening I'm like, why is my oven and my stove coming on? And I'm talking about my whole kitchen just 100 degrees in there behind the stove being on like that.
6: Okay, did you call maintenance?
7: From my understanding, I'm on the list, and they're not going to get to me for a couple of days now. So I'm asking you, Ms., if you don't mind, to not have your lights on until they come get this fixed.
6: Okay, so you asking me not to turn on my lights for 3 or 4 days and, you know, to sit in the dark.
7: Well, I'm just saying, it's only going to be for a couple of days. I know it's a little bit of an inconvenience, but, I mean, I can't be over here in the house, you know, about to burn down.
6: Are you listening to what you're saying? You're asking me to sit in the dark. You know, I got a baby. I can't sit in the dark.
7: Okay. I mean, do y'all have any candles or something y'all can work with or something like that?
6: I have to give my baby food, milk. I mean, really, you want me to sit in the dark and you don't want me to turn anything on? You know, I got to feed my baby.
7: I understand, and much respect to you and your child. I much respect. But what I'm trying to explain to you is,

0: we have to look at the big hazard here. The bigger hazard is that I'm over here with fire on.
1: Okay,
0: you know?
1: First of all, where are you getting this we from? How am I involved in your situation? I have
0: because
1: nothing to do with what's going on in your house.
0: Your lights is patched in some kind of way to my oven and stove.
1: Okay, but I don't have anything to do with that. You know, you need to call management or maintenance, or whatever, but I don't have anything to do with that. And I want to know, how do you know when I get home and turn on my lights? I mean, like, are you looking in my window or something? Are you a peeping Tom? Do I need to call 911?
0: You don't need to call nobody on me. Now, what we need to do is get somebody over here and fix this oven and the stove. That's what we got to get done. But until then, right now, you can't turn them lights on.
1: Oh, I'm turning on my lights. I know you ain't trying to regulate what I do in my house.
0: Listen, I'm going to tell you just like this here. I'm going to need you to keep them lights off until maintenance get over here in 2 days. Now, if I see this stove come on and all these eyes on this stove come on, then I'm going to come back over there and we're going to have to rectify the problem. But I cannot have this coming on.
1: So you threatening me now?
0: I'm not. No, I am not. I'm telling you not to turn the lights on. That's what I'm asking you to do.
1: Well, I can't sit in the dark, and I'm going to turn on my light. So, you know, you're going to have to deal with it.
0: No, I'm not going to deal with it. You're going to have to actually turn the lights off. Now, I understand. Do you have somewhere you can go stay?
1: Do you have somewhere you can go stay? I'm not leaving my house. I don't have a problem. You the one with the problem.
0: I'm not going to leave here, and then you turn it on, and then the
1: And if you come over here and knock on my door, you think you see fire in your stove, you're going to see some fire. I can show you some fire.
0: Okay, listen, I'm trying to work with you as calmly as I can, okay?
1: You're not trying to work with me calmly.
0: Okay.
1: The only thing you're doing right now is you're trying to tell me what to do and run my household.
0: Okay, if you're not going to work with me, then this is what I'm going to do. Because I already found out where the breaker is. I just go and just turn all the power off. So you don't have your power on at all.
1: Wait a minute, what the f***? No, you can't turn my breaker off. Are you crazy?
0: I got to do what I got to do. I can't start no fire around here.
1: How you get my phone number anyway? I mean, how you know my name, my number, all that? You know what? My about to come home, and he gonna put the foot up your. I don't care if he put your in the oven, and we set your on fire. What the you talking about? You gonna turn the breaker off?
0: Hold on. I'm trying to sit over here and prevent a fire for the whole complex, and you up in here trying to commit. This is like arson for you to turn that on.
1: I don't give a. You already got a problem, so I'm just going to add fuel to the fire. You call me. And again, I want to know how you got my number.
0: I'm not going to sit here and go on in this little small talk.
1: I mean, this
0: is the problem is that we got a problem with your switch. When you turn it on, my
1: oven comes
0: on, and all the eyes on the stove
1: come on. You got a problem, and it's about to be a bigger problem when my man come over there and put a foot up your. I don't know who the you think you with, but it's about to be on.
0: Who do you think you're talking to?
1: I don't know how you got my number, but you called the wrong today.
0: Okay, fine. I got one more thing else I need to say to you. Is you listening?
1: What the you got to say? Because I'm tired of listening to you.
0: Are you listening?
1: You ain't said I want to hear today. You calling me with all this.
0: Here it is. This is Nephew Tommy from the Steve Harvey Morning Show. You just got pranked by your husband.
1: Are you? Wait a minute. Hold up. This is who?
0: This is Nephew Tommy from the Steve Harvey Morning Show. Your husband got me to prank phone call you.
1: Are you serious? Is this for real? I don't believe this. Man, I can't believe this.
0: You all right?
1: I was ready to put a foot up in somebody's. I don't believe I just got pumped like this.
0: Okay, I gotta ask you one more thing. What is the baddest, I'm talking about the baddest radio show in the land?
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Hey, this is Shirley Strawberry. 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

0: 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We could be reading your letter live on the air, just like we're going to read this one right here, right now. And you never know, it could be yours.
1: It could be yours. Buckle up and hold on tight. We got it for you. Here it is, Strawberry Letter.
0: All right, nephew, thank you. Subject, my husband is my only hobby. Dear Stephen Shirley, I've been married for 23 years, and my husband and I used to do everything together. Then we went to an overnight church retreat with other couples, and the men were talking about how they enjoy time away from their wives, and they said the wives should enjoy being away from them, too. Welp, my husband took that to heart, and now he's in all kinds of groups at the church, and he started hunting again. He hunted a lot when we first met, and recently he said he wants to get back into it because it's very peaceful. To me, it's an excuse to be away overnight at a hunting camp with his friends. I find it hard to let go of him and fill my spare time when he's gone. I don't have many friends, and I have a lot in common with. All the ladies I have known for years are still raising their children, so they're focused on their families. I tried to take a pottery class at the community college and hated it. I took up tennis lessons and sprained my ankle. I tried to knit and do needlepoint, but that was boring. I've got to be the only person in the world without a hobby. My only hobby has been my husband for half of my life. I try to act supportive and excited for him when he's got something planned, but I hate to see him leave me. I read a passage about loving myself and putting myself first. That's not a problem. I've always prioritized myself, and I stay cute and jazzy for my husband. I'm concerned that I'm not enough for him now, and deep down, I feel like he's taking up hobbies to get time away from me. What if my intuition is right? Should I tell him how I feel? Well, there's never anything wrong with telling someone, especially your husband, how you feel, because your feelings are valid and you matter, okay? Period. So talk to him. Yes, he is your husband. You should be able to talk to him. But I'm going to tell you now, after 23 years of being up under each other every day, like you say, you did everything together, he's obviously taking the break that he didn't even know he needed. And sometimes space is really good for a marriage. You got to look at it in a different way. It gives the husband and the wife a chance to miss each other and then get some quality time for themselves. They can have some me time. You obviously aren't there yet. You're not looking at it like that. But I say this, if you don't find yourself something to do, something that you like to do, you're going to be pretty lonely. Until you figure some things out. I say keep looking at different hobbies and stuff. You'll find something. There's got to be something out there that you like. Plus, it's time for you to make him miss you for a change instead of you just doing all the missing. Steve?
2: This is a letter that's really easy. Because at the end of the letter, she says, I feel like he's taking up hobbies to get time away from me. What if my intuition is right? Keyword, all ladies have it. It's called intuition. Is it right? It usually is 100% of the time. I mean, God gave you all this wonderful gift. Why not use it? Intuition works. How many times in a relationship, ladies, when it was over, you said, I knew it. I knew it, I knew it, I knew it, because it was true. Now, you can deny it, but it's probably true. So I feel like he's taking up hobbies to get time away from me. What if my intuition is right? It is. He's trying to get away from you. But that ain't a bad thing. Let's go back to the top now. Let me show you why. You've been married for 23 years. Y'all used to do everything together. Then y'all went to one overnight church retreat with some other couples, and the men were talking about how they enjoyed

0: time away from their wives, and they said that the wives should enjoy being away from them too. That's a true statement. Everybody needs me time. Everybody. Now, there may be some exceptions where married couples just love doing everything together all up in each other's face. That's cool. I enjoy doing certain things with my wife, but not everything. You know, it's not, she's got some hobbies that she enjoys doing. My wife likes horses. I don't care nothing about no horse. You know, my wife, that's her thing. Go do that. I golf. Not good at it, but I golf. Ain't golfed in a while, but when I do, I like to go. Now, you done set up in here, and y'all did everything together. Now, he talking about taking up a hobby. Well, now he's in all kinds of groups at the church, and he started hunting again. Oh, hell yeah. Back out there in that blind, sitting up in that deer blind, sitting up in that duck blind, laying back in there, just all up in that tree stand and all this here, hiding behind them bushes, calling out them turkeys and all this here. Yeah. He hunted a lot when we first met, and recently says he wants to get back into it because it was very peaceful. Keyword, listen to what he says. I want to get back into it because it's very peaceful. The man is looking for some peace. Now, unless you're going to bring a bunch of animals in the house and let him shoot them in there.
1: She can't do that.
0: Probably best go and let the man go hunting.
1: All right, hang on, Steve.
0: Buy a couple deer and have them run through the living room. Pow!
1: Hang on. We'll have part two of your response coming up. Today's Strawberry Letter subject, my husband is my only hobby. We'll get back into it right after this. 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
1: All right, come on, Steve. Let's recap today's strawberry letter. The subject is, my husband is my only hobby.
2: Yeah, well, your husband, you and your husband went to this one couple's retreat at the church one night. The men was in a group talking, and the men said, man, how much they enjoy spending time away from their wives, and the wives should enjoy spending time away from them, too. Your husband took that to heart, and now 23 years of being together and wanting to do and doing everything together, he now then got in all types of groups with the fellas. They probably got a cigar club. They got a, they got card night, they got golfing, and they got hunting. He done signed up for all of it. And when y'all first met, he

0: friends. All my friends, I got something in common with them. Or now, look, now I got some friends that I could do certain things with that I can't do other things with. And I got some boys that I can go fishing with. I got some boys that I can smoke cigars with, laugh, talk trash with. I can't bring some of them to Family Feud. Cause I know how they are. And they gonna say something to somebody. Now all that's at jeopardy. I just, you know. Mm-hmm. But my friends, I got stuff in common with. Then you said, now here what you messed up. The stuff you're trying to get interested in, don't nobody want to do it. I tried to take a pottery class at the community college. Don't nobody want to do that. Make no pottery. Last time you been excited, when last time you heard somebody say, girl, I can't wait to go down here and make these pots. That way, I don't know why you thought it. Then I took up tennis lessons and sprained my ankle. You ain't in that kind of shape. I'm not saying you out of shape or nothing, but you can't run and stop all of a sudden. Because now your weight gonna keep going, and now your ankle right there in the float. That's how you sprain your ankle. I tried to knit and do needlepoint, but it was boring. Who go to knit and needlepoint? Who? You got to pick something else, you know? I got to be the only person in the world without a hobby. My only hobby has been my husband for half of my life. I try to act supportive and excited when he got something planned, but I hate to see him leave me. I read a passage about loving myself and putting myself first. That's not a problem. I've always prioritized myself. I stay cute. That ain't what it said. The passage said about loving yourself and putting yourself first. It ain't say nothing about you dressing up, getting jazzy for your husband. Because you just said you ain't getting jazzy for you. You getting jazzy for your husband. You got to put, what you got to do something for you. I'm concerned that I'm not enough for him now, deep and down. I feel like he's taking up hobbies to get time away from me. Should I tell him how I feel? You can go in there and tell him how I feel, but now you got to be ready for how he feel, too. Mm-hmm. 23 years, same person, everything. He tired, but he a good man. So he been in there. Y'all ain't got no problems. He ain't cheating on you, nothing like that. He want to go hunting. Hard to cheat and hunt. It's hard to get another girl up on a deer stand. It's hard to get another girl out there in that cold in them bushes waiting on a turkey to come by. It's hard. Hunting is not a cheating sport.
1: It's not.
0: No, not hunting.
1: Who knew?
0: It's hard to be up in that deer stand. It's hard. It ain't cold. It's cold. Ain't no heat up there, you know. You know, fine shot. Boom, boom, shotgun trying to shoot some geese and stuff. Jumping up out of basket over the water. Setting out decoys. Watching the dog run out there and bring the little dead duck back in his mouth. That ain't sexy.
1: No.
0: So, yeah, lady, he's trying to get up with you. Now, let me think of a couple hobbies you can take up. Because right now, like, I know one that'll get your mind off everything right away.
1: What?
0: You ought to pick up drinking. Because then you ain't
1: drinking.
0: Got to
1: care
0: about nothing. Yeah. Yeah, get with Monica. Monica turn you on to Tito's and everything. Y'all sit up and get full. You won't even know he gone.
1: I don't think you should encourage her to drink, Steve.
0: Well, everything else she's picking ain't working.
1: Yeah. The needlepoint, all that stuff, no.
0: Needlepoint and pottery.
1: Take a Pilates class. I mean, just, I don't know. Thank you. Post your comments on today's Strawberry Letter at Steve Harvey FM on Instagram and Facebook. And check out the Strawberry Letter podcast on the free iHeartRadio app, where free never sounded so good. You can download it today. You're listening to the Steve Harvey Morning Show. 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

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This is from Jalen on Steve Harvey FM. Jalen says, my roommate got a dog and I like dogs, but he doesn't take care of it. I walk, feed, and take care of the dog. The dog isn't trained, so he is constantly

0: Constantly chewing up and destroying things. The dog's name is Brown because my roommate is from Cleveland. I think Brown the dog should go to the pound. I've tried to talk to my roommate about it, but he just says Brown is cool and he isn't going anywhere. What
1: well,
0: you think?
1: The pound is good because that's what the Cleveland Browns had. We had a dog pound.
0: Yeah, okay.
1: And we started the dog pound back in the 80s, man. That was We started the dog pound back in the day. And so I think Brown would work out just fine at the dog pound.
0: Yeah. How do you have a dog and don't take care of it? But you don't want it to go to the pound. Yeah.
2: Find another home for the dog.
1: You name your dog after the Cleveland Browns, you got to know this dog ain't finna be nothing. You got to know that.
0: All right, we have time for another one. This is PJ on Steve Harvey FM. PJ writes, divorcing my ex was one of the best decisions I've ever made. Woo-hoo! He made my life miserable, was terrible with money, and left me dealing with the consequences of his bad money and credit decisions. After 3 years, I'm still trying to dig myself out while he's remarried with a new house, taking vacations, and just living his best life. I don't want him back, but I'd be lying if I said I wasn't bitter. So how do I stop caring that someone who treated me terribly seems to have gotten a happy ending while I'm still dealing with the consequences?
1: I don't understand. You can't have it both ways, ma'am. You just told us that divorcing your ex was the best thing that ever happened to you. Mm-hmm. That's your words.
0: Yeah.
1: And then you turn around and you mad because he done moved on. The joy is in that you don't have him anymore. Mm-hmm. That's the joy. So but I don't understand.
0: Because she can't get past the fact that he left her with all the bills, the bad credit, and all of that.
3: And he's living his best life.
0: And he's living great. He's going on vacations, doing all of that. And, you know, she's stuck with all of this.
1: Yeah, okay. Let's go back to what you said. Mm-hmm. Divorcing him was the best thing that's ever happened to you. There's your focus. Mm-hmm. See, there is no growth without cost.
0: Right.
1: Every time you grow, you have to pay. And once again, you just learned a valuable lesson. And the best lesson you'll ever have is the one you bought.
0: Mm-hmm. That's what my mother used to always say.
1: Ain't no lesson like a bought lesson. And now you paying for that one. And now you know. But it's okay. Because it's the best thing that's ever happened to you. So stop beating yourself up over the past, being bitter. Let him go on with his life. And I'm gonna tell you what, let me tell you something. His life ain't all that great.
0: Right. Yeah.
1: Do you know there's consequences, man, when you do something to other people?
0: Hmm. Hmm.
1: Lord Jesus, listen to me.
3: His bad habits gonna show up over there anyway. Sooner or later, his bad habits gonna show up.
2: Yeah. He's not gonna change, right?
0: Mm-hmm.
3: He's gonna mess up her money too.
0: And trouble doesn't last always. One day she'll come out of this and she'll be happy. But like you say, Steve, start, you know, being happy now and remembering that you're not with him. She says she doesn't want him back.
1: Well, and the stuff that's on your credit report, since he ran up all the bills, ain't it on his credit report too? And you don't know how he paying for all them vacations he going on. Probably putting that on credit too.
0: Yeah. And how
1: like Tommy just said, he ain't gonna, it's going to go the same way over there. Now, if he ain't changed, he finna do the same thing over there.
0: Right. Yes, and just let him go. Yeah. All right. Thank you. We'll have more of the Steve Harvey Morning Show coming up right after this. You're listening to the Steve Harvey Morning Show.
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12: 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Hey. Just take one bite. You're going to love it. Hey, my name is Ezekiel, a team member at my local Chick-fil-A. 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

0: for the entire season. That includes getting YouTube TV sports plan rate, Amazon Prime Video, Netflix, and Peacock. So here's a question. How much is too much for you guys to watch football this season?
1: I don't know. You know how you love football. I'm not finna do this here.
2: Yeah, okay, but let me ask you something.
1: Don't win.
2: Okay, but let me ask you something. If you got Netflix, you get to watch the games, right?
3: Mm-hmm. Yeah. Mm-hmm. Yeah.
2: If you got Paramount, you get to watch the games and UFC.
1: I got that.
3: Yeah, yeah.
2: If you got YouTube, you get to watch the games on YouTube.
3: YouTube TV. Mm-hmm.
0: YouTube. Yeah.
2: So now, it ain't the cost ain't just for football.
3: NFL Sunday.
0: But it's a lot, though.
3: It is a lot. I've actually wrote the NFL and asked them, could they put a few games on Tubi? I mean, I would like to see that. They need to go on over there because Tubi needs some great content. I think the NFL game would really help.
0: Tubi is just free, yeah.
3: Yeah, yeah, yeah. Yeah.
0: Junior genius.
3: Yeah. Because what you keep paying all this money for, you know, it's a lot. You know.
0: Uh-huh. It's
4: a lot of streaming platforms. Huh?
0: Yeah.
3: Tubi, just listen.
0: All right, thank you. Coming up next, we'll play a round of Would You Rather right after this.
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1: You know, men are really, really not nurturing is not really what we do.
2: That's not what you do.
1: Now, he looking at a weaker. You need a bath. You ain't walking. Now you want some more soup.
3: In sickness,
1: the game on.

0: on y'all in here. You know,
1: the game is on. What that got to do?
0: You need to be washed down. You know.
2: Sickness and in health. He took that.
3: If I got to get you to that bathroom, we got a problem.
1: What
3: we
1: is got the problem?
2: You guys are such babies. What?
0: Yeah. What? And if you start before I get out that dope, I don't need to be in here for this. Hey, wait, baby. Whoa, wait a minute. God damn, I took too long getting you in here.
2: I wasn't expecting that one. You are so stupid.
0: You have got to wait. You have got to wait till I get out of here. Did I take too long getting you in here? Baby, as soon as I set you down, you just started. I got to get out this door.

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1: It's time now for a round of Would You Rather. Would you rather wear boots that are slightly too tight or a flannel shirt that's too itchy? Hate for my feet to
2: hurt. Man, them boots, I can't take that.
1: Yeah.
3: And a flannel shirt.
1: Yeah. If your feet hurt, everything hurts. Yeah.
2: Okay. Them tight boots, though, I can't do nothing to them.
1: Steve?
4: Yeah, I had to boots go on. I got experience with that shirt thing. It's not that I wore a lot of flannel shirts that was itchy. It's just when we was young. You know, we had the Red Cross used to pass out blankets in the winter to poor people in the hood. And so... Mm-hmm.
1: And they were flannel and itchy.
4: You ever slept on the Red Cross blanket?
1: No, I can't say that I have.
3: What you see it
4: is. Lord God Almighty.
1: All right. Would you rather be a coach in the NFL or in the NBA?
3: I'm going to say
4: oh,
3: NBA.
4: Yeah, the NBA.
3: Yeah.
4: Yeah, all their games really? Inside. Yeah, yeah, yeah.
3: Oh. Way easier for me.
1: Mm-hmm.
3: Yeah.
1: If you could coach the Cleveland Browns, you would still pick the NBA?
4: I don't want to coach the Browns.
1: But that's your team. Maybe you could help them win.
4: If I was the coach, number one, Shakur would be starting.
1: Uh-huh. Okay.
4: Shakur is the boxer. Yeah. He'll be starting. Or the fighter, Shakur will be starting. Either one.
1: Alright. Would you rather shave your head bald or let it just keep growing?
3: B. Ain't no problem.
4: B what?
5: Keep growing?
3: B said let it keep growing. Yeah.
1: Let it keep growing.
4: Yeah. Well, let it keep growing. No. But you would do you know that yours done quit growing.
3: I'm sorry.
4: I'm trying to figure out if you're talking about something. Do you understand what receding means?
1: I'm so sorry. I apologize for that.
0: That's not nice. I apologize.
4: No, it was just a choice.
3: Hey, it was a choice.
1: Know. Yeah.
4: What was the choice?
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1: 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Here we are, guys, our last break of the day. We want to say thank you, as we always do, to our audience. Steve Harvey is back. And Steve, you got it. Close us out. What you got for us?
2: Yeah, you know,
1: missed you.
2: My closing remarks today is just about, really about just my own life experience and how it can relate to other people. That's always been my strong suit. I've always been willing to open up and share my life experience in hope that somebody could hear it and it could save you a couple of things. But I just want to talk about, you know, man, for me to be here today is by the grace of God. For me to be in the position I'm in today is by God's grace, grace and favor. I'm fully aware of it. I'm fully aware of it more and more. Every day I get to wake up, I realize more and more it's really him. It's really, really him. And, you know, man, I've gone through so much this year right here. You know, my wife lost her dad. That was tough, man. That was a rough one, man, because she was such a daddy's girl, you know. And then, you know, she lost her dog. I didn't know how deep the dog thing was, but that got deep. That ran all through the family and everything, you know. And I had to muster some things in myself to help with the dog, because I wanted it to be over with it way quicker than it was. I didn't understand this lingering about this dog. This is going downhill, but this has been a year for me, man. And then I had some health challenges come along, man, and everything. And I've had some major setbacks in some things that I was informed of back in August. And you know what's amazing, man? I keep showing up. I keep coming through. And it's just God, man. It's just the God in me. It ain't me. I'm tough. I'm not a quitter. I give myself that. But sometimes that ain't enough, man. You need God's favor in your life, man. You need God's mercy in your life. You need God's grace in your life. I don't care how tough you are. You need some God to go with that. Tough? Just being tough and a hard worker, that ain't enough. That ain't enough. Just being a believer in God, that ain't enough. You can't just, I'm a person of faith, that's all I need. Well, faith without works is dead. And work without faith is not.

nothing. So, man, I'm just a combination of all kinds of things today. And I'm just here to encourage everybody, man, and let you know, man, that God truly, truly is the one thing that you can count on. I mean, you know, when you hear people say he's a very present help in the time of trouble, do you know how factual that is? Do you know that no matter what happens to you, no matter what, the one person that will never leave you and will be ever present anytime, day or night, is God. I got a great spouse, man. But sometimes she ain't available. You know what I mean? I mean, sometimes she sleep. Sometimes she out of town. Sometimes she got her own set of stuff. But the one entity that is always present in your life, if you allow him to be, and that's God Almighty. That is God Almighty, man. And I can't tell you, he is truly a very present help in the time of trouble. You can call on God anytime, man. Anytime. And I'm imploring you to get that relationship together. And I ain't saying you got to go to church. I ain't got to say you got to have this faith. I ain't telling you how to do it. But I'm telling you, you got to talk to God. You need to hurry up and fix that. Because this thing called life is hard. And life just be lifing, man. Life just keeps on, ready or not. Ready? Your turn. You shouldn't have been going, wait, whoa, whoa, whoa, wait, wait. No, no. Your turn. And go. You ever just woke up some morning and life went, ready, set, go. You ain't had coffee. You ain't took your shower. You ain't brushed your teeth. You ain't said your morning meditation. Nothing. You ever woke up and life just said, hey, want, ready, set, go. You ever been wanting to have your morning meditation and sat down and then a phone call came in and disrupted all your peace? You ever had that happen? You ever had your day planned out that you were going to do it this way or that way, and then one set of circumstances comes up and disrupts that whole plan? Well, I tell you what, when stuff like that happens, you know what you need? You need God, man. You need God to center you, to balance you, to get you back in focus, man. I was going through it this morning before I came on the radio, man. Just, I got a series of phone calls I didn't want before I went to bed last night. I just got a series of them. People with all types of problems making it my problem and all this here. So it caused me not to sleep really well. I had to get up this morning, man. I said, hey, I got to talk to God about this here. And you know what I did? I took it to him. You know what he did? He just calmed my spirit. He said, I got you. He told me this morning, he said, Steve, have I ever left you? And one more thing, Steve, have I ever been too late? I said, no. He said, well, cool. Be still and know that I am God. And that cooled me right on out, man. All right. Y'all have a great day today. Talk to God. He can cool you right on out. All right. Y'all stay in peace, man.

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7: 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Exit 87 Barbecue and Catering in Jackson, where the smoke's always rolling and the portions don't mess around.
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7: Happiness for over 20 years, to be exact. Exit 87 Barbecue, 2049 Highway 70 East in Jackson.

0: weekend, we got a dope discussion about making money. Can you really make some money on social media? Everybody wants to be an influencer, so we're going to find that out. Also, Tank recently canceled one of his free pop-up appearances he's been doing while he's been on this Chris Brown and Usher R&B tour. Well, they say there's two sides to every story. So we got the club owner on to get his side. Plus, we got to discuss Jasmine Crockett and Vinton Jones receiving...
1: Oh, God.
0: Yeah, backlash.
1: This has been all over the place.
0: Man. For honoring Chris Brown and the quick apology by Vinton Jones, we'll get into that. Up next, though, we're going to tap in with our industry insider and social media personality, Marie David. Hey.

0: J.J. Williams said, we love we get a chance to talk to this woman.
1: And do.
0: Because she be knowing everything there is to know
1: and
0: about
1: do.
0: Gossip, entertainment, yeah. Everything. From It's Only Entertainment, please welcome journalist and blogger Marie Davis.
1: Hey, Marie.
2: Good morning, family. Thank you so much for having me.
0: All right. So listen, you know what? Shouts out to It's Only Entertainment because I love y'all. Y'all be keeping up with everything.
1: Big fake.
0: Let's talk. Last night, the Emmys, and folks are mad, Marie.
2: Yes, the Emmys, So White is now trending. Now, no actor of color won a single award at this year's Primetime
1: Crazy.
2: Emmys. The main televised ceremony. Now, that's the first time that's happened in 5 years, and that's why the hashtag #EmmySoWhite is now resurfacing. Now, two black actors did win, Octavia Spencer and Ernest Hardin Jr., but their wins came at the Creative Arts Emmy, a separate, smaller ceremony held the week before that most viewers never actually get to see.
1: Right.
2: Now, this win is huge for Octavia. This is her first Emmy ever for narrating A Lost Woman of Alaska, and that puts her just one award away from EGOT status, Emmy, Grammy, Oscar, and Tony.
0: And this is who?
2: Octavia Spencer.
0: Yeah. That's awesome.
1: But it's still insane that me and your boy, DD.

0: Sterling Shepard.
1: He didn't win?
0: Yeah, Sterling K. Brown, I mean, for Paradise.
2: He didn't win.
1: That's crazy. Yeah, he's so good in that.
0: Zendaya. It's insane.
1: Which, by the way, shouts out. You know, I used to be lukewarm with Zendaya. I didn't quite understand her.
0: Yo.
1: But as I watched her get older and grow, her and Law Roach, it's Law Roach. I can't even give her credit. I'm going to give him credit.
0: Yeah.
1: Her stylist is ridiculous. And that haircut on her is beautiful.
0: Now,
1: I love it.
0: I ain't going to lie to you. I did used to watch Zendaya on Disney Channel. I did like her.
1: Okay.
0: I did like her. You know what I'm saying?
1: I didn't understand. I just thought, maybe that's why I thought she was a child. I always looked at her as a child. Today, though.
0: Now I see it too now.
1: Me too. And she's a superstar. And that haircut.
0: Come on, man.
2: She's gorgeous.
1: The Halle Berry haircut?
2: Yes.
1: Love it.
2: Not everybody could pull that look now, you know?
0: Emmys must not want to continue. Yeah. Y'all got to honor the black talent now. Come on now.
1: For real.
0: Come on.
2: Exactly.
1: Okay, switch gears. And I saw this yesterday. I couldn't believe this. I'm going, she got this kind of money? Yaya Mayweather got to pay how much money?
2: Oh, child. Yaya Mayweather got to, listen, she has to dig deep in her pockets and pay up $50 million, okay? Ooh. She has been ordered to pay $50.1 million to a woman that she stabbed back in 2020 during a confrontation at NBA Youngboy's home. Now, here's the breakdown. $40.1 million in damages for medical costs, pain, suffering, plus $10 million in damages after the judge found out it was aggravated assault with a deadly weapon. Now, Yaya did plead guilty back in 2022 and got 6 years probation. This right here is a separate civil case catching up to her financially. Wow. Now, she didn't show up to trial, so the judge ruled her 100% responsible. All right, $50.1 million. Looks like she's going to have to talk to her daddy.
0: 100%.
2: Pay Mayweather and get some of that money,
1: well,
2: okay?
1: He too busy paying back child support like a million to a woman who got a four-year-old with him.
0: It's only $900,000.
1: Okay, and then he got other issues.
0: Yeah.
1: And Mayweather family, what's going on?
0: Man.
2: What's going on?
1: All right. And then can we finally talk about Todd Tucker? Todd is running his mouth, I heard.
2: Now, remember last week we talked about Todd Tucker and his new documentary. Well, this week he's opening up about his sex life. He says in a new clip from his documentary, Till Divorce Do Us Part, that he and Candy has had threesomes for most of their marriage.
1: Mm.
2: Now, this isn't new information, of course.
1: Well, it is to me. Wait, Marie, I didn't know it was for most of their marriage. I thought it was every now and then.
0: Uh-uh.
1: Damn, that was what they just did.
2: Exactly. That's what Candy, confirmed. But hearing him say this directly is what's generating all of the buzz.
0: Yeah.
2: But in addition to that, in the same trailer, he's also pitching a sports bar with sports bar business with the other Real Housewives of Atlanta ex-husbands, Dennis, Ralph, and Apollo.
1: All right.
2: Now, we've already seen how it was with Peter Thompson running his own business.
1: Right,
2: do you think that it's not going to work?
1: No. I wouldn't go into business with Peter. Come on, Todd. Todd, you sound
2: desperate. Todd is not thinking, but I think Todd is trying to find every which way possible to make money. You know, so that's one thing he learned from Candy, because Candy knows how to make a coin,
0: boy. Lemon.
2: Exactly. Out of lemonade, okay?
0: For sure. I'm going to say this. I think Todd's just looking out for the bros.
1: Why are you talking so much about his marriage when him and Candy did? Like, why are you running telling?
0: Because she talking
2: seriously.
0: So much. No, we not going to do that. And Marie talking about seriously. Because she talking so much. I got to tell from the rooter to the tutor.
1: I
0: got to be thorough.
1: Clearly, the two of them were enjoying the rooter to the tutor with several people.
0: 100%.
1: Hey, Tyler Perry.
0: That's
1: who needs to be on Why'd I Get Married Again.
0: That sound like a movie.
2: Okay.
1: Candy and Todd, what y'all doing? Why didn't y'all just stay friends and threesome partners?
0: Cut it out, ladies. Cut it out.
1: Because I don't know how you thought your marriage was going to work. You doing all that. But nonetheless,
2: seriously.
1: For real.
2: Seriously.
1: But hey, listen, here's the deal. If somebody wants to reach out to you, how do they find you, Marie? How do they get all this good entertainment? Where do they find it?
2: Yes, you can catch all of the entertainment coverage over at It's Only Entertainment on all social media platforms, Instagram and Facebook. You could check out our website, itsonlyentertainment.net. That is where the tea gets poured first. And you can follow me at _MarieDavid on Instagram, _MarieDavid for more. Thank you so much, Dee Dee, Trey G, and JJ.
1: Y'all, I love this woman when she's on. Clap it up for Miss Marie Davis.
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1: Are you thinking about your team's defense during your brother's wedding? 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

0: weekend kickback. All right, so with Trey G and comedian JJ Williamson. All right, coming up next, you guys, do you make money off of social media? Who makes money off of social media? That's what we want to know. And is it good money?
1: Yeah, it can be.
0: Can you quit your job to do it?
1: You can do it.
0: That's what we want to know.
1: Yeah.
0: Plus, we're going to get you hooked up with some money with our $1,000 a minute game. But up next, we have the co-owner of the club that R&B singer Tank recently went. It was supposed to be a free concert, a little free pop-up.
1: Oh,
0: but he charged that owner. Yeah, we're going to talk to that owner on the way.

0: on the air, we were talking about everything that was going on with Tank, right?
1: Right.
0: We heard what was happening. We've seen it all over social media, right?
2: Right.
0: About Tank showing up to
2: a restaurant.
0: When I
2: tell you that thing went viral?
0: Like crazy.
2: Super
0: still
2: viral.
0: This morning, everybody's talking about it, right?
2: Yeah.
0: And the place was called Cafe Nubia. Mm-hmm. And Tank, I guess, was supposed to be having a free concert or something there. And then the next thing you know, people were mad because it wasn't free, they said, and there were some charges made and this and that. And Tank even said, I'm going to go elsewhere. It just was a big
2: situation.
0: Okay. And so we were talking about it, and I said, I wanted to get somebody from Cafe Nubia on. And I believe we have the owner. Is that right? Hello, is this Casey?
3: Hey, Dee, how you doing? Good morning.
0: Yo, welcome, Casey, to the show. Casey, welcome to the show.
2: Welcome.
0: Now, Casey, are you the owner of Cafe Nubia?
3: I'm the co-owner of Cafe Nubia.
0: Co-owner. Okay.
2: Okay.
0: How long has Cafe Nubia been around?
3: Been around for 2 years, Dee.
0: Mm-hmm.
3: When we first opened, we were at your show.
0: Yeah, that's what I thought.
3: Grand opening.
0: That's what I thought.
2: Yeah. Oh, right
0: I said
2: on.
0: Cafe Nubia was here
2: right on
0: our spotlight. We have our small business spotlight that we do, and that's why I said it this morning that I wanted to put the spotlight on y'all and let you answer some of these questions people have. What really happened, and you know, how did it go from free to be some things charged? Tell us what happened.
3: Well, first of all, you know, the event was supposed to when the PR team from Tank's organization reached out to us on Tuesday. It was meant to be an intimate event, right?
0: Mm.
3: It was supposed to be an intimate Friday event.
0: Mm.
3: And from our perspective, we are not a music venue. We're not an event hall. We are a restaurant, a dining full-service restaurant that provides live music.
0: Mm-hmm.
3: Right? So operations of a big, large event center is not what we do.
0: Mm.
3: But in any case, it was supposed to be an intimate event, which would have been perfect for our space. And yes, it was supposed to be for Tank's fans.
0: Mm-hmm.
3: And initially, we thought maybe it's just for media folks, maybe some VIP folks, some influencers, some folks who are invited. Maybe there's an invite list that, you know, he wants to bring some folks together and have them listen to his new album and you know, have a good time and mm-hmm. have a great experience.
0: Mm-hmm.
3: But when it got announced as a free event, there were a lot of things that were not discussed with us in terms of logistics,
0: mm-hmm.
3: right? So first of all, we didn't have a contract. There was no...

0: need to ensure that there is a minimum spend for those who are there. That way, the business can recoup a little bit of the expenses that they've incurred to to produce and deliver this experience for TANC. Isn't anything extraordinary about saying, hey, are you coming in? Sure, you're coming in. Well, it's $50 for the buffet, or $50 for drink tickets that you can use to purchase drinks while you are there. We had a grand buffet. We knew people were going to be coming up at 11 o'clock. We opened our doors at 11:30. A lot of folks who paid the $50, they ate for 3 hours or 4 hours at our venue.
1: Wait. So folks paid money that early and then continued to eat for them 3 hours. They grazed then. They were just... God. Grazing.
0: Because the money they paid is not to get in. The money they paid was for food. They paid for the buffet that we're offering. So what we're not going to do is, we're not going to open up the doors for all of the people who queued up outside, who had no intention, or who may not have any intention to spend money. Now, there are people who wanted to spend. I said, hey, no big deal. Come on. You know, we're not paying to get in, but, you know, the minimum spend is $50 for the buffet. Sure, give me a strap, give me a wristband, let's go inside, let's eat. And they had a great time, and they ate and they drank and they were merry. Right? So we did not charge for folks to get in. And for those who said, I don't want to pay to get in, I don't want to pay for the food, I don't want to pay for the drinks, what we told them was that, give us a second, we have to prioritize those who already have reservations and those who are willing to spend a little bit of money to come in while they are at the venue.
1: Right, okay.
0: And that's standard across the board wherever you go.
1: Okay.
0: So folks were not being charged, but rather we were asking folks, hey, we are selling buffets and we have drink tickets. Are you willing to buy the drink ticket and the buffet so you can enjoy the experience while you're there? Because there's no way for us to monitor who is eating and who's not eating when you have 300 people packed up.
1: Yeah, I get that. Okay, hold on a second. We got to take a break, okay? 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

0: of Cafe Nubia. This is the restaurant that Tank showed up for. And a lot of people complained because they felt like they were being charged and overcharged and it was supposed to be free. This has gone viral. Everybody is talking about it. Matter of fact, we got the co-owner on the phone with us this morning. Yeah. KC is here from Cafe Nubia. All right, so KC, Trey, you had a question?
1: Yeah, so there was a report, I guess, going around too that people were paying for like VIP sections at one point. So nobody paid for a VIP section, or there was also a report too that people did get charged to actually go into the concert, not for like the food or the drinks or anything like that. Like, they were actually charging certain people, I guess, they had paid for a ticket to get into the venue to see Tank for free. So that wasn't true, is what you're saying?
2: That's not true. Okay. And for the VIP section, yes, some people paid for VIP. We only had, like, what, 4 VIP sections?
0: Mm-hmm.
2: Some people walked through the line and said, hey, guys, we don't want to stand in line. Like, do you have a VIP table? We want to pay for the VIP table and whatever that comes with the VIP section.
0: Mm-hmm.
2: It is optional.
0: Mm-hmm.
2: It is not a requirement.
0: Mm-hmm.
1: Do you think that you probably should have canceled the brunch and just let the people in for free?
2: There's a lot of things we should have done or could have done.
0: Yeah.
2: One of the first things we could have done was to make sure we had a contract.
0: Mm.
2: You see, there's the exploitation of small businesses like
0: mm-hmm.
2: us,
0: mm-hmm.
2: where, you know, oh, because we have such a huge influence, a huge personality, we tend to not follow our business processes and procedures and protocols.
0: Mm.
2: Right?
0: Yeah.
2: Because why would you entertain having someone like Tank and not have a contract?
0: That's interesting.
2: Why would
0: KC,
2: they have a contract with them?
0: KC, that's interesting that you're looking at that. He's like, shoulda, woulda, coulda, and one of them was a contract. That's interesting. And here's my question, though, because we were running out of time.
1: No.
0: But going forward, are you nervous about the damage this could do to your reputation, to your restaurant, and what are you thinking about doing to correct that or rectify it?
2: You see, we have a very strong local fan base.
0: Okay.
2: Those who love Cafe Nubia love Cafe Nubia, and we were hoping to gain more publicity through this event.
0: Mm-hmm.
2: We honored all the folks who had reservations for that event.
0: Mm-hmm.
2: Trey, you asked the question, should I have postponed that? No. The people who have reservations to us, who mm-hmm. have reservations to come to our restaurant, they are our priority.
0: Mm-hmm.
2: We'll continue to look out for our patrons, and we'll continue to look mm-hmm. out for ways to give them, you know, the experience that they are used to, and make sure that they always are seen and recognized, even when we have large events like Tank coming over.
0: Wow. Yeah,
2: so
0: nice.
2: I would not have canceled my reservations mm-hmm. to accommodate Tank fans.
0: Because it's about your patrons.
1: Which I agree with, which makes total sense.
2: And they are way more valuable to
1: sure.
2: me
1: sure.
2: than all this commotion that is okay. happening.
1: Because
2: this affects... Go ahead.
1: I agree with that, but I guess I would think, too, since I know that this is going to be a Tank event and his fans are going to come out in droves, I probably should have just said no
0: this
1: to Tank.
0: Either say no to Tank,
1: yeah.
0: or suspend to those patrons and say, please understand it's going
1: to
0: be a difficult...
1: It has to be one or the other.
0: Right. I get what you're saying. But he's saying now we all shoulda, woulda, coulda. In hindsight, you know what you could do. I'm looking forward now, is that's why I'm asking, is that this is some publicity all over. This went viral, right?
1: Yeah.
0: And it could hurt your business. And that's what I'm saying. What are you going to do?
2: It could hurt my business. Mm-hmm. So what we've decided to do was we say, hey, for all those who came out, whether you paid or didn't pay to eat with us mm-hmm. or to drink with us, whether you walked in for free. Oh, by the way, there's a point of correction here. When we started, we opened our doors at 11:30. By 12 o'clock, Tank's team called us and told us, hey, we heard some people are paying. There was a confusion about whether they're paying or whether they're paying for food or drinks. We do not want that confusion. Please, can you just stop that whole operation? We said, okay, you know what? We will do that. It is against our standard protocol, but we will do that.
0: Mm-hmm.
2: So only a few people actually even paid for the buffet and for the food that we offered, right?
1: Mm.
2: So the rest of the 250 people that came into the space did not pay.
1: Right.
2: So there was no justifiable reason for the cancellation
0: right.
2: of the event.
0: Wow.
2: Based

0: on that, right?
1: Right.
0: But to remedy the situation, what we've offered was like, you know what? A lot of people came in. They were having a good time. They were vibing. They waited patiently for three and a half hours for time to pull up. And it is disappointing that they did not get the experience that they came for.
2: Right.
0: So for that reason, we are hosting a brunch event at Cafe Nubia on Saturday, September 19th, between the hours of 11 and 1 p.m.
1: Mm-hmm.
2: Right.
0: We're asking anybody who came through that is disappointed by the experience of not having time come out.
1: Okay.
0: We're having a block party for you guys.
1: Mm.
0: Come eat for free. Come party with us.
2: Right.
0: And come have a great time.
1: Okay.
0: Let's do it all over again.
1: Good for you. I like that.
2: Which is dope. Because anybody who's ever actually been to Cafe Nubia, you know it's a good time.
1: Yeah.
2: It's a really good time. Y'all be jumping. I ain't going to hold you.
1: But I like that. I like what you're offering. That's what I wanted to see, how you were going to handle this situation. Like I said, it's fun.

0: Here's another Mad Minute prank call.
1: Hello. So, Kia, who are you going to make mad?
2: My sister, Ashley.
1: What you going to tell Ashley?
2: I'm going to tell her that my daughter is at school getting into it with some girls because they were talking about my sister saying she was unprofessional.
1: Okay. All right. Here we go. Let's call her.
3: Hello.
2: Ashley.
3: Okay, what's going on?
2: Girl, I am so nervous. I'm about to leave work. Moni is at school crying, girl. She told some girl. This girl had to wait. She got her nose pierced, and she told her. So the girl told her that her mom came up there and was saying that you were unprofessional and loud and stuff. So Simone done got into it with the girl.
3: Nikki, I promise you, I haven't got into it with nobody, mama.
2: I don't know. I think I'm going to leave work, but I don't know. But she said they were going bad talking about you.
3: Okay, and what? And what our mama going to do? Nothing?
2: I don't know. She said they were going to come back up there or something because I guess they still had a problem with you.
3: Let me tell you something. If she got a motherfucking problem, then she know where the motherfucking find me. Tell Simone I'll be at the motherfucking school as soon as I take court to the motherfucking doctor, because I don't have time for that shit. See, that's why I don't like going up to that shop no motherfucking way, okay? I like going to church, seeing this type of shit that my motherfucking blood pressure go up, because I will slap the fuck out of the little girl, the mom, or the principal, or whoever, because I ain't got time for the bullshit, you understand?
2: Yeah, that's what I

0: I was saying.
1: And these little bitches need to say, kids, class, that's what's wrong with the little hoes now is they passing their grades. Huh? Ain't they testing this motherfucking week anyway?
0: Yeah, supposed to be.
1: Look, illiterate ass little bitches probably can't even motherfucking spell. The dumb bitches probably ain't even passed the motherfucking test no damn way.
2: I know that's right. Ashley. Girl, I know. And you said, ooh, you got to go to church. The only thing you like to do is go to church, though. You can't handle none of this.
1: You got me on the man.
2: Yes, yeah, man. You on the man minute.
1: Y'all don't do me like that because my heart is racing and I'm ready to choke me a child.
2: I know. Hey, you said it was making your blood pressure go up. Now, let's talk about you going to church with a mouth like this. Girl, no.
1: And you know what? I tell my pastor all the time that I have to stay away from people.
2: Y'all give it up for Nakia and her sister Ashley.
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0: locate an old friend day.
1: Locate an old friend.
0: Anybody ever locate an old friend?
1: I ran across an old friend outside before.
0: Okay. Yeah. Y'all stay friends or anything?
1: Nah.
0: Didn't Boosie just locate with an old friend?
2: Yeah, one is. Elementary partners, yeah.
0: All right, that's what we're celebrating this weekend. It's International Astronomy Day, okay. And it's Batman Day this weekend.

0: Batman.
1: All right, coming up, we got to talk about the new Tyler Perry movie. Why did I get married again? That's on the way. But up next, we're going to get into a dope discussion about making money on social media. You're checking out DP.

0: And I got Trey G, comedian J.J. Williamson with me. All right, listen, guys, I saw something. We need to get into this conversation about social media. You know, I'm addicted to it. I realized something. I'm addicted to Instagram.
1: Oh, addict.
0: You know what it is? I'm addicted to information.
1: Yeah.
0: I like to see what information is coming out, what new. And a lot of it is because I know I'm going to get on the air to talk about it.
2: Mm-hmm.
0: And I'm always looking for some kind of show prep. But this was interesting, right? Because we were talking.

0: Talking about this off the air, guys, I saw this thing, and I think you guys have seen this social media post, and it said, social media made men obsessed with women they've never met and made women feel entitled to lifestyles they've never had and can't even afford.
1: Mm.
0: Everyone is chasing illusions now instead of building reality. They said it is a circus.
1: Hmm.
0: They said people now, and this is what they're saying, people now are forgetting to build a real life. They're just chasing the illusion. And I'm curious about that. And I'm curious if, you know, because, I mean, again, JJ has talked about this, too. We both said we're addicted to social media.
2: Right.
0: I'm addicted, but I'm addicted to consuming. I don't do as much anymore posting like I should, right? Or I don't do a lot of video things like I should, but I do get obsessed with it. But what I'm curious about is that you see a lot of people make a lot of money on it. And this is what everybody keeps telling me. Didi, get on it. Do it more. Do more. You need to do video. You need to do this. Everybody keeps telling me, and you can make so much money. I want to know right now, if there's anybody listening, I want to know either, how did you make any money on social media?
1: Hmm.
0: Off of YouTube, whether it was TikTok. I want to know if anybody listening has made any money on through social media. And I also want to know if anybody has given up their job to become an influencer. Have you tried it? If there's any influencers listening, I want to know, and how much do you make?
2: Yeah.
0: Because that's the thing. Everybody wants to be an influencer. Everybody wants to get on this thing and create this illusion.
2: Right.
0: That's what they're saying we're all doing. We're just creating illusions.
2: Right.
0: And whatever. I just want to know if anybody made money on it.
2: Yeah, that's a big one. That's a big one. I actually do have a family member of mine, a cousin of mine.
0: Mm-hmm.
2: He lost his job probably like 3-4 months ago.
0: Mm-hmm.
2: You know what I'm saying?
0: Mm-hmm.
2: And he was like a light social media like influencer.
0: Okay.
2: You know what I'm saying? But once he lost his job, he was like, okay, well, at this point, I'm going to just go all in. But he's passed up other good opportunities to be employed at a job so that he can do the social media
0: thing.
2: Because it's fun. Well, because it's fun, and he feels like it's lucrative. Like it's going to pay off eventually.
0: Yeah.
2: Even though it's not paying off now. Even though he need that money right now,
0: mm-hmm.
2: he still is like, okay, well, it could pay off. So
0: yeah.
2: I do know somebody in that situation.
0: Now, here's the thing I've learned, too, because of, and I keep telling everybody I don't have time or whatever. It's a full-time job to do social media.
3: Oh, hell,
2: absolutely.
3: Yeah.
0: You gotta edit. You got to do that. You know, it's a lot of stuff. If you're going to do a video, you got to make sure the lighting is good. You got to do, like, it really can become a lot, right?
2: Yeah.
0: And you got to have time to do the editing and sit down and do all that kind of stuff is what I've noticed. It is a full-time job. So I want to know, anybody listening that made money on social media, whether it's through Facebook, YouTube, TikTok, did you give up to become an influencer? Did you make money? What, JJ?
3: Now, I was just saying, now, I'm not giving up what I do to become an influencer, but I have seen a few checks from Instagram.
0: Have you?
3: I have. Now, I'm not ashamed because I don't have a huge following. I'm not a huge presence on social media. Now, Instagram have sent me, the most I've seen from Instagram is $16.
2: Damn.
0: You know what?
3: $16.
2: I think people aren't realistic with themselves when it comes to the influencing thing, though, too, at the same time.
0: Yeah. I just knew he was getting ready to tell me thousands. Okay.
3: Now I will say I have made some thousands on my special so far.
0: Okay, good. Now, yeah, because you have a lot of views on that. Here's what we want to know. I want to know this. If there's anybody listening that you either maybe it's you or maybe it's somebody you know. I want to know how much somebody made on social media. I want to know if you're an influencer, how much have you made, how much you make a month. I want to know, and you can remain anonymous, okay? I want to know if you made money anywhere on social media. You can remain anonymous. And maybe you know somebody. Maybe it's not you. I want to know what they made. I want to know, you know, if somebody made. I just want to know how much money is there to be made in social media and influencing, okay? So let us know right now at 833-TALK TO DeeDee.
2: That's 833-825-5233.
0: Hey, it's DeeDee in the morning. 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
1: Are you thinking about your team's defense during your brother's wedding? Did multiple guests have to shush you because you tried explaining leverage to a groomsman while the bride walked the aisle? Did you misplace the ring because you haven't been able to focus on anything other than why your defensive coordinator insists on playing zone coverage every game despite getting gashed underneath?
2: I could have sworn I had it. Here, can you hold my Dr. Pepper really quick?
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2: Can't even tell the difference.
1: You're not crazy. You're a fan. And a college football fan's mind is always on the game, no matter the occasion. Which is why a fan like you needs the bold, one-of-a-kind taste of Dr. Pepper, the official drink of college football fans. Will it help you find the ring? Probably not. Will your brother ever fully trust you again? Definitely not. But will it taste delicious while your brother and new sister-in-law angrily listen to you explain ring insurance to them on their wedding night? You betcha. College football. It's a Pepper thing.
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0: It's Dee Dee's Weekend Kickback, along with comedian J.J. Williamson and Trey G. Coming up, we got some extra paper for you with that $1,000 minute game.
1: Woo, woo.
0: Also, hey, you know what? You can follow us online. How do they follow you, Trey?
1: Yeah, you can tap in with me right now. A-Y-E underscore Trey G. That's A underscore Trey G Ski.
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0: 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He dropped it about a month ago called Overlook.
1: Come on now.
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0: Make sure you also subscribe to our YouTube channel. It is D-E-D-E in the morning and you can see all of our interviews and other things, all right? Now, listen, coming in, we're going to take your calls on how much do you make on social media?

0: All right, so listen, we were asking this question. Well, I was curious. Okay, good morning. It's Dee Dee in the morning. Trey G, also comedian J.J. Williamson. My question was, is there anybody listening who made money on social media? Whether they just made it through a video, maybe they are an influencer, maybe they know somebody who made money. I'm just trying to figure this out. I want to know what's out there and what kind of money can be made on social media, all right? Hey, good morning. Who's this?
1: This is Riri.
0: Okay, Riri, help me out here. I'm trying to understand something. We're talking about social media. You hear a lot of people make money. Did you make money or somebody else?
1: So both. Like, I make money in little spurts, but it actually helps my little small business. Mm-hmm. So using social media actually helps me with my small business. But it is a girl that I follow, and she made $500,000 this year off of social media.
0: Doing what?
1: All she do is talk.
0: Talk about what? Let me put me up on it so I can talk about the same thing. What's she talk about?
1: I mean, she literally talks about everything, about where she, what people didn't send her, going out to eat with her kids. I mean, just everything. And she posts constantly, and she ended up having like 2 or 3 pages, and she literally posts at least 20 times a day. Mm. And it'd be just stuff for like a couple of minutes, but she's made $500,000 this year.
0: Okay, let me just tell everybody something right now. You know what? You just told me this. I'm a video myself. I'm going to see if this works. So I'm here at work and everybody, and we were just talking to Riri, and Riri said she follows somebody online who made $1 million, makes a lot of money, and all she does is video herself every day doing basic stuff. I'm at work right now talking live on the radio, and I'm videoing.

0: You did? How much you make?
1: Yes. I made like 20 or 30 grand, but see, I don't even really do YouTube now. I do a lot of other people's videos and put them together and edit. So I started doing that now, and that's lucrative.
0: Well, hold on a second. Wait, T. T, you made $30,000 on YouTube?
2: Yeah, and I done chopped it up with T before. T has a very good fragrance channel.
3: He
2: talks about like different scents, colognes, stuff like that. And he brings attention to those, like awareness to those people who sell those type of fragrances.
0: Okay.
1: Yep. So now a lot of the fragrance stores, if you go and see their YouTube channel, 9 times out of 10, I did that video.
0: Nine times out of ten, I edited that video.
2: I think that's the play too. Like if you do the things behind the scenes that people don't want to do, like they call them shredditors. If you edit the videos, if you posting the videos, if you finding the content, I think those are the plays to make the money.
0: All right.
2: Let's
0: grab somebody else. Let me ask somebody else. Hey, good morning. Hi, who's this?
4: Good morning. My name is Vincent Butler.
0: Hey, Vincent Butler. Everybody is Vincent Butler. Hold on, Vincent.
2: Vincent sound like he on social right now.
0: Yeah, ain't he? Hold on. Let me stop my live right now. Just hit me. I'm getting ready to post this. I'm going to see what happens. But I have 3 lashes over here on this one and a few here. I'm going to go get them done today.
2: Man, come on. We don't care about your lashes. Come on.
0: Yeah. Hey, Vincent. Let's talk, sir. Talk to me, sir. Do you know anybody who made money on social media?
4: Yes, ma'am. So I'm actually a CPA, a certified public accountant, and I have several clients that are on social media. And I will say it's not always what it appears. Everybody isn't making as much money as it appears. But I do have a couple of clients, one in particular that makes over $100,000 a month on Snapchat alone.
2: A month is insane, bro.
0: Really?
4: Exactly.
0: Now, being their CPA, crazy. Let me ask this. Being their CPA, do you ever think to yourself, let me get this up and go get on TikTok?
4: I've thought about it a couple of times. I've thought about it. I'm always thinking about putting out content. For some reason, I hesitate.
0: Me too. I just said that. That's why I said, you know what? I'm going to film myself and I'm going to try it. I'm going to just film me doing it.
2: Because what it is,
0: stuff.
2: Too, it take that Thank one you. Video to catch. It take that one video to catch and then you got an audience.
0: Yeah.
2: You
0: got to
2: just keep them. That's it.
0: All right. Well, listen, we're trying to figure this out. People making money on social media. Do you know anybody who made money? Maybe it's you who made that money, and we just want to know how much. Just let us know right now, and you can remain anonymous this morning. 833-TALK-TO-DEEDEE.
2: That's 833-825-5233.
0: Hey, it's DeeDee in the morning, and I want you to do me and yourself a quick favor. 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

0: comedian JJ Williams. We were talking about social media, right? And we're trying to figure out if anybody made money on social media, how much money did they make and everything else. Hey, good morning. Mm-hmm. Who is this?
1: My name's Shaquita.
0: All right, Shaquita. All right, y'all, it's Shaquita, first of all. Hey, Shaquita, welcome to the show. Now, we want to know this. Is it you or is it somebody you know who made money on social media?
1: My 14-year-old son.
0: Nuh-uh, girl.
2: Oh, wow.
1: He's been making money since he was like 9, 10 years old.
0: No.
1: He has endorsement deals with like video games. Like, we've even did like some game tournaments. So he do video game promos. Now he does, his account is Sonic on TikTok. Like Sonic went insane. So now he does promos on Sonic, anything Sonic. So anything Sonic, they send him a different kind of games, toys, and he just promos them.
0: Okay, so wait a minute. So he's been, now when he was 9, what did he do? He had grabbed your phone and just started playing, or did you set him up to do this?
1: No, he did it all on his own. My son is artistic, so technology is his thing.
0: Oh, okay.
1: So it even got me to where I started my own page. I got 200,000 views.
0: Come on.
1: Watching him, learning from him.
0: Mama. So wait a minute. Now, what's the biggest check he's gotten that he's received from doing social media? What's been it?
1: Okay. When he was 9, he received $1,500. His endorsement deal now, he gets paid like anywhere from $1,500 to $1,700
0: a month. Wow. Y'all hear this? This is crazy.
1: And
0: okay.
1: He's paying for his college, right?
0: He's paying
1: now.
0: For his college wow. now. Now, what about you? You said you had 200,000 views and things. Did you get money? How much money did you make?
1: No, the most money I've made is probably like $40-$50, and that's just battling on TikTok. But I haven't made the money he's made because I can't share my life like how some people do. Mm-hmm. I'm not my content is very, mine is really sharing like different relationships. What I find out, nobody wants to like know informative stuff like how to make money and stuff like that.
0: Mm-hmm.
1: They don't want to know that. Or even videos like how my son has made his money. Mm-hmm. They don't want to know that. They want to know like the gossip, the juicy stuff.
0: Yes, they do.
2: They want to know where.
0: Yeah, and she's right, though. They do want the negative. You are absolutely right. Thank you so much for your call, though. I appreciate that. You know what? What she also said is that she can't share her life. See, that's been my thing. I think I share so much on the radio. I'm like, if you miss what we talk about on the radio, then you miss it. But then other people are saying no, but you got to share it on social. So I posted my video, you know, earlier. I told you, okay, I'm going to try it. I'm going to see if I can do it.
2: Yeah. Mm-hmm. Somebody said, I see what you were saying about them lashes.
0: Nuh-uh. Did they really?
2: Yeah.
0: Because I only got 3 lashes on one eye.
2: Yeah. That's why I see what you were saying about them lashes. You weren't lying, huh?
0: Anyways, so if you follow me online, you may want to do it because I'm going to start posting what, JJ?
3: Hey, Trey, her lashes look like a fork.
0: All right, here's the deal, though. You can follow all of us. You can follow me at Dede. That's D-E-D-E in the morning. Trey, how they follow you?
2: Yeah, you can lock in with me right now. A-Y-E _TreyG. That's A_TreyG. Ski. We can chop it up.
3: Hey, man, please follow your boy,

0: the $1,000 mini game. All right, we do. We have cash this morning. We're going to give somebody. All you got to do is answer 10 questions correctly, and you're going to win right now. All right? Before I get to it, fellas, let me see if you know this. JJ, Trey, 40% of women say this is the worst gift that you can buy them. 40% believe this.
1: Panties.
0: What are you? Panties?
1: Yeah. Underwear.
0: You bought a woman some panties?
1: Yeah.
0: And she said, what are these?
1: Yeah, what are these?
0: Yeah. Did you buy panties or thongs?
1: Panties.
0: Okay.
2: Granny panties at the
0: end. Yeah, you bought them big ones?
1: The Walmart. I don't need these.
3: The Walmart. That's them heavy flows.
0: Yeah. Oh, my God. No, you didn't. No, you didn't, Trey.
1: Them heavy flows.
0: No, you didn't. Okay, what? Come on. 40% of women say this is the worst gift you can give them.
3: You know, it's got to be something that's going to put them to work. So I'm going to say like a blender or a cookbook.
0: Nope.
1: Nah, I know what it is.
0: What?
1: Gym membership.
0: Ooh. Oh, no. That would piss me off. That ain't it.
3: That'd be bad.
0: Actually, this makes me laugh because a friend of mine said her kids got her this.
2: Hmm.
0: They said 40% of women say the worst gift you can buy them is a plant.
1: A plant?
3: No, please. Some of the millennial women nowadays, they love a good plant.
0: Yeah.
3: Good fern.
0: No, okay, a fern.
3: Get some ivory in your house. Get your little ivory in your house now.
0: No, Trey, we're not doing no fern. Now, let me tell you, a friend of mine, she said that her kids got her for Mother's Day a cactus.
3: Hell no. Not a succulent.
0: A cactus.
2: Yeah.
3: Damn cactus. I mean, it don't take much work for
0: Let
3: it.
0: Let me just say, shouts out to my makeup artist, Candace.
3: Oh, no.
0: Candace said them kids got her a cactus for Mother's Day. She said...
3: She the wrong one.
1: Yeah.
3: Yeah, she the wrong one.
0: But think about it. If you had some kids and they come in your room, hey, Mama, happy Mother's Day, and they say, damn, a cactus.
1: A cactus.
3: Get out.
0: That's what she said.
1: And Candace type of one be like, oh, this time I'm going to pay you back. Damn it. You cook.
0: Yeah. Yeah. So
1: you cook.
0: Be careful, fellas, whatever you do. Let's get into it.
4: It's time to boss up with a bag. You got the answers. We got that bread. $1,000 all for you with the $1,000 mini game. Exclusively on DD in the Morning.
0: Hey, good morning. Who's this?
5: Antoine.
0: Hey, Antoine.
5: Twan. What's going on, y'all?
3: What's happening? Twan. They call you Twan, Antoine? That's your nickname?
5: Yeah, they call me Twan. Same two, different both.
3: Mm. I know that's real. You got kids, big dog? What you got? You married?
5: Yeah, well, no, I got a fiance, but I got three kids.
3: Okay.
5: I got one in Atlanta doing Muay Thai, one play varsity football for North Garland, then one play varsity soccer for North Garland.
0: Okay, damn.
1: Yeah,
0: uh-oh.
1: Kids doing some things.
0: Antoine letting you know he produced athletes.
3: Yeah.
5: I'm the needle and thread dude. Y'all be rocking my clothes sometimes.
1: Oh, yes.
3: Needle and thread, yeah.
1: Come on, man. You gave me plenty of t-shirts, man.
3: And they fit good, too.
1: Man, what up?
5: Yes,
3: matter of fact, send me some more. Hey, how long was you and your lady together before she became your fiance? How long y'all date for?
5: I proposed after 7 years.
3: Okay.
0: All right.
1: Yeah,
0: Antoine,
1: that's what you call trying to make sure.
0: Yep. Yeah, Overly make sure.
5: I've been down that road before, man. I've been down that road before,
1: if I
5: had to make sure.
1: Hey, man, you
3: got to
1: make sure.
3: Nothing wrong.
0: Huh. Okay. Seven damn years.
1: Yeah. And she got to the finish line.
0: All right. Let's spin the wheel.
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0: All right,

0: Hey, man, you got an extra dub, but you ain't going to need it because you finna get this 1,000 needle and thread in the building.
1: Did you get through these questions for me?
0: Man, let's make it happen, man. Now, look, if you don't know the answer, please say pass. If we got time, trust me, we're going to come back to it, all right?
1: I bet that.
0: Let's get this early morning money. Here we go. On July 20th, 1969, Neil Armstrong became the first person in history to do what?
1: Land on the moon?
0: There it is. What is the tallest mountain in the world?
1: Kilimanjaro. Everest.
0: There it is. What is Texas state flower?
1: The bluebonnet.
0: There it is. Which travels faster, sound or light?
1: Light.
0: There it is. Which singer's real name is Robin Fenty?
1: I'll be there. Pass.
0: Okay. Who was the first American Idol winner?
1: Pass.
0: Okay. Mm-hmm. You got low. What was the first woman ever inducted into the Rock and Roll Hall of Fame?
1: Pass.
0: Okay. What movie is this quote from? You had me at hello. Okay. Well, what was the fourth question I asked you? Number four.
1: The Texas State flower?
0: Spell the word pneumonia.
1: P-N-E-U-M-O-N-I-A.
2: All right, if I'm looking at this correctly, what does he have, about 4 out of 10?
0: 4 out of 10.
2: Hmm.
0: Not bad.
2: Yeah, I think he missed, I'll tell you something, because I don't have the questions. He missed number 5, that would be Rihanna.
0: Yes.
2: He missed number 6, would that be Kelly Clarkson?
0: That will be Kelly Clarkson. Okay.
2: He missed number 7, what was number 7?
0: Who was the first woman to ever induct in the Rock and Roll Hall of Fame?
2: Who was it, Aretha?
0: Aretha Franklin.
2: Aretha Franklin, I
0: forget that. You missed number 4, what movie?
2: Jerry Maguire.
0: Jerry Maguire. Okay. And number four question was, what travels faster, sound or light? And pneumonia, you tried.
2: Yeah.
0: P-N-N-U-M-O-N-I-A.
2: All right.
1: Okay, fine. I sure appreciate it.
2: Well, listen, let me tell you what you got here, Antoine. You got 4 out of 10. You're going to get $10 every correct answer. If we add it up, it's $40, but you spun the wheel and got an extra 20. So, $60 coming to you.
0: All right. I
1: think that'll change.
2: All right.
1: I'm going to get some lunch now.
2: All right. 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
1: Back with more R&B vibes to keep your weekend going. 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

0: Kickback, J.J. Williamson and Trey G. Coming up next in this hour, we got to discuss Jasmine Crockett and Vinton Jones receiving backlash for honoring Chris Brown. Boy, that's all we heard all week long was this story.
1: It got real messy, too.
0: It sure did. You're going to hear what happened coming up in minutes. You're checking out Dee Dee's

0: Texas State Representative Vinton Jones, who on Saturday got out there on stage with Jasmine Crockett to present Chris Brown with a proclamation of some sort, right?
1: Yeah.
0: So they do this, and then all of a sudden the next day, or was that Sunday, everybody loses their mind. Everybody loses their mind after they see it.
1: Right.
0: Well, half the audience, we should say that. Half of the folks lost their mind. Well, clearly, this guy here,
1: yeah.
0: He
1: should have stayed in the car.
0: Well, he listened to the half that was angry. He didn't listen to the half that was positive or that cared.
1: Right.
0: So he cared.

0: If he caved to the pressure of everybody talking to him online, I ain't never seen nobody cave this fast.
1: Yeah.
0: He caved and left. When I tell you he left Jasmine Crockett out there, he was like, I'm sorry, I did it, I'm sorry. Take a listen to what he said.
2: First off, I want to offer an apology. And I think that this is a very important conversation around domestic violence. And I want to offer my apology to Black women, to women, and to anyone who has experienced domestic violence. And really express that it was not my intention to be able to stoke the traumas that goes into that, as well as the background of this situation. We were here at the request, you know, of the venue to come in, be able to honor the importance of this evening that was going on. So both Chris Brown and Usher, we were brought in to help and talk to and mobilize voters who need to be engaged right now in this very important election that we have going on in November.
0: Nonetheless, I like Jason Lee, what he said about Jasmine Crockett, because people are trying to come for her. Yeah, so what did he say?
1: Yeah, Jason Lee is pretty much, he was sitting down on a podcast, and he was talking about with Don Lemon, the same person, and he was pretty much defending Jasmine Crockett, saying, look, Black women shouldn't have to be the backbone of America all the damn time now.
3: I am not trying to hear nothing about tradition. Jasmine Crockett do what the hell she want to do. By the way, I love the little cinch waist, and I love the fact that she had her face beat. And you know what? What Black women are really tired of more than anything? More Black women are tired of people telling the Black woman that it's her job to keep the house moving no matter what the sorry ass man they got at home does to them. The Democrats did Jasmine wrong. Mm. What the Democrats should have done when the Republicans gerrymandered her out of her seat, what they should have done is double down on her and double down on a Black woman. But you know what they're never going to do in this country? Double down on a Black woman. We saw what they did to Kamala. We can go on and on and on. So I don't blame her for doing what she needed to do, because we wouldn't be talking about Jasmine Crockett right now or voting in Texas. By the way, vote for Tellerico, even if Jasmine don't come to work to tell you to do it. Mm. Who cares? Damn. Jasmine doing what Jasmine want to do.
0: I know that's
3: not
0: okay. He said she's doing what she wanted to do. What's wrong with Trey?
1: See, but and I get it. I do understand that Black women shouldn't be the backbone all the time for the country and all this and that. But I do think there is a certain responsibility that you have with the platform that you have, mm-hmm. and that you've like worked. You mm-hmm. know what I'm saying? You've done all this campaigning for yourself. You've done all this campaigning for the Democratic Party, for the people. Mm-hmm. If it's truly about the people, mm-hmm. then you should get out there and do what is going to benefit the people, despite what you feel personally.
0: Mm-hmm.
1: So I get what he's saying, but I do think as a public figure and as a political figure, you have a responsibility to get out there and say, hey, listen, mobilize and vote for James Tallarico, because we have a chance to do something historic.
0: I'll tell you guys, I saw this, and they said, because of everything that's going on right now, James Tallarico's popularity and numbers are surging in the polls right now,
1: sure.
0: which is good news. But sure. I want to say this about that. I hear what everybody's saying and what Jasmine should do and this and that. Guess what we should do? Stop looking for Jasmine to do it for us. Right?
1: 100%.
0: And what we should be doing right now, instead of saying, well, Jasmine should have got up there and she should have done this and she should have endorsed Tallarico. You know his name clearly. Let me ask you, what do you know about him?
1: Right.
0: If you know his name, Google him and figure out what he stands on. His, you know what I mean?
1: No. But I think more than ever now, we need unification. We need to unify. We need to unite. We need to be one. We need
0: to
1: be in solidarity.
0: Well, I agree.
1: And it continues to hinder us when we have these, like, personal
0: feelings. You're saying Democrats, or are you saying
1: Democrats?
0: Okay.
1: Yeah, Democrats.
0: Okay.
1: Yeah. If you are a Democrat, then you need that unification, because they are trying to unify. They are employing tactics that are underhanded and behind the scenes, mm-hmm. doing all this crazy stuff. So we need to have that same kind of, like, okay. you know, movement.
0: You want to hear what I saw somebody say? Not only do the Democrats need to unify, but we as African Americans should, and that we need to stop sitting up here
1: sure.
0: doing this to Jasmine and expecting her to be in a position to hold us down and to say this and to represent us and to talk about Tallarico.
1: Mm-hmm.
0: And they said what we're doing is destroying the credibility, that when there is another candidate that comes up in the eyes of some of these other folks in America, mm-hmm. you know, if we make one mistake,
1: right,
0: your president can make 34 mistakes. Mm-hmm. We make one, it judges everybody. Everybody want to judge our whole community almost. So we need to collectively stop going at Jasmine, because the other community is looking. We're going to need somebody to continue to vote for African-American women, right?
1: Yo.
0: There's going to be another one coming up behind Jasmine's going to need our vote.
1: Yo.
0: And if we sit up there and we're tearing her apart, right, and other folks look at that, I don't think that helps us. Y'all give me what your thoughts are on this whole situation with James Tallarico, Jasmine Crockett, everything that's going on. Give me y'all's thoughts. You hear what's going on up here. Me and Trey about to get into it.
1: Not at all. Girl, it's too early.
0: All right, let us know right now what your thoughts are. Let me know what your thoughts are, all right? you hear ours, what are your thoughts? 833, talk to Dee Dee.
4: That's 833. 833-

0: 425-5233.
1: What are your thoughts? Jasmine Crockett, James Tallarico, Chris Brown, and the Texas representative that
2: Ben
1: caved.
2: Jones.
1: They caved.
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0: It's Dee Dee's Weekend Kickback with Trey G and comedian JJ from The Sip.
1: 2 P's.
0: All right, coming up, another entrepreneur with our small business spotlight. Can't wait to introduce you there. And we're still talking about the backlash from Jasmine Crockett and Vinton Jones for honoring Chris Brown at a recent concert. That's coming up. It's Dee Dee's Weekend Kickback.

0: situation with Jasmine Crockett, James Tallarico, her getting up on stage and giving something to Chris Brown and the rep who caved and, you know, there's a lot going on. We want to know your thoughts. Hi, who's this?
1: Kenya.
0: Hey, Kenya, what are your thoughts? What do you think about this whole situation?
1: I think both of you are right. You both make good points.
0: Who, me and Trey?
1: I think she does have a responsibility to say something because she's in that arena. She's a politician.
0: Mm-hmm.
1: So, yeah, she should endorse and get everybody on board. All the ones that wanted to vote for her that maybe not wanting to vote now. Yeah, say his name. Get them out there.
2: Mm-hmm. Yeah.
1: And then I also agree with Trey G, with you, and that people do need to do their own research as well. It's a two-way thing.
0: Right, exactly. Thank you so much for your call. I agree with that part.
2: But I'm just saying, as a public servant, as a public official,
0: right,
2: it is on you to be like, hey, listen, I'm going to look out for my people, even if they're not looking out for themselves.
0: Right. Okay.
2: Yo.
0: All right, hold on a second. Hey, good morning. Who's this?
3: Hi, good morning. This is Teresa. I'm from Lancaster.
0: Hey, Teresa. Teresa,
2: Lancaster.
0: You hear what's going on, right? We in here. Boy, me and Trey are debating it. Everybody in America is debating about this whole situation. What are your thoughts?
3: So I think that in this climate, with this crazy Republican Party, first of all, I'm a registered voter, and I always vote.
0: Good.
3: So I say, let's get behind Tallarico, let's endorse him, and I wish that Jasmine would come out a little bit more, because I'm sorry, as a black person, sometimes black people only want to endorse

0: listening. We appreciate you. Good morning. Hi, who's this?
1: Good morning. This is PZ.
0: All right, PZ, you hear what's going on. So, you know, Jasmine Crockett, this all started when Jasmine Crockett and what's that rep again? Vinton?
2: Vinton Johnson, I think is his name.
0: Well, when they got up
2: Jones,
0: there, when Vinton Jones got up there on that stage with Chris Brown, it started something. Everybody got mad that she could go out here and promote Chris Brown, but she won't promote and talk about James Tallarico and blah, blah, blah. Like, this is going on. Everybody has an opinion. What's your opinion?
1: My opinion is a couple of things. One, we are not upset that Jasmine got up there to,
2: facts.
1: Not represent.
2: Right.
1: We are upset that the people she chose to represent in that moment. Personally, there are several people that could have got that award. I don't know what Chris Brown has done that is remarkable for the community. I'm going to be honest. I'm not a fan of him. Usher, I love Chris Brown, not so much.
0: Okay.
1: But there hasn't been a time where Chris Brown has not even been in trouble. Like, he hasn't taken responsibility for anything he's done or changed. Now, that is the issue. Now, Jasmine is a black woman, and I am a black woman. I'm going to speak for women. But the opportunity on stage to present this award is like it's meaningful. It's not meaningful.
0: Mm-hmm.
1: You give it to somebody who hasn't done anything for the community. In addition, the people are saying, oh, she should have endorsed. No, she shouldn't. She did her job. She went out there, she represented, and they cheated her out of something that she did earn.
0: Mm-hmm.
1: So asking a black woman to step in and clean up a mess and encourage and unity, no, that's not something we need to be doing in 2026. Mm-hmm.
2: But let me ask you this. Let me ask you this one question. Do you feel like it's almost like sore loserish because you lost? Now it's like, okay, I'm going to take my ball and go home instead of have a actual commitment to the party that you committed to. It's not a commitment to myself. It's a commitment to my party.
1: Absolutely not. Absolutely not.
2: Interesting.
1: How often people of color in this community at this day and age, even in the past, are we told we need to accept our loss and keep it pushing? No, absolutely not. Not in 2026. In 2026. Okay, I lost, but I'm going to do me. I'm going to celebrate me because I've invested. I've done the work. And talking about doing work, Chris Brown has not done shadow work. I don't know Tallarico. I'm not even a resident of Texas, but I'm from Texarkana.
0: Mm-hmm.
1: And so I understand what Jasmine is going through, where she's from. There's a lot of work that she put in that is not being respected. And is given why they're attacking her, it'll never be enough. It will never be enough for a black woman to be well-educated, to come out and support, or just be herself. How dare she decide, hey, at this time, I'm just going to do me. And people got a problem with it.
2: But
1: we can never...
2: I get it. Right. I do understand, but that feels very personal. And you're not. It's not.
0: I see what she's saying.
2: A person of the person.
0: Yeah.
2: It's a person of the people.
1: When I'm on my job, I'm an educator. I'm on my job. But when I'm at home, I'm PZ.
0: All right, PZ.
1: I'm Carol in the classroom.
0: All right, PZ. Thank you for your call, and I appreciate it. And I love your passion, girl, and your opinion. It's your opinion. We want to know your opinion on this situation right now. Phone lines are open at 833-TALK2DEEDEE.
3: That's 833-825-5233.
0: What are your thoughts? Jasmine Crockett, James Tallarico, Chris Brown, and the Texas representative that caved.
2: Vin Jones.
0: They caved.
2: Say that man's name.
0: What are
2: Vinton?
0: Vinton.
2: Vinton.
0: What are your thoughts? All right.
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0: This is crazy. Trey G and I got into an interesting debate earlier this morning in one of our hot topics.
1: Yeah, you know we always debating about
0: something.
2: Oh, Lord. You just agree with me.
1: I'm just glad it was peaceful.
0: Oh, yeah. It was always peaceful, yeah, me and Trey. Yeah. I mean, yeah.

0: Yeah. I don't know about that. Because if you don't agree with Trey, you won't get him no breakfast.
1: Shut up. Hey, I'll be honest with you. When me and Trey get into disagreements, he'll try to park his car near mine. I go out there and move it. I don't even want my car next to his. Let me go move my car.
0: Yeah, that's so fast.
1: Yeah. No, we got into it over this whole situation. James Tallarico, the fact that he and Jasmine Crockett, we tried to figure out what's going on because Jasmine Crockett gets on stage with Chris Brown, her and the man that caved, the Texas representative.
0: Vinton Jones.
1: He caved, y'all. I just want to say that man caved so hard when the pressure got him. Yeah, he apologized. He's like, I'm sorry, guys.
2: He started backpedaling, boy.
1: Boy, his knees started shaking. I'm sorry.
0: He caved like he ain't have no teeth in his mouth. All gone.
2: Shut up.
0: All gone.
1: Hey, Vinton, we understand you couldn't take the heat because the pressure from the public got him. But anyways, we were all having this conversation about it. What was right? What was wrong? Some people think Jasmine shouldn't have got up there. And if she did, she should have pushed Tallarico. She ain't endorsing him. Da, da, da. We even fought in this studio. What are your thoughts? I'm tired of my opinion. What's your opinion? Let's go to the phones. Hey, good morning. Who's this?
3: It's Amir. Good morning, Didi. Yeah, my opinion is I'm going to have to roll with Trey G. Mm-hmm. I love you, Didi, and I love Jasmine. Mm-hmm. But at the end of the day, if we want to, you know, have a better outcome of what we had in the past, she got to rally behind Tallarico. She needs to use her platform more and say, hey, guys, I didn't win, but we need to help my brother win on this side because we desperately need this seat, and we got to move Dallas and North Dallas, Texas, period. We got to move us forward and not backwards.
2: 1,000%.
1: But you know what, though? I don't know, because, you know, we're all talking about this in a way, but does Tallarico want her endorsement? Because some people think that, you know, she's toxic or she's, you get what I'm saying? There are certain people who don't, who never agreed with her way of politics. You get what I'm saying?
2: You said do the research, and I've seen him, do interviews, and he's actively wanted her endorsement.
1: Yeah.
2: He said that I would wish that she would endorse me. I would hope.
1: Yeah, but
3: he does.
1: But here's my thing.
3: He definitely does.
1: Hey, guess what I said to somebody, though, truthfully? We have an opportunity right now. So as everybody's listening to this show, and let me tell you something. Our show is syndicated around the country, too.
2: Right.
1: And as we're all talking, and in different parts of Texas, it's syndicated, right? And if everybody is seeing what's going on, and everybody in the state of Texas is watching this, and I said this earlier, and that is this. Now it's on us. Right. This man's name is, he's trending like crazy. Right? We're talking about him on the radio. She didn't talk about him was probably the best thing that could have happened. You want to know why? Because now it's on us. It's upon us to do our research. Mm. And now we'll know.
2: We'll know
1: who he is. And we'll know when we go in there. And it's important to vote and everything. It has made everybody pay attention to voting. Yep. It's made everybody pay attention to him. And now we're involved in the process. So her not mentioning him was a great ploy tool. If it was a PR stunt, whatever the hell it was, it worked.
3: That's it could have been that way.
1: It definitely
3: could have been that way. It could have been more of a, hey, let's leave them out to separate their fans so it can make more.
1: But you don't hear what I'm saying.
3: Be that way.
2: She
3: disappeared.
1: I don't think so, guys. I'm telling you, what is done right now is bigger than what she could have done. What we're hearing right now, it is. If she just would have said endorsement, guess what would have happened? We were like, okay. Yeah. But right now, the controversy has added more to the situation that's making us go and look for this guy.
2: But see, we don't know that.
1: You
2: could have endorsed, see, I don't like that though, but you could have endorsed him and then you could have had this big groundswell of supporters.
1: I don't know.
2: That just really showed up for that man. You can't say that.
1: I'm going to tell you something right now. Let me tell you why. This is something that a campaign would love. Free advertising. We talking about this dude all day, and every station is, y'all.
2: But imagine if every station that she got on, she was like, go vote for James. Go vote for James. Go vote for James. You know how many people that would mobilize, too, though.
1: Well, let's see. I don't know. His polls are up. They say the numbers are highest they've seen so far after all of this. So let's see. Good morning. Hi. Who's this?
4: This is Monica. Good morning. I agree with both of you, Trey and you, because you do have good points. I just don't agree with the tear down. I don't agree with tearing Jasmine down.
1: I don't either.
4: She's not,
2: 100%.
4: Yeah, because she's not supporting him. But there could be a reason behind that, because this is a red state. All these white people that I live around, they got Tallarico in their yard. Maybe they don't want to mix that Jasmine with that people pull back. It's a lot behind just one thing. It's not just because Jasmine's black. Let's pull the black people. We're trying to win the vote.
1: Right.
4: That's what we're trying to do.
1: That's what I said. What if this is all stage, you guys? What if this is all
4: staged?
1: Yes, because
4: they ask her about Tallarico, she smiles. She never says anything. She smiles. Because I agree. I think they're going to work once he gets in office. I believe they're going to work together.
1: Right. Because you're feeling the way. See, I said stage because of the way this thing has surged and what it's done. You know what I mean? The controversy sells. Controversy gets people talking. Controversy is what you want and need. And this is amazing because, like I said, people are paying attention. And if you don't, I keep saying this, please go Google this man, find out what his policies are, what he stands for.

0: Also, everybody, please get registered to vote, because this is the opportunity for us to use this. And so thank you, Jasmine.
1: I totally agree.
0: Thank you, Jasmine, Chris Brown, Usher, everybody. You gave us an opportunity to get everybody registered to vote, paying attention to what's going on. So thank you. And thank you for your calls, everybody. We appreciate all the calls this morning.
2: Yeah.
0: Boy.
3: That last one, that was a reach. But I'll let you have.
0: I like it. But listen, get ready. Get registered to vote, everybody. Make sure you do that.
3: Don't be surprised. Some people in line right now.
0: Right.
3: Motivating folks just that
0: right.
3: much.
0: Right. I think so.
3: I hope the conversation does. Too.
2: Yeah,
3: don't turn Jasmine down.
2: Yeah, don't turn it down.
0: I like that.

0: JJ. JJ, listen, I know, I got to tell everybody, you know, JJ is in L.A., and he's coming to us live from the Didi in the Morning studios in L.A.
1: In L.A.,
0: yes. We have him all over the world. Yes. JJ, listen, we got a problem here, though, here at this studio. Trey says he has a crush on somebody he works with, and I'm like...
2: Trey G?
0: Yeah, I'm like, Trey, you know I'm married?
2: Shut up. You know what's funny? I knew you was going to say that.
0: Oh, I knew you were. I knew you had a crush on me.
2: Girl, don't nobody like you. I don't like you.
0: I knew it.
2: Get on
0: I knew
2: somebody.
0: I knew the way you look at me, the way you talk to me. I knew it.
2: You can't even hug. Talk about somebody, you want somebody to crush on you. You don't even like hugging folks.
1: Trey G, do not mess with nobody that got a shadow of a mustache.
0: Shut
1: whatsoever.
0: Up. Stop it. That's not nice.
2: I didn't say that.
0: That's not nice now. I got one now. You did go too far.
1: Yeah, I did.
0: Now, who you got a crush on?
2: Okay, so it's no...
0: I think I know.
2: No. You don't know. It's no secret, right, that we moved into a new building.
0: Yes, we did.
2: In the station.
1: Absolutely.
2: So we have some neighbors in this building, right? Mm-hmm. Now, we are not the only radio station in this building anymore, okay? So we are fraternizing with other radio stations.
0: Oh, he said fraternizing.
2: Yeah.
1: Yeah, that means he really like her. Yeah.
2: Shut up. Man, so listen. There's a young lady who I've been connected with outside of here. Because, you know, in the radio world, we are all kind of intertwined. Mm-hmm. You see what I'm saying? Mm-hmm. Like, we all interact and stuff like that. All right, see there. Well, now me and this young lady are co-workers, kind of, sort of. Now, we still are separate stations. We still work at different, you know what I'm saying? So she's not under our umbrella. We just kind of in the same family now at this point. But I ain't going to lie to you, man. I like her. I ain't going to lie to you. We done had some conversations in the studio. We done had some conversations outside the studio. And at this point, I need to know, should I approach or is it too close to where I eat at?
0: Hold on a second. I believe this man has had a crush on this person because I know who it is.
3: Stop
0: now.
3: The count.
0: I know who it is.
3: Stop the count.
0: I know who it is. JJ. I know who it is.
1: JJ,
0: they would be so cute together, huh?
1: Oh, my God. What Trey Dimples looking like right now? If they deep in.
0: They deep in.
1: Oh, yeah. He really like her.
0: Yeah. Yeah, he giggling almost right now. He's tickled.
2: Ain't nobody giggled. I ain't giggled. I'm
0: ain't
2: smiling.
0: Tickled?
2: Nah, I ain't tickled. Okay. I'm smiling. That's it.
0: All right.
1: Man, stop lying, Elmo.
0: He giddy.
2: Not Elmo.
0: He's giddy, JJ.
1: Stop lying, Elmo.
2: He done called me Elmo.
0: Hey. All right, so you're nervous. You think it's going to mess things up.
2: Yeah, you know, I've always heard the old adage of you shouldn't ish where you eat.
0: Yeah, or don't sharpen your pencil.
2: Yeah.
0: Company pencil sharpener.
2: Yeah, something like that, right?
0: Or don't dip your pen in company ink.
2: Hold on, I ain't never heard. Well, I heard that one.
0: Yeah, don't dip your pen.
2: That pencil sharpener, though.
0: You ain't never heard that?
2: You reaching a little bit. You reaching a little bit.
0: Yeah, they say don't sharpen your pencil over there.
2: Yeah.
0: That job or that pencil sharpener.
1: Trey G, go for it, man. You only got one life, man. Enjoy it, man. And go. You never know, man. They could be that one.
2: I do like that, JJ. Because I do think that could be the one. I think so. It could be,
0: really?
2: At least.
0: Why?
2: Maybe I'm just a hopeless romantic.
0: Because you like her
2: time.
0: That much. You just feel something.

0: You know what, though? We were having a conversation the other day, mm-hmm. and I just could not stop smiling. I couldn't stop, and I can't stop.
1: What is it about her?
0: I think it's the eyes. You
1: really?
0: Know, I feel like the eyes are a window to the soul, mm-hmm. and I feel like whenever I look at her in her eyes, I ain't gonna hold you. I be having to look off. I be having to look off sometimes.
1: Okay.
0: You know what I'm saying? I feel like she see me a little too well.
1: Like she got them eyes like Erykah Badu gonna have you walking around here wearing pants backwards and things.
0: Ooh, I'm trying to decide.
1: Okay, you would walk around here in some crochet pants.
2: She got let me find that you got some capris.
1: Yeah. Shut up. She gonna have you dressing different.
0: This why I ain't wanna bring it to y'all, because I knew y'all was gonna turn it into a little joke, man.
1: Ooh, Trey G. Oh, he
2: go
1: is ahead, smiling.
2: Trey. Yo. Yeah, he likes that. You gonna have a briefcase at work at night.
0: Not a briefcase.
1: So you're scared. You don't know if you should approach.
0: The only reason why is, like I said, I just think it might be a little too close to home. I don't wanna mess up the vibe and the energy and the atmosphere of where I work here. Mm-hmm. You know what I'm saying? Mm-hmm. But I just feel like if I don't do it, I'm going to miss out on something good.
2: You're going to miss out on something, man.
1: Is she in a relationship, do you know?
0: She is not. From what I understand, she is not. But she's dating as well. Mm-hmm. You know what I'm saying?
1: And you're dating.
0: Yeah. She
1: outside. There's somebody listening right now who think they probably your girl.
0: Nah, I highly doubt that.
1: Really?
0: Yeah. See, you be trying to be funny.
1: There's somebody who think they on the roster, at least number one.
0: Hey, I don't have a roster, love. My roster all depleted at this point. No, we drafting.
1: All right, well, save that love for her now. I love how you said that, love, but you saved that for her. Your girl that's here that works with us.
0: Ay, Dios mío.
1: Yeah, the one you about to dip your pen in company.
0: Stop,
1: eat.
0: Stop. See, I don't even want to talk about it no more.
2: Ooh,
0: now you
2: I
0: going
2: like
0: to,
2: that.
0: That's an HR violation.
2: I like
0: that's,
2: that.
0: See there?
2: I like that.
0: That's an
2: I
0: HR
2: like
0: violation.
2: That.
1: Well, good luck, Trey. Let us know what happens.
0: All right, I appreciate
1: I have a feeling,
0: you.
1: Though, JJ, he going to be having a relationship in secret.
2: Uh-oh.
1: We ain't going to know nothing.
0: Hey, nothing.
2: Yeah. Mm-hmm.
0: Okay, then stay out my business then.
1: All right. Well, good luck. Let us know what happened, though.
2: Well, you just told it.
1: Yeah.
0: Shut up.
1: Let us know what happened.
0: I got you.
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0: It's Dee Dee's Weekend Kickback. All right, so comedian J.J. Williamson and Trey G coming up on the show this hour. It's time to pamper yourselves.
1: I like the way that sounds.
0: Time for us to help you pamper yourself. 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You're checking out Dee Dee's Weekend Kickback.

0: Everybody's here. We were talking about date fail. We've got Reggie on the line. Reggie, you still there?
1: Yeah, I'm still here.
0: All right, Reg. So Reggie went on a date with a girl named Morgan. He met her on Tinder. Now, according to Reggie, he said they had a wonderful date. She did not look exactly like the picture. He said she gained maybe a little 10 pounds. He claims that he looks exactly like he did on his picture, so she couldn't have been turned off by that. Right, Reggie?
1: Okay.
0: Yeah. All right. Let's call Reggie, we're going to call Morgan. You just be quiet, Hill. Okay? Be quiet and listen, okay?
1: All right.
0: Reggie. Okay, here we go.
2: Hello?
0: Hi, is Morgan there?
2: Yes, is this?
0: Hey, Morgan, it's Dee Dee from the radio station and Trey G and comedian J.J. Williamson. Uh-huh. Hey, girl.
2: Hi.
0: Okay, so listen, we used to do something on the show. We don't do it as much anymore, but called Date Fail. And so we just wanted to ask you a question because we're trying to figure out if we want to bring it back.
2: Okay.
0: And if you play along, you'll help us as a radio show. Okay, so anyway, here's the deal. You went on a date with a guy named Reggie. How'd it go?
2: Reggie was, like, cool. We had, like, a really good time, actually. I just don't think it's going to work out.
0: Really?
3: Oh, wow.
0: Why?
2: Well, he has, like, a green tech. He uses the green tech like he has an Android phone. It's like, I can't be in a group chat with this man.
3: That's true. Then you can't FaceTime.
2: I feel kind of bad, though.
0: You do? You feel bad? You feel shallow?
2: I don't know. It's just, I've never dated someone who, like, can't be in a group chat.
3: I get it. Because you can't FaceTime. When you're on an iPhone, you can find out if they already seen the message and everything.
2: Okay, so see, he gets it. Like, this is, like, kind of real.
0: All right, so I got to be honest with you. I'm really tripping on this, Morgan, because I've never seen and heard of that. And I got to also tell you something. I kind of lied about something when I talked to you earlier, when I called.
3: Uh-oh.
0: I was saying that we don't do this anymore called Dave Phillip. We actually do. And the guy who went on a date with you, he's on the line right now. His name is Reggie. He's on the phone. Reggie!
2: Oh, my God.
0: He wanted to know. All right, I got to tell you something. Morgan, he really liked you, and he just wanted to know why you never called. So, Reggie, you got your answer. There you go.
1: Yo. Like, Reggie, Android?
0: Reggie, I was going to say, Reggie, you're taking your time to speak through that Android. I was like, is it working? Because now I kind of get her point.
1: Oh, my God. No, that's the most dumbest shit I've ever heard before in my life. In Android?
2: That was, like, so embarrassing. I never thought of this.
0: But, no, really, yeah, Morgan, you're embarrassed, but you really did say it, that you don't want to date him because he has an Android. So he wants to know, like, are you really that shallow? I mean, and I do, too. I mean, everybody, yeah.
1: Huh. That is the most shallow I've never heard. What the hell?
2: Maybe you can find someone else.
1: For an Android. What the hell is wrong with... Okay. No, this is ridiculous. No. Dude.
0: No, what? You don't want to go back on a date now, Reggie, because she's...
1: No. Why would I talk to a woman?
0: But you liked her, though.
1: iPhone user.
0: Reggie, if we bought you an iPhone, would you take it?
1: Let me think about it.

0: No.
1: So you mean to tell me the chemistry was great, you are not willing to make that small sacrifice and switch phones? You're going to keep the same number. The numbers will be uploaded. Man, she just want to see that blue mark come up, man.
0: Man, first is the iPhone, and then it's going to be my shoes, the way I dress. This is how it starts. Nah,
2: that. Morgan, are you still there? Are you too busy being embarrassed?
3: No, I'm still here.
2: She's like, I can't believe I'm on the radio. This is what they're doing to me. Morgan, you wouldn't want to go out with him, though, right? If we paid for it, you don't want to go. Is that what you're saying?
3: I don't think so. I don't think we're meant to be.
2: Wow, over there, iPhone. All right. Well, we tried. Reggie, and you don't want to go out with her either. Well, I guess we got us another date fail. Okay. Hey, you know what? I know it. Reggie and Morgan, I wish you guys luck. Morgan, if you find a guy with an iPhone, call us back. And Reggie, if you go out on another date and you swipe left or right, whatever, let us know and call us back, okay?
0: Cool.
2: And I'm sorry you guys couldn't make it work. Y'all give it up for Reggie and Morgan!
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0: It's Dee Dee's Weekend Kickback. All right, so JJ Williamson is here, and so is Trey G.
1: Woo-woo. Yep.
0: Coming up next, we're going to put a little extra money in your pockets with the $1,000 minute game. That's on the way. And we have to discuss Tyler Perry's new movie, Why Did I Get Married Again?
2: I liked it.
0: Man. I mean, I had to think about it. I like it more. Let me tell you what I do like. It only takes Tyler Perry 4 or 5 days to get this done, and I thought to myself, he's paying his people really good, and they ain't got to sit on a set for months.
3: One of the actors was describing his budget compared to big Hollywood budgets, and then I was like, it makes sense.
0: Yeah, so anyway, we'll talk about that. It's all coming up. It's Dee Dee's Week.

0: Bye. Before we get to this game, guys, they said this. What do you think is the top speed of one cockroach? What do you think it...
1: What?
0: The top speed.
1: Who would know this useless ass fact?
0: What's wrong, JJ?
2: Now, if the light come on, then I'm going to say...
0: What? Wait, what?
2: If the light come on, then the speed going to probably be about 20 miles. But if you spray roach spray, three.
0: 3 miles an hour?
2: Man.
0: 3 miles an hour, you think you're going. But when you turn the light on,
2: boy,
0: you go about 20.
2: Pew, oh,
0: don't they? Don't they? They scatter.
2: They scatter.
0: All right. Well, JJ, you're absolutely correct on one of them. Guess what they said? The average. This is what they're saying about a cockroach. They said, according to this, the cockroach, it moves about 3.4 miles per hour.
3: Yeah. 3.4 miles.
0: That's the top speed of one cockroach.
3: Yeah. Lord have mercy. I lived my whole life without knowing it, and I think I was okay.
0: Really?
3: Yeah, I think
0: did y'all
3: I
0: have roaches as a kid? You didn't have them?
3: One of my family members did.
0: Is it a bad memory?
3: I had to pull it back.
0: Why, you stayed over there with them one time?
3: She be listening.
0: It's one of your aunts?
3: No, it wasn't Annie, but she be listening.
0: And so you used to stay over her house when you were a kid and they had roaches, you were scared?
3: We would not drink out of her cups for that very reason. To this day, I still look at it when I go over there.
0: You gotta wash it out. We watch everything now because of that.
3: Yeah.
2: She just DM and tell Trey to be quiet.
0: Yeah. Trey, where were the roaches? Is that
3: in the cabinet?
0: They be in the cabinet.
3: Oh, one time I was over her house. It was over the fireplace.
0: Uh-huh.
3: I was in the living room. I saw that thing fly. Yeah. I saw them wings. I said, oh no, it's time for me to go.
2: Yeah. I opened my refrigerator one time and the roach was down. He looked at me like, you want the mustard or mayonnaise?
0: He handed it to you.
2: Yeah,
0: yeah.
2: To me.
0: Here.
2: Yeah.
3: Shut up.
2: His wings.

0: often.
1: Made it taste better. Let's go.
2: Hell no. Get it done in 60 seconds. 60 seconds. A minute to win it. With the $1,000 minute game. Aditi in the morning.
1: I'll be honest with you. You ain't had no childhood unless you got a roach story.
0: Yeah, for real though.
3: Facts.
1: You ain't had no childhood. Yeah. Facts. That's all there is to it. Hey, good morning. Is this Quintasia?
4: Yes, it is.
1: Well, hi. Good morning. How are you?
0: Quintasia.
4: Oh, good. How are y'all?
1: Great. What That's they call you? Name. They shorten your name at all, or you say, call me Quintasia?
3: Quintasia.
1: Yeah, which one?
4: All the time. They call me Q, Quintasia, Tay-Tay. Mm-hmm. Whatever works for people.
3: Usually. Tasia has a nice voice, too. Tasia got a really nice voice.
1: There you go.
4: Thanks.
3: Yeah, you have a really nice voice. You ever been told that before, Tay? DD, please be quiet. You ever been told that before, Tasia?
1: There you go.
4: All the time. I talk too much.
3: Okay. So you a talker. That means you a conversationalist. That's all it is.
1: Pay attention.
3: Exactly. Hey, man, can I have a conversation with the guests?
1: Because you a conversationalist?
3: Because I'm a conversationalist, too. We trying to bond over here.
1: Somebody said,
3: you gonna stop me from finding mine now.
1: I just want everybody to know. Somebody hit me up and said, Didi, can you please stop Trey from flirting with every woman that calls the show?
3: Jay. They just mad I don't flirt with them.
0: That's pretty much true, though.
1: All right, Quintasia.
3: Good to meet you, Tasia.
1: Let's spin the wheel, see if we can get you some extra cash. Here we go.
5: Easy. JJ from The Sip.
0: Trey G.
5: $20 bonus.
3: Oh, right. And it landed on Trey. Okay, Tasia, I'm going to read you the 10 questions. If you don't know the answer, love, what you going to say?
4: Pass.
3: That's right. And we're going to spin the block, answer it again, and y'all we got that? To go fast.
1: You hear that love.
0: Pass. See
1: there? That's love.
0: See there?
1: That's
0: they connected.
1: See?
3: That's you. See there? That's you.
1: All right.
3: All right, Tasia, you ready to get paid?
4: I'm ready.
3: All right, let's get paid. First question. On July 20th, 1969, Neil Armstrong became the first person in history to do what?
4: Walk on the moon.
3: What is the tallest mountain in the world?
4: Mount Fuji?
3: Mm-mm.
0: Uh-uh.
4: Not ever.
3: There you go. What is Texas's state flower?
4: A wildflower?
3: Mm-mm.
0: Uh-uh.
4: Mm-mm. Fast.
3: Which travels faster, sound or light?
4: Light.
3: Yep. There you go. Which singer's real name is Robin Fenty?
4: Rihanna.
3: Yep. Mm-hmm. Who was the first American Idol winner?
4: Underwood.
3: No.
4: Uh-uh. Kelly Clarkson.
3: There you go. Who was the first woman ever to be inducted into the Rock and Roll Hall of Fame?
4: Pass.
3: There you go. What movie quote is this from? You had me at hello.
4: Pass.
3: What was the fourth question that I asked you? Number four.
4: Rihanna's real name.
3: Spell the word pneumonia.
1: Ooh, that's all right. Dang, five out of ten.
3: Not bad at all.
1: Here's what you missed, Quintasia. You actually missed this one. What is Texas State flower? It's the blue bonnet.
3: Mm-hmm.
1: Who was the first woman ever inducted into the Rock and Roll Hall of Fame? Aretha Franklin. Uh-huh. What movie is the quote you had me at hello from? Jerry Maguire. What was the fourth question that Trey asked? It was which travels faster, sound or light?
3: Mm.
1: And then pneumonia, you guys really didn't get to it. P-N-E-U-M-O-N-I-A. So, let's see. 5 out of 10. You're going to get $10 every correct answer. We add up to $50, but you throw in that extra $20. $70
3: all
1: coming
3: right.
1: to you, Quintasia.
3: Come on,
0: be
3: Queen.
0: Thankful.
1: All right.
4: Oh, yeah. That's going to be a bill, baby.
1: Hey, it's Didi in the morning, and I want you to do me and yourself a quick favor. 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

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I believe God got a miracle with your name on it. 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

0: Trey G's with me, also comedian J.J. Williamson. We all watch Why Did I Get Married Again? I meant to talk about this.
1: The new one?
0: The new Why Did I Get Married Again?
1: Again. Mm-hmm. Yeah. Got a specific.
0: What? You want to say specific?
1: No, got a stress.
0: Oh, stress.
2: Oh, stress.
0: Yeah. Okay, I thought he was trying to say specific.
1: My vocal cords went through some stress.
2: He couldn't get that word out. He crying right now.
0: All right, so what did you guys think of the movie Why Did I Get Married Again? Who wants to go first?
2: I JJ? Go first. I gave it about a 4.
0: Damn. Really?
2: I gave it about a 4.
0: Out of 10.
2: A 4 out of 10. Yeah.
0: What was wrong with it?
2: I mean, it was kind of slow. Mm-hmm. It was slow, man. Made me sleepy. I just didn't see a lot of. It wasn't fun.
0: It wasn't fun to me.
2: It wasn't fun to me, man.
0: Okay, I'm with you.
2: No,
0: are you really? I'm with you. I gave it a 4.
2: I gave it a 4.
0: My husband gave it a 6.
2: It felt the rumor are that they did it in four days. It felt like it.
0: Okay.
2: It felt like it was rushed.
0: Okay. Damn. What about you, Trey?
3: I actually gave it a 7. I didn't think it was bad. Now, I've never seen any of the other two.
0: Oh, okay.
3: Yeah, I've not seen any of the other two. So when you say, like, it's not fun, I didn't think the other ones were fun. I thought they were, like, about, like, struggling marriages and stuff like that.
0: But it was funny.
2: It was funny.
3: Oh, really?
0: Yeah, it was funny.
2: It was way more funny.
0: This was almost preachy.
3: Yeah.
0: Trying to get a point across. Trying to bring in the new people and the
2: people
0: new
2: kids. And
0: I'm going to tell you something. The kid, I got the boys confused at first. I couldn't tell whose son was what.
2: Boom, boy.
0: You too?
2: Yes.
0: I thought it was me. The casting, whoever cast them, outside of the one little boy that I guess they played Tyler Perry's kid.
2: Stop that.
0: No, really. I'm telling you, I didn't know whose kid was who. I was getting confused. They didn't define it well enough for me.
3: I understand that. I guess I can kind of understand that. Da Vinci, I guess, is how I really know him in real life. I don't know him in real life, but I know Da Vinci as far as being the brother from BMF series.
0: Oh, okay. Correct.
3: Big
0: okay.
3: Meech's series.
2: Mm-hmm. Yeah.
3: So that's how I knew they weren't the same. And then one of them had a little mini fro, the other one had a little fade with a part. So you can
0: define them. I couldn't. I'm going to be honest with you. I didn't know one from the other. I didn't know who any of the actors were who played, because I didn't watch BMF. So I'm looking at it, but I just couldn't, and it didn't define, it wasn't just so much that I felt that they looked alike, it was I couldn't tell whose kid was what and who was speaking and who

0: I was just confused.
1: I feel like it was like a bunch of kids. We be being overly critical of these movies, man. Like,
0: are we?
1: I think this is how I felt about it, right? I don't think Tyler Perry's movies were really like exciting, or the writing was good on a lot of his movies. This one, I did feel like the writing was a little stronger than like Mia Culpa and all them other movies. I feel like the writing was a little bit stronger.
2: Wow.
1: A little bit stronger. And the acting was so much better.
0: No. Okay. Hold on. Hold on.
2: Damn.
0: Taraji felt like, I'm going to come in here.
2: Uh-oh.
0: She seemed like to me that Taraji was mailing it in, and she knows she's an unbelievable actress and can do anything, and I love her and Tyler, and he puts her in the movies.
1: Yeah.
0: But she was sitting up there like, you know, I'm going to give me a check and play with y'all for a little bit.
2: Yeah.
0: I'm going to play with y'all for a little bit, and I'm going to do this and dress nice, and I'm out.
1: Hey.
0: I thought that, I'm going to tell you who the best acting was to me.
2: Hmm.
0: Now, I will say the guy, he was good, the one from BMF. I thought he was a great actor.
1: Okay.
0: Eventually, I thought he was really good.
1: Marcus Jr.?
0: I thought he was great.
1: Yeah.
0: I also thought, guess who I thought was the best female actress in there?
1: Who?
0: Jill Scott.
1: Oh yeah,
0: Jill Scott was great.
1: Yeah,
0: she was great in it.
1: I saw a meme on Instagram. It said, "When are we gonna admit that Jill Scott is the finest one out of the friend group?" And I was like, "Damn."
0: I thought Tasha Smith looked good.
1: She did look good.
0: Now I get why.
1: But Jill Scott got sex appeal though. Something about Jill Scott, she looks sexy.
2: Yeah, for real.
0: She had some beautiful new teeth. I did love that about Jill Scott. But hold on a second. I love Tasha Smith. When they showed a scene from Tasha. Tasha is the one who's beautiful to me now. But hold on. Tasha let everybody know the other day because we didn't know who she was. Everybody, who is she? Here's what Tasha Smith said.
3: Hey, you guys. How you doing? I hope that you're enjoying watching Why Did I Get Married Again? And I wanted to thank everybody for all the support and all the love. And you know what? It's so funny, you guys. I was reading something, honey child, and somebody said I had a nose job. I never had a nose job. I've always had this nose, okay? But I do have new teeth and new titties, yep. Botox and fillers.
0: Okay.
3: Leave me alone.
0: I love it. I love it. And she looked good. I thought she looked really great.
1: Yeah,
0: I thought she looked better than a lot of them. I really did.
1: She did. A lot of people on social media are like split on the movie. Some of the comments read like this. Man, Tyler Perry could have kept that movie. The plot felt rushed, JJ, like you said.
2: Yeah.
1: And it was no clear ending. Somebody else said, writing and blocking to the side. Tyler Perry keeping black people on the screen
0: True.
1: And providing employment for so many. He's a billionaire to put his money where his mouth is.
0: I love that.
2: I do appreciate
1: it's split
2: that
1: on social media.
0: I'm with JJ. It felt a little slow to me, and I guess I was just expecting more. I think the problem that I have sometimes is that character development is lost in some of Tyler's movies for me.
1: Do you think it matters that they shot it in 4 days? Like, for a four-day shoot movie.
0: It was good. For four days, I'm going to give it that. But I get it. He's pumping it out, and he's not leaving the actors in there for long, and they get their money and all that. I think it's great. I love what he's doing. I just wasn't, and I like Tyler Perry. I love Tyler. Yeah. I like his movies.
1: Yeah.
0: Right? I liked Mia Culpa.
2: But that's one of those movies I'm not rushed to sit back down and watch again.
0: Me either.
2: The first two, I watched a couple of times.
1: Yo.
2: This one right here.
0: I keep saying this about Tyler Perry. Tyler Perry needs to understand that his audience has grown with him when it comes to movie making.
1: Right.
0: And so at this level, there's certain things that we're also looking for later in life. Does that make sense? We've been on this journey with him from stage plays to movies. We just want to see a little bit more growth.
1: Maybe I need to go watch the other two as well. But
0: then again, let me shut up. He got the number one, what's that show? That Beauty in Black is the number one show in the world right now.
1: Yeah, really?
0: Most watched. And then this right here is top 10. So Tyler, don't listen to us.
1: Uh-uh.
0: Keep doing what you're doing.

0: Life, that is the website. And you said the GoFundMe is GoFund James Flipseal?
1: Yes.
0: GoFund James Flipseal. And make sure y'all can help this man out.
2: And I ain't gonna lie, it's stories like this that shows the benefits of AI.
0: Uh-huh,
2: that show
0: I agree.
2: The benefits of ChatGPT. This is what we need to be using it for. Kudos to you, James.
0: Yeah, I like it.
2: Kudos to you.
0: I like it. James Flipseal, I love it. Thank you for coming on the show. Clap it up for Mr. James. Look!
2: All right.
0: All right, that's it. It's a wrap for the weekend. Dee Dee's Weekend Kickback is copywritten and produced by Compass Media Networks and Dee Dee McGuire, Inc. Thank you to everybody who puts the show together. Comedian J.J. Williamson, Trey G.
2: Watch football.
0: Breeze, G-Man, Peter, Michael, who else is on this show? Wait a minute. Ron.
2: Ron Murray.
0: Mm-hmm. Junior. All right, that's it. Enjoy the rest of your weekend, and we'll talk to you next week right here on Dee Dee's Weekend Kickback. 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
2: Ask yourself this question. Is it really worth holding on to that timeshare that you know you need to get rid of? Here's the truth. 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

0: 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You'll be glad you did. I believe God got a miracle with your name on it. God bless you.
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3: You're not crazy. 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College football. It's a pepper thing.
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1: 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Yeah, crisp, refreshing, that hits the spot. When it comes to great taste, Coke Zero Sugar's always on the scoreboard.